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8: Good to know what no cap means.
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0: from next on East Coast Radio. It's called Too Close, 4:15 on a Wednesday morning. Welcome to the early breakfast. You hang out with me, Session Woodley-R. Nice to be back after a bit of a sabbatical. I was off sick because the flu got me six love. It's like, you know, the flu said to me, you haven't been sick in a while, years in fact, and hold my beer and my trifle, and we're going to sort you out proper. So I'm sort of 98% recovered from the flu that was, but I'm glad to be back with you right here on the early breakfast. We keep you company every morning, weekday morning, that is 4 to 6 a.m. Music from Jamelia on the way. Don't forget, in the next half hour, we'll find out what's making Mother Nature storm, or bring out the sunshine and a cloud-free day. Hopefully, it's going to be a great start to your hump day edition, wherever you might be across the East Coast. And don't forget, just before 5 o'clock at WTT, What the Truck, a song dedicated to everybody on the roads.
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0: still a banger of a track, this. Joe Goddard and Gabriel on East Coast Radio. KZN's number one hit music station, 4:27 on a Wednesday morning. Welcome to the early breakfast if you just switched on. Hey, your chance to win some cash in Darmol's quick quiz today. It's worth 5,000 rand. So I'll give you all the details on how you can enter and how you could possibly have 5 grand in your back pocket at about 7:12 this morning. Well, I'll let you know in the next 20 minutes. Beyonce makes the playlist, some Matchbox 20, and a song that's doing exceptionally well on the East Coast Radio Top 40, Alex Warren's Fever Dream, on the way next.
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Michael Cracker, Follow Me, right here on East Coast Radio, KZN's number one hit music station, 4:40 on the early breakfast on a Wednesday morning. So, whatever happened to Uncle Cracker, also, well, stage name that is, real name Matthew Schaefer, well, he still is active in the music industry, and he's just shifted focus, apparently, toward country and roots rocked music, releasing independent material, and he tours across the Americas regularly, and he does all sorts of collaborations as well, especially with that guy called Kid Rock. Well, remember this guy? Well, Rob Thomas from a band called Matchbox 20. It's called Unwell, right here on East Coast Radio. Got your comprehensive weather forecast on the way. Music from Post Malone and Denim. And don't forget your WTT from Vanessa Williams before we wrap up the hour.

0: Thank you very much, Nisha, for your WhatsApp. Missed your voice. Hope you're well. God bless. Nisha Govender, thank you so much for your message. Yeah, I was unwell. This is Matchbox 20 on East Coast Radio. 17 away from 5. And if you ever get the flu as bad as I did, then you'd understand what clinging on to life actually means. I mean, when you're sitting in bed and you don't know what to do with yourself and you can hardly breathe and you wonder, well, is this it? And am I going to be witnessing a white light? No, it was unpleasant, let me be honest to you. But I'm glad I'm back and I'm glad I'm here in the hot seat where I belong on the early breakfast. So, music from Post Malone on the way. But let's find out what Mother Nature has in store for us in the next 3 minutes.
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0: Got a message from Megan. Thank you very much, Megan. I'm glad to be back as well. And thank you very much for tuning into the show. Let's find out what the weather has in store for you today. Wednesday, the 19th day of August. Well, it's going to be partly cloudy with some sunshine across the province today. No rain expected across the length and breadth of KwaZulu-Natal. Durban, 17, going up to a high of 25 by lunchtime. Escort, 9, 26. Giant's Castle, 9 up to 24. Kopo, 11, starting your day, up to 27 by lunchtime. Kokstad, 9.26. Ladysmith, 11.29. Wow. Margate, 18.24. A slight drizzle down the south coast. Moy River, 9 up to 25. Newcastle, lots of sunshine apparently, 9 up to 27. The capital city is shining today. No cloud cover whatsoever, 11 up to 28. Port Chepstone, 18.23. Richards Bay, up the north coast, 20 up to high of 24. St. Lucia, 20.23. Ulindi, 13.28. Underbug, 8 up to 25. And Freight, 11 up to 28 this Wednesday.
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0: And the sun goes down. Well, the sun's coming up in about an hour from now. Right here on East Coast. We're there 2 away from 5 o'clock on the early breakfast Wednesday morning. Hey, Ryan enjoyed some Post Malone. Hey, yeah.
1: Yo, session. Early morning jams like this, boss. Yeah, my man. Yes, boy. Yes, session.
0: Yeah, man, we're kicking it nice and loud and proud right here on Wednesday morning. Hump day, of course, and a slide down to the weekend. Well, I've got some Akon for you, some Tate McRae, some Ariana Grande coming up just the other side of 5. And don't forget, your chance to win 5,000 rands in Darren Moore's Quick Quiz this morning.
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3: What's the smallest thing that has caused a tiff between you and your partner?
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7: 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It didn't cause a tiff. 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I had a dream. I woke up, and it was like reality. So when he leaned over, morning, darling, did you sleep well? It's like, mm-mm, don't touch me. Mm-mm. Left, went to work. And I got to work and I thought, but you were being stupid. That was only a dream. But Joy, he was cheating in my dream. 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

0: Tate McRae and Greedy. Well, I don't blame you if you're feeling greedy this morning. Around about 2 hours from now on East Coast Breakfast, Darren Moore's Quick Quiz gives you the chance to win $5,000 in cash.
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0: All you need to do is answer 5 questions correctly in under 30 seconds and you'll win the cash. It's as easy as that. And the jackpot's grown from Monday, Tuesday, and it's up to $5,000 today. So if you think you know what it takes to win the money and to beat Darren Moore's Quick Quiz, you got to WhatsApp the word quiz right now to 061-792-9495 to enter. Just the word quiz, that's all we're looking for. And you could be playing today at around about 7:12 on East Coast Breakfast. And you could have bragging rights and your chance to win that cash. And just before payday, a week away, right? 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

0: This is Rihanna on East Coast Radio. Cheers, drink to that. 5:25 on a Wednesday morning. Welcome to the early breakfast. And a big thank you to Styles and Bata for holding it down for me, Session Mudliar, while I was away. Yeah, I just recovered from a nasty bout of the flu. Yeah, it was horrible. I tell you, you don't want to get it. Trust me. Hey, listen, here's something that you and I may not get often enough, especially when you're having a or trying to have a conversation with somebody that's born post 2006. Well, it's hard enough to understand them and to understand what they're doing with their lives, but it's even more difficult trying to understand a conversation they're having amongst themselves, right? I mean, listen, every generation has or had their own lingo, own slang words. Yeah, in South Africa, we're quite unique in that sense of it as well. Some that will live on forever. But there comes a stage where you're trying to have a conversation with somebody and you need to get with the lingo. You need to understand what certain things actually mean. Yeah, Cyril Ramaphosa, president of the country, decided to clock it, and he decided to use that particular phrase of the new generation. Well, East Coast Breakfast asked you about it yesterday. This is what you had to say.
1: And I say clock it, clock it.
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0: 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Got you a comprehensive weather forecast in the next 15. What's happening on the roads? Well, Shane Ray will let you know in the next 2.5 minutes.
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0: First look at the roads this Wednesday, the 19th day of August. Good morning, Shayna.
10: Hello, Serge. How are you doing?
0: I'm well, thank you. After a bout of the flu and just got me knocked down for over a week.
10: Oh, no. I thought you were on leave.
0: It was a horrible leave. It was leave that was forced upon me.
10: Oh, I'm terribly sorry. It's so good to have you back.
0: I'm glad I'm back, and I'm glad to have you riding shotgun this morning as well.
10: Yay.
0: What's happening?
10: Amazing. Speaking of riding shotgun, Wednesday morning, nothing much to report on at 5:30 in the morning. The roads are looking good. So if you're off to an early start this morning, you are looking, you're looking okay. Have a great day, and we'll touch base again in 15 minutes for the East Coast Radio Traffic Team. I'm Shayna Ray.
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0: 2026. Well, the second half of it. I'm talking about Sketchy Bongo, together with Kyle Deutsch and Sheen Skies on East Coast Radio. It's called On The Way. What a great tune, right? 5:41 on the early breakfast Wednesday morning. I got your super track this morning lined up for you from Usher. We'll go back in time around about 22 years and you're going to get reminded. Got your comprehensive weather forecast coming up, as well as what's happening on the roads. We'll find out next.
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4: 16 away from East Coast Breakfast. Let's find out what's happening on the roads. Hey, Shana.
5: Hey, Sush. Hi. Long time no see. Just a heads up that the traffic lights on the M7 under the N2, they are defective. They're flashing red. So if you're in that vicinity, please treat that as a four-way stop. But besides that, you are good to go on this Wednesday morning.
4: And of course, do not forget the off-ramp. If you are headed to Umhlanga this morning.
5: The famous off-ramp.
4: The famous off-ramp.
5: The rants I have seen on social media about this off-ramp.
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5: Yes.
4: And
5: yes,
4: it's been a bummer.
5: Please don't miss the off-ramp.
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5: Eyes open.
4: Absolutely.
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4: Well, you don't forget about the off-ramp this morning if you're headed northbound on the N2. Let's find out what the weather has in store for you today, Wednesday, the 19th day of August. Well, it's going to be sunshine across the East Coast today. Some cloud cover across the coastline, but I mean, lots of sunshine. It's like a summer's day all over again. Trust me. Durban, 17 up to high of 25 by midday. Escort, 9 up to 26. Giant's Castle, 9:24. Ikopo, 11 up to 27. That's right. Cox at 9:26. Ladysmith, 11 up to 29. Margate, 18 up to 25. Moy River, 9:26. Newcastle, lots of sunshine apparently in the Midlands today. 9:27. So is in the capital city, Pietermaritzburg, 11:28. Port Shepstone, 18:24. Richards Bay, up the north coast, 20 up to 25. St. Lucia, 20:24. Ulundi, 13 up to 28 by midday. Underberg, 8 up to 25. And Freight, 11 up to 28 today.
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0: Gotta let her finish. Baby Rexha on East Coast Radio. It's called One Day. That day is today. Good morning, wherever you might be in the magic province of KwaZulu-Natal. Wrapping up the early breakfast with me, Session Midliar. We'll see each other again tomorrow, 4 to 6. East Coast Breakfast on the way next between 6 and 9. Have a great day. Have a pleasant day and keep hydrated. Bye-bye.
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7: Mpendle municipal workers are expected to return to the picket line this morning. The group belonging to Union SAMWU downed tools on Monday, saying they haven't been paid in 4 months and claim no one has given them an explanation. Frustrated staff members have been protesting outside the municipal offices. They're calling for government intervention and say they'll be handing over a memorandum of grievances to municipal leaders today. Mpendle's spokesperson Tami Mkulisi says management is ready to engage with workers as soon as they receive the memorandum.
8: We are yet to receive the memorandum of demands, which will be submitted by SAMWU. As the municipality, we remain committed in engaging with workers once we've received the memorandum. We also urge the community of Mpendle to remain calm as we work to resolve the matter speedily.
7: Parliament's impeachment committee meets this morning. Top of the agenda is an update from legal services on the appointment of the evidence leader, among other things. The Section 89 inquiry relates to allegations arising from the 2020 theft of foreign currency at President Cyril Ramaphosa's Palapala farm in Limpopo. The committee's work has been affected by a Western Cape High Court ruling that temporarily halted public hearings. Its chairperson, Makushula Gana.
9: We'll be receiving the draft terms of reference. We'll also get an update on the appointment of the evidence leader. So as a committee, we recommended the appointment advocate Madonsela SC.
7: Debtbusters says consumers remain under serious financial pressure. The Financial Advisory Group says people applying for debt counseling need 64% of their take-home pay to service debt. Its latest index shows that consumers earning more than 50,000 rand a month need 103% of their income to cover debt repayments. The group says the average applicant now has 8.7 credit agreements, which is the highest level since 2016. Debtbusters says rising costs, especially for electricity and petrol, are forcing more people to rely on personal and payday loans. And a woman dubbed Australia's mushroom killer is back in court. Erin Patterson's hoping to have her triple murder conviction overturned. Her lawyers launched an appeal questioning the fairness of the trial, saying that members of the jury had stayed in the same hotel as a witness for the police and prosecution. Patterson was sentenced to life in prison last year in a case that sparked a worldwide media frenzy. The 51-year-old was found guilty of murdering her husband's parents and an aunt by serving them a beef Wellington lunch laced with lethal death cap mushrooms. Back home, it's going to be warm in parts of KZN today with a high of 25 degrees in Durban. Maritzburg, 29. Richards Bay, 28. For the Newswatch team, I'm Natara Nadesan.
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10: We've got a stationary vehicle on the N2 northbound just after the Higginson Highway off-ramp. That's the M1 off-ramp. The left lane is affected, so please take that into account if you're in that vicinity. And then just a reminder about the defective traffic lights on the M7 under the N2. Please treat that as a four-way stop. For the East Coast Radio traffic team, I'm Shane Ray.
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0: It is just about 10 minutes past 6, Wednesday morning, 19th of August, here on East Coast Radio, and I don't think it's too soon to say summer days are here again. I burst into song whenever the weather gets as summery as it was yesterday, summery as it was last night, and it looks like it'll be a proper summery today. A little bit overcast, but I think that it might work in our favor as far as bringing just a little bit of the humidity to it. So, yeah, summer days in winter. I think our five-day winter
1: is
0: for 2026 is over.
1: Yes.
0: For the East Coast. Certainly for the coastal areas. Good morning.
2: Hey.
3: Hi, good morning.
0: How's it going?
3: Good. It's a Wednesday. Middle of the week, yeah.
0: I just want to know if you've heard, if y'all's has heard. It doesn't affect my area, but I'm just want to, it affects you, Sky. It affects you. Etiquini residents and businesses are informed of a planned bulk water supply reduction.
1: Mm-hmm.
0: The Southern Aqueduct Pipeline from 10 minutes ago.
3: Thanks for the heads up.
0: Yeah, today, Wednesday, the 19th of August from 6 a.m. all the way through to Friday, the 21st of August at 6 a.m. So from now, or from 10 minutes ago until 6 o'clock in the morning on Friday, you will have bulk water supply reduction.
1: So I know that there's...
3: So that's 3 days.
1: Yes.
3: Wednesday, Thursday, Friday.
1: Yeah.
0: So I mean, what is that reduction? How much of reduction?
1: Yeah, so I know that... there's an article online, ecr.co.za, yes, where you can see all the places that are affected. And it seems like the mostly affected areas are from Queensborough down. So Queensborough, Chatsworth, Umlazi, Ispingo side.
0: Ispingo?
1: Yes, and that's a big area.
0: Oh.
1: Yeah.
0: How much of bulk water reduction? How much is reduced? Can you give me a percentage?
1: I don't work for...
3: He's not the mayor.
0: But he talks like he's a sage.
3: Wow.
0: And anyway, he knows all the things.
1: Yeah, I read.
3: If you go to ecr.co.za and then the WhatsApp channel as well, but go to ecr.co.za, go look at the article and check if it affects you, and then share it with your friends.
0: That's a good plan.
3: Yes.
0: That's a good plan.
1: If you're from Umlazi, I was looking at that list a moment ago. Mm. From A to BB to CC to Y to Z, Umlazi completely if it's...
0: Okay.
1: I jump in,
3: Chatsworth,
1: boy.
3: Chatsworth also seems
0: like
3: a lot. So, yeah.
0: All right. ecr.co.za.
3: Yes.
0: Click on Exos Breakfast.
1: Yes, sir.
0: And you will find the story there about the bulk water supply reduction. Go see if your area is affected. You still have water, but it's reduced. So you might need to
3: collect water. You know they say you must collect in the buckets.
0: No, not those collecting guys.
3: Yeah. Though in your house. You collect a little bit of water for yourself when you have the water.
1: Mm-hmm.
0: They strongly suggest you don't do that.
3: Well, then what else must we do now?
0: Yeah. Good luck.
3: Okay, good luck. On the way in the next 5 minutes, I'm going to play you something that we all know about KZN. You just spoke about how the summer is now fully in swing. It's winter's over, right, Darren? Okay, well, I've got something great for you that's going to make you feel great about living in KZN, even though you don't have any water.
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3: We've got a truck that is overturned on Smiso and Kwanyana and Masabalela Yengwa Avenue. Emergency services are at the scene, but please approach with caution. We've got a stationary vehicle on the N2 northbound just after the Higginson Highway off-ramp. The left lane is affected. And then defective traffic lights on the M7 under the N2. Please treat that as a four-way stop. For the East Coast Radio Traffic Team, I'm Shayna Ray.
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0: It is just about 20 past 6, so Wednesday morning, 19th of August, here on East Coast Radio. This is the part of the show where calm and ready delays entertainment news flights until further notice.
1: You really about to do it? I'm sliding, I'm proud to the
2: back like Okay, so I've got some good news for you because we know, and Darren Moll literally spoke about it, 10 minutes ago, saying that summer is fully in it. The bad weather has gone away, and we only had, to be honest, a week or two of it. And generally, winter in Durban is just amazing. But there's a TikToker content creator. His name is Saif Osman. And he is from the UK, but he now has relocated to Durban. But this is what he discovered about the beaches in winter.
3: Guys, I'm telling you, only in South Africa, Durban, would I be able to be standing here in the ocean, bear in mind, don't look at my toes, in the middle of winter, enjoying the waves, the sunshine. And to make it better, it's a Monday afternoon. Look at the skyline, beach is practically empty. The sea just beating up the rocks. You know what's crazy? These will eventually be like sand in like a billion years. Maybe less. But yeah, flipping hell, man. This is life. How could you not want to be from this place?
2: Clock it. How could you not want to be from this place is what I have to say. Also happening in Durban, in Verulam, to be specific, at the same time, there's a group of men that are going to a graveyard site and doing lewd things while watching things on their phone. And then it's disturbing the kids, obviously, in the community, and people can hear it going past and whatever, but they're going at night to the grave sites and the graveyard, and then they're doing these things on the grave sites with their phones, and it's shocking.
4: Common us. I saw this on social media.
0: Words in that sense. That is, there are so many disturbing things about what you just said.
2: Yes. It is disturbing.
0: Do we know why?
4: No one's interviewed them.
2: Who's going to interview them and be like, so tell
4: it's
2: us
4: hectic,
2: why?
4: Bro.
2: What is wrong with you? No. moving on. 5-time Grammy winner Angelique Kidjo is the first African musician and the first black African to be recognized formally and famed on the Hollywood Walk of Fame.
0: Get out of town.
2: Yeah. She was born in Benin. And yeah, she's been around and performing for more than 40 years. She was also once dubbed Africa's premier diva. That title is now taken by Miss Tyler.
0: All right.
2: Just saying. They can share it.
0: Yeah.
2: And then moving on, this can happen at work. Sometimes you lose your cool.
0: Mm.
2: And if you're like me, you lose your cool often.
0: Yeah.
2: Very often.
0: Yes, we're there when it happens. we can confirm.
2: Yeah, but I just want to say I'm not losing my cool with you guys.
0: Yes.
2: You're just there to witness.
0: We're behind the firing line.
2: Yeah, sometimes things get heated, and this happened on television in the US in Detroit, where a news anchor got really, really upset with her co-worker.
5: I'm gonna have to do that again. What's up, Chip? Trace? I'm in Amy's script, the Amy's Angels one. There was the second thing didn't make sense, so I was just trying to fix that part. And
6: it's not even marked off. We're still working.
5: I know, but I didn't have time because we have to do this, so I was still reading it. See, I mean, I can't wait for you to go through them all, and then I go through them because then I'm already getting ready by then. But this time we had to do the PSAs, so finish what? Okay, because Sean just came in here and said something about marking off. Go ahead. I don't think you are. You're walking out really angry.
4: Sure.
2: It happens.
0: That's your reaction to that.
2: Also,
0: most people would try and avoid that for the rest of their lives. You're like, nah, it happens.
2: Yeah, and don't walk out angry and be angry and then be like, no, I'm fine. Say you're angry, be angry.
0: Do you know what really sums up Common? I remember saying to Common, we were talking about relationships, and I said to her that the biggest takeaway for a relationship is never, a good relationship, is never go to bed angry. And Common was like, yeah, you stay up and keep fighting.
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2: I get really upset when people talk smack about Durban and KZN. Darren and I get very upset.
1: Yeah.
2: Sky even more so.
1: Yeah, yeah.
2: And we know, because we live here, that Durban is the best city in the country. And guess what? There's something official that has been handed to us that officially makes us Durban's, like, number one in the country as a city. I'm going to tell you in 5 minutes.
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5: Students shouldn't have to pay the price for failures by institutions meant to support them. That's how Parliament's Higher Education Committees reacted to the damning Public Protector report on administrative and systems challenges at NSFAS. And prosecutors in the US have argued that Meta knowingly hooked and exploited children in a case being described as social media's big tobacco moment. A coalition of states is asking that the company be penalized for designing products addictive to children. The rand is trading at 16.24 to the dollar, 22 to the pound, 18.82 to the euro. Gold is at $4,405.97 an ounce. Brent crude oil, $91.60 a barrel. You'll be forgiven for thinking it's summer. It's going to be warm in parts of KZN today with a high of 25 degrees in Durban. Maritzburg, Ulundi and Newcastle, 29. Richards Bay, 28. Margate, 25. Ladysmith, 30. Cockstead, 27. 26 for Moorriver and the Berg. Sea swells are reaching 2 metres at the Durban beach this morning with sunset at 26 minutes to 6. Cape Town, 17 degrees. Johannesburg, 26.
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6: President Cyril Ramaphosa says discussions at the 46th SADC summit reflected a shared determination to strengthen regional integration, deepen solidarity, and act collectively in confronting challenges.
7: Industrialization is not an end in itself. It is the means through which we must make all efforts to create jobs, to expand productive capacity, to beneficiate our minerals, to strengthen agriculture and agro-processing, to develop new technologies and build competitive regional value chains.
6: Meanwhile, Minister of International Relations and Cooperation Ronald Lamola says South Africa has set an ambitious target of achieving 50% intra-South African Development Community trade.
8: All the countries in the SADC region can be able to say, out of these 10 strategic minerals, this is how we should move about in terms of beneficiation. And that's why the issue of electricity and energy becomes very key, because you can't beneficiate anything unless you have got energy security, you have got enough power to power the plants, the factories and so forth. So that's why it becomes a key platform in terms of the energy power pool of SADC.
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0: It is a very good morning to you from the sports team, and we start off with some football this morning. A Premier League chief executive, Richard Masters, has joined calls for FIFA president Gianni Infantino to step down. Now, Infantino, who has faced major criticism over his now aborted controversial plan to sell stakes in competitions to private investors. Several federations have also withdrawn their support for Infantino. Masters, speaking on Sky Sports News, says FIFA needs unity candidates to step forward and bring positive change.
1: Obviously, another candidate has to emerge, a unity candidate. At the moment, you've got a situation where three of the confederations are seemingly not with Gianni, and the others are either for him or undeclared at this moment in time. And hopefully someone can bring all those confederations back together. World football needs a strong FIFA making good, strong decisions.
0: Premier League gets underway this weekend. Friday, Arsenal face Coventry. United travel to Hull on Saturday. Palace against Everton. Sunday, we have City against Bournemouth. Villa, they travel to Brighton. Liverpool are at Newcastle United. It will stay with football. Former Arsenal and France captain Patrick Vieira has been appointed as the new head coach of the Senegal men's national team. Vieira will now manage the country of his birth, having moved to France at age 8 before later winning over 100 caps for Le Bleu and lifting the World Cup in 1998 and the Euros in 2000. Two-time US Open champion Bryson DeChambeau has confirmed his participation in this year's Nedbank Golf Challenge in Sun City. 2007 runner-up Justin Rose will also make a return to Sun City. Defending champion Christopher Rayton, Cassie Jarvis and Mark Penge have all been announced in a star-studded field for the 2026 Nedbank Golf Challenge. For the East Coast Radio Sports Team, I'm Sky Shabalala.
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3: If you're on the R603 between Winkelspruit and Camperdown, it is closed at Umbumbulu due to strike action, so please take that into account if you're in that vicinity. And then Ray sent us a message about a truck obstruction on Hunstedmund off-ramp. If you are joining the M7 Pinetown bound, the on-ramp is obstructed and vehicles can't pass, so please expect delays and approach that scene with caution. We've got a truck that is overturned on Smiso and Kwanyana and Masabalela Yengwa Avenue. Emergency services are at that scene. And then we've got defective traffic lights on the M7 under the N2. Please treat that as a four-way stop. For the East Coast Radio Traffic Team, I'm Shayna Ray.
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1: You know what's also an unpopular opinion? The fact that Durban and eThekwini and KZN is the best province in the country, right? Cape Town has the mountain, good for them. Joburg have gold, good for them. But we have everything else, right? So I told you guys, I'm going to officially tell you why we are officially the best. We need a certificate and everything, I think. The latest quarterly stats came out from Statistics South Africa. And it has revealed that we are the city for jobs.
0: Oh.
1: Yes. Hold on to your horses. eThekwini has the lowest unemployment rate of any other South African metro. It used to be Cape Town. We have now taken it. We are on 21.2%. And that is a 5.6 percentage point improvement year on year. We're also the only metropolitan area to see its unemployment rate decrease year on year.
2: Huh.
3: You Darren, could. This is when you say clock it, mate. This
0: clock
3: is
0: it. Clock it.
1: Yes.
4: I say clock it.
1: Here we go. Go to ecr.co.za. You can check out that full blog and see where all the other metros are. Go read this for yourself.
0: When you've got friends and family and other metros, you can actually phone them today. What's happening today? Hey, number three.
1: Yes, exactly.
0: Number five. No, guys, we've had the proof for the longest time. We're the only place. We don't have to wait for a holiday to go to the beach.
1: No.
0: We do it for lunch.
1: I do it almost every day.
3: Common. Every single voice note she sends you during the day literally has the ocean.
1: Where are you? I'm like, it's windy at the beach.
3: But also, we are the only place where if you go to work, you don't have to carry a coat and then carry a scarf, hat. You can just go. Gloves.
1: If it's
3: hot in the morning, it's going to be hot at 5 p.m.
0: That's it. Wake up, pants, shirt, work.
1: Mine is the beach, unequivocally.
0: Yeah.
1: There's no other. And also, other than the beach, I know Darren might argue, but we have the best food in KZN because you also have such a variety.
0: That's great.
1: Just checking. So you can have all kinds of Indian food, traditional African food.
0: Yeah.
1: I don't know what you guys eat, but we can eat that too.
0: We
1: toasted sandwiches.
0: We live
1: in
0: Westbrook next to Seatown. Yes. So we have the
1: curry
0: Indian
1: all
0: food.
1: The time. Okay, there we go. Yes. It depends where you live.
0: So I think, you know what? Let's ask the people. I mean, it's all fair, the three of us sitting in a room and saying, no, we're the best.
3: Yeah.
0: But you listening right now, right? Why is Durban the best city for you? What's your reason? Please let us know on our WhatsApp number, 061-792-9495. For you, why is Durban the best?
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0: Bon Jovi was living on a what?
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0: All right.
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0: You won this. 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
5: We've got an accident scene on Newlands East Drive near Unilever. Emergency services are at the scene, but please approach with caution. And then please note if you are on the R603 between Winkelspruit and Camperdown, it is closed at Umbumbulu due to strike action, so please avoid that area if you can. And then we've got a truck obstruction on Hunstedman off-ramp. If you are joining the M7 Pinetown bound, the on-ramp is obstructed and vehicles can't pass, so please expect delays and approach that scene with caution. And then we've got a truck that is overturned on Smiso and Kwanyana and Masabalela Yengwa Avenue. Emergency services are at that scene, but please expect some delays. We've got a stationary vehicle on the N2 northbound just after the Higginson Highway M1 off-ramp. The left lane is affected. And then we've got defective traffic lights on the M7 under the N2. Please treat that as a four-way stop. For the East Coast Radio Traffic Team, I'm Shayna Ray.
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0: It is 11 minutes away from 7 o'clock, Wednesday morning, 19 August, here on East Coast Radio. Calm and ready, you are quite right. If you head on over to our website, ecr.co.za, you can read the report for yourself. The last quarterly labor force survey, the famous QLFS, has revealed that eThekwini has the lowest unemployment rate of any South African metro. That is year on year and report on report. So why is Durban the best city for you? I know, we know, but for you, why?
1: Morning, East Coast Radio. This is Renata, all the way from Eswatini. The best thing about Durban is a bunny chow and an ice cold Coke.
0: That is literally, that is...
2: Facts.
0: That's heaven on earth.
2: Facts.
0: It's heaven on earth.
2: Facts. Okay. You have to drink the
0: would
2: Coke
0: argue,
2: Zero with a bunny chow.
0: That would be the... you asked us what's the hill we would die on.
3: Is that the one?
0: That's it. A hot day in Durban, you find a shade and you have yourself a bunny and a cool drink. That is this. What is better?
2: Shout out, Clock
3: It. Experienced that.
2: Good morning, Zoe from the South Coast.
4: Hi.
2: Zoe from the South Coast, tell us, what is the best thing about Durban?
4: So, best thing about Durban, I came from Joburg. My favorite thing is that I'm not assaulted by billboards all the time. Like, I'm not seeing public flag in a speedo on my way to work. It's incredible.
2: What a great point.
3: Yes. That is, yes. Okay.
4: I can just see trees and enjoy my life.
0: There we go.
3: We should add that to the list.
0: Thank you,
2: it's
0: Zoe.
2: On the list. It has to be.
0: So, I bet everyone who has lived here and decided to leave for work wants to come back. Why is Durban the best city for you? I need to know for you, and I want to hear from you. You can text or you can voice note. Why is Durban the best for you? We have the numbers now. We have the results. We got the statistic, got everything. But for you, it's a personal thing. Please let me know. 061-792-9495.
5: Good morning, East Coast Breakfast Team. Where else can you be within a 2.5-hour radius? In the Berg,
0: mm-hmm.
5: In a Big Five game reserve,
2: yes,
5: and living in a town right on the beach. So Durban is definitely the place to be.
0: Yeah,
5: we've got it all.
0: You can do it in an hour and a half. Yeah, Berg Beach so Bush. It is epic.
2: Also, on the way in your news watch, coming up with Natara in like 9 minutes' time. Prosecutors in the US have urged that Meta knowingly hooked and exploited children in a case being described as social media's big tobacco moment. Yes.
6: East Coast Breakfast with Darren, Skye and Carmen.

0: Guys, Durban winters are the best. I mean, look outside. Look at our weather today. This is a winter's day.
1: Yeah.
0: You can't beat our winters, but this is absolutely amazing. Beautiful. Durban's the best.
1: No, you are quite right. Thank you very much. Next time, tell us who you are so we can say your name. You know, sounds like a...
2: His name is Mitch.
1: Mitch.
2: Also.
1: Mitch. Thanks, bro. You're quite right because we still have one, two, three, 4 weeks of winter.
3: Yes.
1: Before we get into spring. So, yeah.
2: But Darren, you make it winter for Sky and I all the time. Yeah,
3: but that's a story.
2: I just want to say, like, when Mitch said that, I was like, oh, Mitch, you don't work with Darren.
1: Yeah.
3: Must be nice.
2: It must be so nice to be warm. Anyway.
4: Morning, guys. The best part about living in Durban is that everybody understands me. You go to Joburg, people look into my eyes and start speaking Afrikaans. Yeah. No, bro, we don't do that.
3: Yes.
1: Yes. I'm not going to endorse that as a pro or a con. I will tell you, though, that today's Darren Moore's Quick Quiz is statistically, or not statistically, I've checked the questions. This is a tough one. I'm not going to lie. Normally you say it's a bit easy. This is a tough one. If you get 5 for 5 today, you get some proper bragging rights and 5,000 rand. So if you want to play, WhatsApp Quiz to 061-792-9495. Coming your way straight after 7.
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0: Right, just like that, it's time for 7 a.m. News Watch this Wednesday morning, the 19th of August, here on East Coast Radio, 12 minutes away from a tough but lucrative Darren Moore's Quick Quiz.
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2: Parliament's Higher Education Committee says students shouldn't have to pay the price for failures by institutions meant to support them. It's been reacting to a damning public protector report on ongoing administrative challenges at NSFAS. NewsWatch's Lauren Hendricks reports.
3: Investigations reveal that some 40,000 students at more than 50 higher education institutions were improperly funded to the tune of 5 billion rand. This is despite a 3 billion rand allocation between 2024 and 2027 to support the missing middle, students whose families can't afford university but don't qualify for full NSFAS support. The committee says the report isn't entirely surprising given persistent governance and system challenges at the institution. Public Protector Koleka Taleka says NSFAS needs a proper funding model. She's meanwhile ordered Higher Education Minister Buti Manamela to submit a remedial plan by the 1st of November. Lauren Hendricks, East Coast Radio, Newswatch.
2: Mpendle municipal workers are expected to hand over a memorandum of grievances to municipal leaders today. The group belonging to Union SAMU says they haven't been paid in 4 months and claim no one has told them why. They've been protesting outside the municipal offices since downing tools on Monday. Mpendle's spokesperson Tamim Kulisi says management is ready to engage with workers as soon as they receive the memorandum.
4: We are yet to receive the memorandum of demands, which will be submitted by SAMU. As the municipality, we remain committed in engaging with workers once we've received the memorandum. We also urge the community of Mpendle to remain calm as we work to resolve the matter speedily.
2: Authorities in Johannesburg believe they've made a breakthrough after gang violence and a deadly shooting in Westbury over the past weekend. 4 young people were gunned down at a block of flats.
5: While on high visibility patrols, the TRU officers received credible information regarding a suspect. Officers proceeded to Lanesha South Extension 4. Upon arrival, officers apprehended the suspect, who was found in possession of an illegal revolver with its serial number filed off.
2: Johannesburg Metro Police spokesperson Khoilani Fila says a submachine gun and live ammunition were also found at a second location in that same street. The suspect is described as a key figure in the gang-related shooting. And prosecutors in the U.S. have argued that Meta knowingly hooked and exploited children in a case being described as social media's big tobacco moment. A coalition of states is asking that the company be penalized for designing products addictive to children on sites including Facebook. California Attorney General Rob Bonta has been speaking at a press conference after opening arguments in the trial.
6: We laid out our case, which is essentially this, that Meta has designed and deployed a dangerous product with dangerous features that they knew would create excessive use and compulsive use by children.
2: Meta denies the allegations, insisting it had worked with parents, experts, and law enforcement to incorporate safeguards for children. Back home on the weather front, 25 degrees in Durban, Maritzburg, 29, Richards Bay, 28. I'm Newswatch's Natara Nadesan.
0: And coming up in your sports, two-time US Open champion Bryson DeChambeau has confirmed his participation at the Nedbank Golf Challenge. The Premier League chief backs calls for a new FIFA president, and we'll hear from BOC assistant coach Felix Jones ahead of the first match in the rugby's greatest rivalry between the All Blacks and the Springboks.
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7: We've got an accident scene on Newlands East Drive near Unilever. Emergency services are at the scene, but please approach with caution. If you're on the R603 between Winkelspruit and Camperdown, that is closed at Umbumbulu due to strike action, so please avoid that area if possible. We've got a truck obstruction on Hunstetman off-ramp. If you are joining the M7 Pinetown bound, the on-ramp is obstructed and vehicles can't pass, so please expect delays and approach that scene with caution. We've got a truck that is overturned on Smiso and Kwanyana and Masabalela Yengwa Avenue. Emergency services are at the scene and recovery is in progress. And then a reminder about the defective traffic lights on the M7 under the N2. Please treat that as a four-way stop. For the East Coast Radio Traffic Team, I'm Shayna Ray.
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8: I've lived in Durban my whole life. I think one of the nice things about Durban is being able to wake up every day to weather that is pleasant. I mean, being able to spend the morning on the beach, We have access to all of the best sports available. We have the Sharks rugby side. We have three PSL football sides, all play live sports here in Durban. Durban is such a sporty, sort of active town. I think that's one of the most attractive things about Durban. My name's Taylor. I'm from Mount Edgecombe in Durban. I'm flipping excited to be on the show, to be able to play the Darren Moore's quick quiz.
1: That's what's coming

0: comes to waking up.
1: Morning is cold.
0: Morning.
1: No, I just love you guys. I've been following you guys for years. Ever since I was like 13, I think, me and my twin brother.
0: Yes. This is East Coast Breakfast.

0: 7-Eleven, Wednesday, 19 August, here on East Coast Radio. We got cash.
1: And we're off to Mount Edgecombe. Taylor Kelly Stack is playing Darren Moore's Quick Quiz. It's worth 5,000 rand today.
2: Darren Moore's Quick Quiz.
1: How's it, Taylor?
3: Good morning. How are you guys?
1: We are great. Another great day in Durban, right?
3: Fantastic.
1: Yeah, he also loves it here.
0: Respect.
1: Yes, shout out Taylor. Okay, today's a bit of a tough one. I'm not going to lie, because that's what Darren Moore said. I'm not sure if it is or it isn't. But how are you feeling?
3: I'm quietly confident.
1: Quietly confident. Love that.
3: Feeling good.
1: Love some alliteration in the morning. Also, what are you going to do with the 5,000 rand? Have you thought about it?
3: I have a couple plans for the end of the year, a little bit here and there, but probably put them towards some running shoes maybe.
1: Oh, nice. Respect. Sky just got new running shoes.
0: Yes.
1: Thanks, Sky.
3: Hook us up, Sky.
1: Great job. Yeah, right? Exactly. Okay, good luck. Here's Darren.
0: All right, Taylor, 5 questions, 30 seconds. Start the clock. Taylor, what is the largest freshwater lake in South Africa? Lake Josini or Lake Sibaya?
3: Lake Josini.
0: Where is this weekend's Formula One Grand Prix taking place? Netherlands or Belgium?
3: Netherlands.
0: What does the F in NSFAS stand for? Financial or funding?
3: Financial.
0: In which province is the Greenpoint Lighthouse? Western Cape or KZN?
3: Western Cape.
0: And how many wings does a black hair streak have? 0 or 2?
3: 2.
0: Yeah.
4: Okay, Taylor. Hey, what's your longest distance you've ran, bruh?
3: Just short of 21.
4: Oh, just short. So you didn't finish it.
3: No, I haven't done a half marathon, but a trail run. More shorter distance.
4: Oh, so you're a trail runner.
3: Yeah, bro.
4: Okay, so you're not one of the people that are disappointed with the ballots at Two Oceans that we all didn't get.
3: Thankfully not. I know a few people that are, but yeah, not myself.
4: I'm one of them, but disappointed. Athletes. All right, Taylor. Your score is
3: 3 out of 5. Damn. Anyway,
4: so not the best of starts, mate. The largest freshwater lake in South Africa, it's Lake Sibaya, not Lake Josini. And then in which country is a green Point Lighthouse? It's in KZN, Umkomas.
1: Yeah, just by the way, it's the oldest provincial heritage site. It's one of the oldest lighthouses on the KZN coast. It's in the south coast.
0: Damn. Yeah.
1: I didn't know either. I had to go
0: search it out.
1: Yeah, check it out. Yeah. Anyway.
0: All right, Taylor, you're going to have to run in your old shoes, bro.
1: Yeah, sorry.
3: Thanks so much for having me, guys. I appreciate it.
0: Cheers, man. Tomorrow you're playing for?
1: 6,000 rand in cash. Please, a WhatsApp quiz to 0617929495 if you think you can win, if you know your lighthouses from your lakes, and follow the prompts.
0: Listen, so the news is in. eThekwini has the lowest unemployment rate of any South African metro. I bet everyone who has lived here and has decided to leave to work now realizes, oh, snap, I left the right place to go to the wrong place. But don't worry. In the time that Carmen made this announcement and now,
1: yes,
0: you thought we were just sitting here listening to the music. No, we made an official advert that can now be broadcast in all those other cities where they might have escaped to.
1: Yes.
0: They thought they were escaping to, but they
1: all
0: were running away.
1: All those radio stations, we can send it there.
0: We can send it there to let our people, our citizens know. Come home. It's where the work is at and the grass greener. All right. So we have that ad for you that we just made. Now, you don't want to miss this one, by the way. This is the ad coming up at about 20 to 8. It's about 25 minutes time.
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6: We've got an accident on the N3 if you're travelling towards Pietermaritzburg near Spaghetti Junction. Please just take that into account if you're in that vicinity, as well as an accident scene on Newlands East Drive near Unilever. Emergency services are at that scene. And then kindly note on the R603 between Winkelspruit and Camperdown, that is closed at Umbumbulu due to some strike action, so please avoid that area if possible. We've got a truck obstruction on Hans Detmond off-ramp if you are joining the M7 Pantown bound. The on-ramp is obstructed and vehicles can't pass, so please expect delays and approach that scene with caution. We've got a truck that is overturned on Smiso and Kunyana and Masabalela Yengwa Avenue. Emergency services are at the scene and recovery is in progress. And then we've got defective traffic lights on the M7 under the N2, so please treat that as a four-way stop. For the East Coast Radio Traffic Team, I'm Shayna Ray.
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0: 21 minutes after 7 this Wednesday morning, 19th of August, here on East Coast Radio. So we've long believed it. We've always championed it. And now we have evidence for it. We have proof. It's gazetted. Unequivocal.
1: Yes.
0: Common just banging around the word unequivocal.
2: Unequivocal.
1: Yeah. You know, facts. Clock it.
0: So, you know, Common and I were just sitting down the other day and we were paging through the pages of our annual QLFS. you know, as one does. Yeah, Oles might sit there and read the people or the Cosmo. Yeah. We are quarterly labor force survey people.
1: Yes.
0: Carmen and I. And we read there that eThekwini has the lowest unemployment rate of any South African metro, meaning we are the best of the best of the best, and our unemployment rate is the only one that is going down.
2: Yes.
0: Which means there's lesser unemployment, more employed.
1: Yes.
0: Than in any other metro. You know, these, I don't want to mention their names because, you know, search engine optimization. You know, don't want anyone to get any ideas.
2: Mm.
0: Okay, but you know those cities where other people are talking about and they go to them.
2: Well, let's tell us about their mountain.
0: Yeah. So now we asked you why. Wait. So it doesn't even go anywhere. Why is Durban the best city for you? 061-792-9495.
3: Good morning, Darren, Carmen and Sky. It's Kiasha from Chatsworth. And my son, Brenton, says that Durban is the best because there are the most amount of Mark 1s. So, yeah, Golf 1s in the...
0: What is that?
2: Oh, Golf 1.
1: Golf 1. Didn't you have the original Golf 1?
2: What shape?
0: The Mach 1.
1: Yes.
0: You call it a Mach 1?
1: It's called a Mark 1.
2: It's Mark 1, yeah.
0: Mark 1. Oh, a Mark, like, correct.
1: Yes.
0: I thought like an airplane, like an F1 Mach, no. Travels at Mach 1. No. Okay. No, I didn't have one of those.
1: Well, now you know. Good morning, Sue from Queensborough.
4: Good morning.
1: Okay, Sue, tell us, why is Durban the best city for you?
4: Well, we have the most awesome food. Mm-hmm. We have the amazing beach.
0: Yep.
4: Of course, the great weather.
0: Yeah, that's it.
4: And I work right across the cruise terminal, so I have the best view.
0: Oh, my word.
1: Nice.
2: Damn.
0: Yeah.
2: You're winning at life.
4: Absolutely.
0: You can hear in Sue's voice. Listen there. Sue is a person filled with joy, aren't you? Look, listen.
4: I am.
0: Listen, you only get that from living in Durban.
2: Yeah.
0: Guys.
4: Yeah, definitely.
1: Shout out.
0: Thanks for the call, Sue.
4: Thank you.
0: Wow. Yes. That's it, eh?
2: So we have on Facebook here, we've got Liz who says the gorgeous winter climate, no winter, and our stunning warm ocean.
0: We like to call it our cool summer.
2: Yes, sir.
0: Mm-hmm.
2: Karen says we have bush, beach, and berg spoiled for choices. And then I love this one from Musipa Dlamini who says KZN is soul, Zulu culture, Indian culture, white culture blended together leaves you yearning for more.
1: True
0: I like that. All right. I bet anyone outside of Durban who was just there, thumbing through the pages of the quarterly labor force survey, they living outside of KZN, outside of Durban, they probably think they're thinking, what did I do?
1: Or they left Durban to go work in another province.
0: Why would you do that? Especially if you're looking, you know, when you see the unemployment rate is down.
1: Yeah.
0: Yeah, we are the best in South Africa, the best metro in South Africa. But don't worry, for those who have left, we kind of need you to come back.
1: Yeah.
0: We would love for you to come back. We don't want you to be unhappy where you are. So we have made something for you. We have designed something for you. We've got a message that we can play on all the radio stations outside of KZN. It is an ad that is designed, tailor-made for you to let you know it's okay to come back. You don't want to miss this one. 15 minutes time. We just made that ad now. People say it's AI. It ain't. It was us.
2: What's that?
0: Exactly.
2: We're from Durban.
0: What is that?
5: Hey guys, it's Slim from Durban. The best part about living in Durban is fun, sun and sea. Nothing beats a winter in Durban. And like the other guys said, is we got everything like an hour and a half, 2 hours away from us. So wouldn't you want to live here? Trust me, coming from Johannesburg after 2 years, I'll take Durban any day.
0: Clock it.
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3: 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Whilst the details remain a closely guarded secret, whispers suggest those in possession of a club card may soon find themselves particularly pleased. What could it be? Guard your purse with care. The season's grandest affair is almost upon us. 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All will be revealed soon. Clicks, feel good, pay even less.
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4: Well, disturbing reports have been coming out of the Wick Street local cemetery in Verulam, where people say things are happening on graves that shouldn't be. The municipality is now appealing for information following concerns over reports of lewd acts. And the death toll from a ferry disaster in Zimbabwe has climbed to 94, with divers still searching for more victims. The passenger ferry capsized in bad weather last week on Lake Kariba. The rand's trading at 16.25 to the dollar, 22 to the pound, 18.82 to the euro. Gold is at $4,395.82 an ounce. Brent crude oil, $91.61 a barrel. Going to be warm in parts of KZN today with a high of 25 degrees in Durban. Maritzburg, Ulundi and Newcastle, 29. Richards Bay, 28. Margate, 25. Ladysmith, 30. Cockstead, 27. 26 for Moorabbin and the Berg. Sea swells are reaching 2 metres at the Durban beach this morning, with sunset at 26 minutes to 6, Cape Town 17 degrees, Johannesburg 26.

0: Yeah, we'll start off with some rugby. Loose forward Peter Laikai says he's fully aware of the scale of the challenge awaiting the ABs on Saturday. Laikai is expected to be in the match at 23 when Dave Rennie names his team on Thursday. Now, the most recent test between the All Blacks and South Africa at Ellis Park, 31st of August 2024, the Springboks winning that one 31-27. And Laikai says he's never played at Ellis Park against the Box, but he knows what to expect.
1: Obviously, physical team, and you know, they're set piece dominant, so I think we can expect that. I guess in international rugby, you know, you're going to come up against pretty good forward packs, and you know, Springboks have probably been the benchmark the last few years, so you know, they're the number one team, and you know, Ellis Park is, as you know, where a few of the boys have said they'll play their toughest game. So, you know, to hopefully run out on Saturday is, yeah, it'll be a privilege, I guess.
0: Yeah, so that one gets underway just after 5 p.m. on Saturday at Ellis Park. Two-time US Open champion Bryson DeChambeau has confirmed his participation in this year's Nedbank Golf Challenge in Sun City. 2007 runner-up Jay Rose will also return to Sun City. We also have the defending champion Christopher Rayton, Casey Jarvis, and Mark Penge, who have been announced in a star-studded field for the 2026 tournament. Premier League chief executive Richard Masters has joined calls for FIFA president Gianni Infantino to step down. Now, Infantino has faced major criticism over his now aborted controversial plan to sell parts of the World Cup. Masters told Sky Sports News that FIFA needs a unity candidate to step forward and bring positive change.
2: Obviously, another candidate has to emerge, a unity candidate. At the moment, you've got a situation where three of the confederations are seemingly not with Gianni, and the others are either for him or undeclared at this moment in time. And hopefully someone can bring all those confederations back together. World football needs a strong FIFA making good, strong decisions.
0: The Premier League does get underway this week. The defending champions, Arsenal, they start off things on Friday. They face Coventry. United travel to Hull City on Saturday. Palace against Everton. Sunday, we have City against Bournemouth. Villa travel to Brighton. And Liverpool are at Newcastle United. For the East Coast Radio Sports Team, I'm Sky Shabalala.
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4: We've got a stationary bus on the M4 northbound just before the Clearwood off-ramp. The left lane is affected. Please take that into account if you're in that vicinity. We've got an accident scene on the N3 if you're travelling towards Pietermaritzburg near Spaghetti Junction, as well as an accident on Newlands East Drive near Unilever. Emergency services are at that scene. And then on the R603 between Winkelspruit and Camperdown, that is closed at Umbumbulu due to strike action, so please avoid that area if possible. We've got a truck obstruction on Hans Detman off-ramp. If you are joining the M7 Pinetown bound, the on-ramp is obstructed and vehicles can't pass, so please expect delays and approach that scene with caution. And then we've got an overturned truck on Smiso and Kwanyana and Masabalala Yengwa Avenue. Emergency services are at that scene and recovery is in progress. And then last but not least, some defective traffic lights on the M7 under the N2. Please treat that as a four-way stop. For the East Coast Radio Traffic Team, I'm Shayna Ray.
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5: So the news is in. eThekwini has the lowest unemployment rate of any South African metro. 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

0: It's just about 20 to 8, just about that time where I said to you 10 minutes ago and 25 minutes ago that this is the time that you need to be present. And well done, well done. You're present and accounted for. Wednesday, the 19th of August here on East Coast Radio.
1: You know who else is present accounted for? He just popped by.
0: Yeah.
1: I saw him walk into the building. Yeah. Pavlo Fotidis, he's also very passionate
0: from
1: about
0: Auric.
1: Durban. Yes.
0: KZN.
1: He loves us, the businesses, the people, all the things. I think he's here to pop by and maybe give us an update, and we have a bit of a chat with him.
0: Maybe he's here to break the news, but we know it already. We have an ad.
1: Oh, true.
0: Maybe, but he said we'll get him in the room.
1: Yeah. So he's known, and he's amazing at analyzing businesses in KZN, and he's passionate about growing our economy. So yeah, I think he'll join us. We'll play him the ad too.
0: We will do that. Yeah. We'll do that for him. Now that ad is loading as we speak. It's about to go into the place where you load the ad so that they can play on the radio. So we're going to play that for you now. You can also go to our website if you like.
2: Yeah, so we've obviously shared your love for the city and the province on our socials. There's so many comments. So we've done like a love letter of some sort,
0: yes,
2: which you can send to everyone who's not in KZN who left. And you know when the English say it's coming home, you must come home.
1: Yes. Yeah,
2: because we are factually the best. Etegwini and KZN. It's online, ecr.co.za, under the breakfast page.
0: And once you're there, all you do is share.
2: Yes,
0: click
2: sir.
0: The share the love letter. And so we've decided, we understand that y'all's thought times were tougher here than it was in other parts of South Africa. And you might have left, certainly for work. Well, now that we found out that our unemployment rate is down to 21.2%, and it's down report on report and year on year. So we are officially the best reduction in unemployment metro in South Africa. We need to spread the word far and wide so that y'alls can come back home. So we made an ad that we will play on all the other radio stations. Here you go. Tired of people using the mountain as a GPS pin?
1: Tired of experiencing Antarctic weather in Africa?
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1: We've got the weather, the food, the updated rugby badge,
0: and the lowest unemployment rate of any South African metro.
3: Yeah, bo. In fact, we're trying to get it from 21.20 to 21.20.22.
4: No.
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0: Emergency services are at the scene. We've got a stationary bus on the M4 northbound just before the Clearwood off-ramp. The left lane is affected. Taking a look at the N3, if you're travelling towards Pietermaritzburg, we've got an accident scene near Spaghetti Junction. Emergency services are at that scene, as well as an accident scene on Newlands East Drive near Unilever. Emergency services are also at that scene. And then we've got a truck obstruction on Hunts Detmond off-ramp. If you are joining the M7 Pantown bound, the on-ramp is obstructed and vehicles cannot pass, so please expect delays and approach the scene with caution. We've got a truck that is overturned on Smiso and Kwanyana and Masabalela Yengwa Avenue. Emergency services are at that scene. Last but not least, defective traffic lights on the M7 under the N2. Please treat that as a four-way stop. For the East Coast Radio Traffic Team, I'm Shayna Ray.
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1: Yes, and every Tuesday normally at 10 past 8, we're joined by Pavlo Fotidis, and he does something called Future 50.
0: Yes.
1: It's brought to you by F&B Business. It's where Pavlo features a business, analyzes it, and then he gives them tools to position itself for a very bright future.
0: It is a very popular feature. We can actually say it's one of KZN's great exports because now everyone wants it.
1: Yes.
0: And I'm not going to say that Pavlo Fotidis is single-handedly responsible for the unemployment rate drop in KZN that we're celebrating.
1: You know what?
0: I'm not going to say that. I have no statistics to prove that.
1: But it could be possible.
0: But have you ever seen the unemployment rate and Pavlo in the same room at the same time?
1: No,
0: you haven't. So I'm just saying, one can speculate all they want to. With that, I say good morning, Pavlo.
2: Good morning. It's wonderful to be here and lovely to see you all. And I'm so looking forward to giving you an update.
0: I'm looking forward to your update. Can you give us an idea of, like, can you break it down for us? We know firsthand, because when we walk around, we do so in informal market research, people talk to us. And anyone who has a business that employs one, two, or three people, they stop and they talk about KZN's Future 50 with Pavlo Fotidis. How do we get on? How do, and all we do is tell them is to go listen to it. Go listen to Future 50. All the lessons are there. But I'm assuming you've done more research than us on the impact of Future 50 on the businesses since it started. Can you give us a breakdown?
2: Well, let's just go right back to the beginning. It was innovated here.
0: Yes.
2: In this studio.
0: In this room.
2: It was born right here. And that's where the idea came from.
0: We're still waiting for our Nobel Prize.
2: We should. And we all deserve one, really, for this. Because here's the reality. That mid-tier established business segment is often ignored. You know, all the headlines go to the big corporate listed companies, and that's where all the news is. And then there's a whole lot of enthusiasm around startup businesses, most of which fail in the first 3 years.
0: Yeah.
2: So the substrate, the foundation that carries our economy, which carries our prosperity, sits with this invisible middle. Mm. And we've started to shine the strong light on them.
0: Yeah.
2: And the response has been remarkable for them. And the enthusiasm that gets built up in cars, listening to radio, with kids now thinking, employment, entrepreneurship, I want to start a business. I never knew you could fabricate rubber. I never knew you could make food socks. I never knew you could actually flat pack houses.
0: Mm-hmm.
2: And all these exciting ideas that never get shown to us or exposed to us during our schooling career in order to set us up for the future. All of that's coming through in every single vehicle, every Tuesday morning.
0: I think it's
2: morning.
0: Wonderful that kids are also hearing, because you know, you ask kids, what do you want to be when you're big? And you're asking a different question. What do people need that we can supply? That question is a lot more important than what do you want to be when you're bigger? Because the successful businesses are the ones who see something that's needed, and I'll find a way to get that to you.
2: Completely. And you know what's wonderful about the feature? The fact is that we can talk to the individuals who started these businesses. Mm. We can talk to the characteristics of what it takes. The courage, the creativity, the care, the fortitude. Those are wonderful, wonderful traits. And if those traits can be adopted, embraced, sought after in young people today, our future will be significantly better than it is at the moment.
1: So KZN listeners wouldn't know this, and if you listen to East Coast Breakfast, you wouldn't know this either, but Future 50 is now broadcast in the Western Cape, Gauteng, Limpopo, parts of the Northwest, and in Mpumalanga through our sister stations, right? Tell us about the update. What has that been like, changing from KZN Future 50 and becoming Future 50? What has that bigger footprint felt like?
2: Now, Carmen, can I just correct one thing?
1: Yes.
2: It goes beyond those provinces.
1: Okay.
2: People are live streaming ECR.
1: Mm. Yeah.
2: I'm getting messages out of Australia, out of Dubai, out of the UK. I've had some out of the US saying, what are you guys doing there in South Africa?
1: Mm.
2: You're shining a light on the people that matter, that carry our future prosperity. How do we get it done over here? So it goes beyond that. And also, that then amplifies the benefit of the feature itself. A business in KZN wanting to reach into the Western Cape, into Limpopo, into Gauteng, wherever it may be, now through the relationship we've established with Smile FM and Jacaranda FM giving us this broader reach, can reach markets over there.
1: Mm.
2: And the reason it is so important for every KZN business to be awake to this is we have local elections coming up soon. The talk in the town of Gauteng is that there's going to be a significant shift in the politics that governs and leads the main main metropolitan areas. If that does happen, and if it falls in our favor, 6 months from now, Gauteng will be a construction site. It will be the real deal. And if you are a business in KZN, you need to have a finger in that pie, because if Gauteng lifts and carries 54% of our economy, it'll lift every single business over here that has opportunity found over there.
0: Amazing. Pavlo Fotiades, Future 50. Pavlo Fotiades is live in the flesh, in the room with us right now. What I want to know about is, I want to hear about the stories. We hear it every Tuesday, but I want to hear it firsthand from some of the greatest success stories from businesses that have been selected for KZN Future 50, or now Future 50. So we're going to be having those conversations with the man himself, Pavlo Fotiades, right here. So go do the things you need to do, because you've got business and you've got work and you've got cars that you need to punch, right? I get that. But be back here 10 past 8 so that we can you can hear of these great success stories.
1: Also on the way in your AM News Watch with Anats, disturbing reports have been coming out of the Wick Street local cemetery in eThekwini, where people say things are happening on graves that shouldn't be.
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11: We've got the weather, the food, the updated rugby badge.
13: And the lowest unemployment rate of any South African metro.
12: Yeah, bo. In fact, we're trying to get it from 21.20 to 21.20.22.
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15: The following story contains mature themes and isn't suitable for children. The Etiquini municipality is appealing for information after disturbing reports from Wick Street local cemetery in Verulam. Residents have complained to Reaction Unit SA, saying they've witnessed things happening there that shouldn't be. Locals claim men have been gathering to watch pornography, with lewd acts including sexual activity taking place on graves and tombstones. Etiquini Senzele Mzila says it's extremely concerning.
16: The city appeals to residents to report such incidents, as these people are breaking the law and should face the full might of the law. The city is also calling upon communities to work together with the city in ensuring that these matters get reported to the city through the police.
15: Parliament's High Education Committee says students shouldn't have to pay the price for failures by institutions meant to support them. It's been reacting to a damning public protective report on ongoing administrative challenges at NSFAS. Newswatch's Lauren Hendricks reports.
17: Investigations revealed that some 40,000 students at more than 50 higher education institutions were improperly funded to the tune of 5 billion rand. This is despite a 3 billion rand allocation between 2024 and 2027 to support the missing middle, students whose families can't afford university but don't qualify for full NSFAS support. The committee says the report isn't entirely surprising given persistent governance and system challenges at the institution. Public Protector Koleka Taleka says NSFAS needs a proper funding model. She's meanwhile ordered Higher Education Minister Buti Manamela to submit a remedial plan by the 1st of November. Lauren Hendricks, East Coast Radio, Newswatch.
15: The death toll from the Lake Kariba ferry disaster in Zimbabwe has climbed to 94, with divers still searching for more victims. The passenger ferry capsized in bad weather last week. The ferry's captain is among the dead. 77 people were rescued. Local government minister Daniel Gawe says negligence and human error are to blame. The ferry was carrying almost double its legal capacity when it went down.
18: The meteorological department advised the lake captain to stop any sailing on this fateful day because there was some strong waves that were forming on the Binga side. But the boat captain for this specific boat disregarded those early warning messages.
15: And Ferrari's first electric car has smashed records, selling for a staggering $40 million at a charity auction. The vehicle unveiled in May sparked heated debate, though. Ferrari purists questioned its unconventional design and whether the four-door Luce looks like a Ferrari at all. It's going to be warm in parts of KZN today with a high of 25 degrees in Durban. Maritzburg 29, Richards Bay 28. That's it from the Newswatch team for now. I'm Natara Nadesan.
0: And coming up in your sports, Mamelodi Sundowns return to Betway Prem action tonight when they take on Maruma Gallants. Loose forward Peter Lakai says he's fully aware of the scale of the challenge awaiting the All Blacks on Saturday. And are you guys ready for this one? Darren Moore, Carmen, ready?
1: Yes, yeah, trivia.
0: Venus Williams has been given a wild card for the US Open.
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19: We've got a stationary vehicle on the N2 southbound just after the Mklanga Road interchange. The right lane is closed, as well as an accident scene on Grey Street and Commercial Road in Durban CBD. We've got a stationary bus on the M4 northbound just before the Clearwood off-ramp. The left lane is affected, as well as an accident scene on the N3 to Pietermaritzburg near Spaghetti Junction. We've also got an accident scene on Newlands East Drive near Unilever. Emergency services are at that scene. We've got a truck obstruction on Hunstetmond off-ramp. If you're joining the M7 Pinetown bound, the on-ramp is obstructed and vehicles can't pass, so please expect delays and approach the scene with caution. We've got a truck that's overturned on Smiso and Kwanyana and Masabalela Yengwa Avenue. Emergency services are at that scene. And then we've got defective traffic lights on the M7 just under the N2. Please treat that as a four-way stop. For the East Coast Radio Traffic Team, I'm Shayna Ray.
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0: We're just sitting here chilling, doing our own thing. 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

0: 8:11, Wednesday, 19th of August, here on East Coast Radio. Now, this is so weird because we're going to be talking about Future 50, but it's a Wednesday. I know we normally do it every Tuesday round about this time. Don't panic. It's not a Tuesday. It definitely is a Wednesday. I can confirm. I also can confirm that live in the room with us right now is Juan Pavlo Fotidis of Future 50, brought to you by FNB Business. Now, Pavlo is the guy who features businesses. He analyzes it and he gives them the tools to position themselves for the future. This is what he does. That's why it's called Future 50. That's what he does.
1: Well done, Darren, for putting that one together.
0: You're welcome.
1: Yeah, shout outs.
0: It's got a skill. Now, Pavlo, what are some of the... Can you just cherry pick? I know you. It's like trying to choose your favorite child. I get that. But if you could just share with us just a few of your success stories from businesses that have been recently featured.
2: Do you remember there was a theory that came out about 6 degrees of separation?
0: Yes.
1: Yes.
2: And how it works?
1: Yes.
2: And that is anyone you want to speak to anywhere in the world,
0: yeah,
2: is 6 degrees away. In other words, you need to speak to 1, 2, 3, 4, 5 people to get to the 6th person.
0: Yes.
2: If they all connect you.
0: Yeah.
2: So it's like a string of synchronicity. What the Future 50 does is it connects you to just on 5.5 million people who know that person that you want to talk to. So it brings that 6 degrees of separation down to 2 degrees. And what's emerged from it is we've got companies in KZN that have landed up with business opportunities in Namibia.
0: Mm-hmm.
2: And the reason that's important is the Namibian economy is growing at 3.9%. So their growth is carrying the growth of a company in KZN that employs people in KZN, that has its principal place of business in KZN, lifted by a faster growing economy.
0: That is good, yeah.
2: We have got companies in KZN that are looking for branches and access through landlords in Gauteng, in Western Cape, increasingly now in Mpumalanga and areas like that. And through being featured on Future 50, they found one connection, one person who paid it forward and opened a door and put them in contact with the landlord group that has given them a universal deal. And that brings down their cost of new business development in those three provinces.
1: So, Pavlo, I asked you this now earlier off air as well, because I just really wanted to know how you decide which businesses you pick and work with. But what kind of businesses qualify to be featured on Future 50?
2: Well, it's for established businesses. And Carmen, you know, here's the truth about our world of media. Our world of media really likes to talk about the big corporate listed entities. Mm. So business media is full of that, because people invest in these companies, they're interested in what the companies are doing, the politics, the drama, all of that. We also like to talk about startup companies because that speaks to hope. Mm. But honestly, it's fake hope, because of the startups, very, very, very few survive. Mm. These businesses, established businesses, typically employ between 20 and 500 people. Mm. They are between 10 and 30 years of age, established, and that business owner or that team has suffered. So the qualification criteria is you need to have suffered, because out of sufferance comes insight, and out of insight you have foresight, and insight and foresight give you wisdom. And when they share their pay it forward lesson for us, it contains layers of suffering to get the insight that then benefit us all.
0: So when you are submitting your business to be featured on Future 50 with Pavlo Fotidis, the link is on our website, by the way, ecr.co.za. You find Future 50 and you click on it, and then there's a form that you fill out there, and you submit that form. In the heading, you put there, "Boy, have I suffered. my suffering is painful. I've been suffering for a decade. I've had the most suffering that you'll ever have." But it is wonderful that that you're there for them. You've identified these are long-standing businesses. They still employ people, but you take them just to that next level. So these businesses that have atrophied, basically, in the last 5 or 10 years, you give them a new injection, a new employment, a new bottom line. And that really is the success of Future 50. And as you said, it now has a much larger footprint. We have our 1.2 million weekly listeners. Now you're up to 5.5 1.5 million nationally.
2: Completely.
0: So congratulations to you. Long may it last. And if you would like to be a part of this group called Future 50, submit your business right now. Go to ecr.co.za, click on Future 50, and don't forget the subject line, "Boy, have I suffered." Pavlo, thank you for joining us.
2: Can I make one last point, Darren? You know, a lot of people who are in their businesses for 30 years scratch their heads and say, well, what's interesting about my business?
0: Mm.
2: Please don't judge your own business.
0: Yeah.
2: Please don't judge your own business. The fact that you have been around for a long period of time, believe me, there's story there, there's insight there, and there's massive advantage to you getting your business exposed and the remarkable achievements you've made to date. So have the courage, register your business, and let's get you out there into the population of South Africa.
0: I love it.
1: Love that. 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So we're going to chat to him. I think we should also, Darren, play him the air that we made for Itsekwini.
0: I think he'll love it.
1: Yes.
0: Coming up.
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7: If you're travelling towards Pietermaritzburg, please try and avoid the R603. It is closed just before Umbumbulu, so try and stay on the N3 and avoid the R603. We've got an accident scene on the N2 southbound just after the Mklanga interchange. The right lane is affected, as well as an accident scene on Grey Street and Commercial Road in Durban CBD. We've got a stationary bus on the M4 northbound just before the Clearwood off-ramp. The left lane is affected. And then we've got an accident scene on the N3 if you're travelling towards Pietermaritzburg near Spaghetti Junction, as well as an accident on Newlands East Drive near Unilever. Emergency services are at that scene. We've got a truck obstruction on Hunstetman off-ramp. If you are joining the M7 Pinetown bound, the on-ramp is obstructed and vehicles cannot pass. So please expect delays and approach that scene with caution. And then we've got a truck that overturned in the early hours of this morning on Smiso and Kwanyana and Masabalila Yengwa Avenue. Emergency services are at the scene and recovery is in progress. And then just a reminder about the defective traffic lights on the M7 under the N2. Please treat that as a four-way stop. For the East Coast Radio Traffic Team, I'm Shayna Ray.
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0: 23 minutes after 8, Wednesday morning, 19 August, here on East Coast Radio. It is time for eThekwini Matters, and we can't talk about the eThekwini Matters unless we have the mayor with us. Joining us for eThekwini Matters is Mayor Councillor Cyril Xaba. Good morning, Mr. Mayor.
1: 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Thank you to the East Coast Radio FM listeners. Thank you for having us.
2: The eThekwini Municipality, Honourable Mayor, has recorded the lowest unemployment rate among South African metros, with around 90,000 jobs having been created. That is absolutely amazing. Definitely a reason to celebrate. And we have something that Darren, Sky and I have put together, and we feel like it's a promo that we can use at any time to advertise and to show off to other provinces and people who maybe have left our province to go and work.
1: Wow.
2: Can we play it for you?
0: Take a listen, Mr. Mayor.
1: Yes.
3: Tired of people using the mountain as a GPS pin?
2: Tired of experiencing Antarctic weather in Africa?
4: Do you want the gold out the reef and into your teeth?
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3: Then come to eThekwini,
4: where the only car key you'll find is the one that switches on your car and Quantum.
3: Where the only boer you'll see is a boer boo in Kloof.
2: We've got the weather, the food, the updated rugby badge,
3: and the lowest unemployment rate of any South African metro.
4: Yeah, boy. In fact, we're trying to get it from 21.20 to 21.20.22.
5: No.
2: The only thing missing from eThekwini is you.
3: eThekwini, come home. Your parking bay misses you.
0: Hey. Mr. Mayor, do you approve?
1: Well, this is who we are. I'm proud that Durbanites have been able to achieve that. Thank you very much. And we really thank our partners, to be honest, including organized business, labor, and civil society, for working with us to create an environment conducive to business growth in the city. Thanks. And thanks to people of eThekwini for showing their warmth when it comes to receiving their visitors. Thank you so much.
6: And then, Mr. Mayor, eThekwini, we just hosted the SADC Summit with the President Ramaphosa, commending the city for delivering memorable summits. Can you just tell us, Mayor Gut, what does hosting an event like this, of this magnitude, means for the city? Because it was a really, really big thing.
1: Well, indeed, thanks to the President for showing confidence in the city. And we really thank the entire SADC leadership and for choosing Durban as the venue. It has been a successful summit and really reinforced Durban's position as a leading destination for major international events. Really, I said our people have shown their warm hospitality towards the delegates. We have no doubt that they will return to Durban as tourists and as ambassadors for the city. Really, our gratitude goes to the enforcement agencies who went around the clock diligently to ensure that the city hosted a safe and incident-free event. This has meant a major economic boost, and it has really supported our campaign to create jobs so that we really change the unemployment profile of the city.
0: Mr. Mayor, can we go back to the drop in the unemployment rate in eThekwini being the best metro in South Africa? Mr. Mayor, what do you attribute this improvement in employment in eThekwini to?
1: Firstly, is the creation of infrastructure, better infrastructure, and more reliable services. And that has really attracted investors, and in addition to that, we have been able to support business, and so that they also become our ambassadors as they go abroad and meet with their counterparts. So all of that combined has really created this environment where today we can hold our head high amongst the different cities in the country.
0: Well, when it comes to quite literally the statistic unemployment down and the best return to employment rate in South Africa, the best metro for that. Mr. Mayor, we're doing a good job. The people must come back. So thank you for chatting to us.
1: They must come back. Thank you very much.
0: Yes.
1: And we are here to receive them back. This is their city, and we will make them proud every day.
0: 100%. That is our Mayor, Councillor Cyril Xaba, joining us this morning for eThekwini Matters.
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0: For 140 years, Mercedes-Benz has been a part of life's biggest moments, and now it could be a part of yours. 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
12: Leader of the National Coloured Congress, Fadil Adams, is set to return to the Madlanga Commission of Inquiry today. The suspended MP's testimony was postponed last week after he blamed a malfunctioning laptop for missing important emails from the commission. And the UAE says it's suspending its trade relationship with Iran, accusing Tehran of firing missiles on its ships. The announcement is the latest measure by the UAE after it recalled its ambassador early in the conflict and shut Iran-linked schools and a hospital. The rand is changing hands at 16.23 to the dollar, 22.02 to the pound, 18.84 to the euro. Gold is at $4,399.97 an ounce. Brent crude oil, $91.44 a barrel. A little toasty in parts of KZN today with a high of 25 degrees in Durban, Maritzburg, Ulundi and Newcastle, 29. Met Richards Bay, 28. Margate, 25. Ladysmith, 30. Cockstead 27, 26 for Moy River and the Berg. Sea swells are reaching 2 meters at the Durban Beach this morning. Cape Town 17 degrees, Johannesburg 26.

0: So it is the final look at sports this morning. Mamelodi Sundowns will play the Betway Prem tonight as they look to keep pace with AmaZulu, Orlando Pirates and Kaizer Chiefs. The Brazilians, they face Maruma Gallants at 7:30. Sundowns come into the match having played a 1-1 draw away to Kaizer Chiefs this past weekend. Defender Grant Kekana says Bafana Ba style cannot afford to fall off the pace this early in the season.
1: The one thing we need to do this season, you know, is not to get complacent. I think sometimes maybe there were moments last season where we thought things will fall into place for us instead of us actually, you know, grabbing games by the neck, you know. I think sometimes we got a bit complacent. So I think for us this season is to make sure that we get the results before complacency creeps in. And that's what we're looking to do this season.
0: So that one gets underway at 7:30 tonight. Lewis forward Peter Lakai says he's fully aware of the scale of the challenge awaiting the ABs on Saturday. Lakai is expected to be named in the match day 23 when Dave Rennie names his team later this week. Now, the most recent test match at Ellis Park between the All Blacks and South Africa, 31st of August 2024, resulted in a 31-27 win for the Bucks. And the thoughts of Lakai.
2: Obviously, physical team, and you know, they're set piece dominant, so I think we can expect that. I guess in international rugby, you know, you're going to come up against pretty good forward packs, and you know, Springboks have probably been the benchmark the last few years, so you know, they're the number one team, and you know, Ellis Park is, as you know, where a few of the boys have said they'll play their toughest game, so you know, to hopefully run out on Saturday is, yeah, it'll be a privilege, I guess.
0: And then let's talk some tennis. Venus Williams has been given a wild card for the US Open singles. She is now 46 years old. She first played in New York 29 years ago and reached the final on a singles debut in 1997. She did not play at Wimbledon in terms of the singles, and she has played just one Grand Slam match this year, which was a first round loss at the Australian Open. Now, the interesting thing here is that there were three wild cards and two have been given away. Venus Williams and Sloane Stephens. There is one wild card available. I think we all know who is going to get that wild card. It's going to be Serena.
3: Yeah.
0: She played yesterday with her sister in the doubles. Cincinnati, and they lost. But that means she's active.
4: Yeah, but that last game, that knocked out first round game, she looked really like, I would give a wild card to Venus before Serena. Serena looks like she's over it, bro. Are you gonna?
0: Yeah, but it's not about you. It's about Venus on Flushing Meadows Center Court. What is it, Louis Armstrong? That's the name of the court, right?
4: Yeah, oh, I don't know.
0: Yeah, the main court.
4: In Cincinnati.
0: Opening day, sold out, but hottest ticket in town. Probably the last time you see it playing.
4: Open.
0: Yeah, the US Open.
4: Bums in seats for first games. Yeah,
0: exactly. That's all it's about.
4: Our first round. I bet you a cappuccino.
0: Of course, I'll buy you the cappuccino now.
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3: We've got an accident scene on the N3 if you're travelling towards Pietermaritzburg by the Spaghetti Junction, but it's actually just been cleared. Sorry, I've just got that report now, so that is good to go. The accident scene on the N2 southbound after the Mhlanga interchange, that has also been cleared, and the accident on Newlands East Drive near Unilever has also been cleared. We've got an accident scene on Grey Street and Commercial Road in Durban CBD, so recovery is in progress there. A stationary bus on the M4 northbound just before the Clearwood off-ramp, the left lane is affected. And then if you're trying to get to Pietermaritzburg, please avoid the R603. It is closed just before Umbumbulu due to protest action. And then we've got a truck obstruction on Hans Detman off-ramp. If you are joining the M7 Pantown bound, the on-ramp is obstructed and vehicles can't pass, so please expect delays and approach that scene with caution, as well as an overturned truck from early this morning on Smiso in Kwanyana and Masabalala Yengwa Avenue. Emergency services are at that scene. We've got defective traffic lights on the M7 under the N2, so please treat that as a four-way stop. For the East Coast Radio traffic team, I'm Shayna Ray.
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0: Shakira and Burna Boy with Die Die, all better known in South Africa as They They. 19 minutes away, them, I think it is, Die Die, those. 19 minutes away from 9 o'clock this Wednesday morning, 19th of August, here on East Coast Radio. This is the part of the show where Calm and Ready asks entertainment news to fill up with 20 Rand unleaded, please, and then move on.
1: You really about to do it?
2: I'm sliding, I'm proud to the death, like,
1: you will get a look from your petrol attendant when you do that. I just want to let you
0: proper
1: know.
0: Head.
1: Yes.
0: Wasting my time.
1: It's not going to get you anywhere. Okay, so Saif Osman is a TikToker. He's from the UK. He now lives in KZN, Durban. And he has been, I guess, filming and sharing his journey, all kinds of journeys that he's taken in and around KZN. He's done everything there is to do in KZN, which is so amazing and fabulous, he has done. And there's this one about the beach, because we've been chatting the whole morning about how we have the lowest unemployment rates compared to all the other provinces and things. It's just amazing to be here. We're the best province.
3: Guys, I'm telling you, only in South Africa, Durban, would I be able to be standing here in the ocean, bear in mind, don't look at my toes, in the middle of winter, enjoying the waves, the sunshine. And to make it better, it's a Monday afternoon. Look at the skyline. Beach is practically empty. The sea just beating up the rocks. You know what's crazy? These will eventually be like sand in like a billion years. Maybe less. Yeah, flipping out, man. This is life. How could you not want to be in this place?
1: Best ever. Also, something for Africa, and five-time Grammy winner Angelique Kidjo will be the first African musician and first Black African to be recognized on the Hollywood Walk of Fame. She'll get her own star. She's been around for over 40 years. She was dubbed Africa's premier diva, which she was at the time. I think now she can share that title with Miss Double Grammy winner, Miss Tyler.
0: Well done.
1: Yeah, well done. Congratulations.
0: Look at your stars.
1: Oh, is that okay?
0: I think I just made that.
1: Okay.
0: I don't think it's connected.
1: And then there's this one. So maybe Sky, you can help me. But
0: talk,
1: do you remember
0: me,
1: Australian cricketer David Warner?
4: Oh, David Warner, sandpaper.
0: He is
4: captain.
1: Now he's in drinking gate because.
0: Oh, what happened, mate?
1: So he publicly has had this trial in Australia, which is where he's from, because he was caught drunk driving. He claims he had 3 glasses of wine.
0: Oh,
1: got in his car. He drank. Now he has been to court. He's faced all that he needs to face, and he will also be part. He's been going doing the there's a program you have to do now to get your license back, because obviously after you've been drink driving, he's doing that, and also he needs a device fitted into his vehicle now.
0: Yeah.
1: That's a breathalyzer to unlock the car. So every time he gets in his car and he needs to drive, he has to breathe in the breathalyzer, and then
0: picks up alcohol. It won't start.
1: It doesn't start, and then it won't start.
5: 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Australian cricket icon David Warner hasn't just had his reputation bruised. The 39-year-old took a tumble outside a

0: Sydney court today being sentenced for drink driving.
1: Yeah. Oh, no. Well, listen, it's not his fault, really.
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1: I mean, after every game, they always say, go to the dressing room and wind down. He thought they said, down wine.
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0: We've got an accident scene on Grey Street and Commercial Road in Durban CBD. Emergency services are at the scene and recovery is underway. We've got a stationary bus on the M4 northbound just before the Clearwood off-ramp. The left lane is affected there. If you're trying to get to Pietermaritzburg, please avoid the R603. It is closed just before Umbumbulu, so please avoid that area if you can. And then we've got a truck obstruction on Hans Detman off-ramp if you are joining the M7 Pinetown bound. The on-ramp is obstructed and vehicles cannot get past, so please expect delays and approach the scene with caution. We've got a truck that overturned in the early hours of this morning on Simiso Nkonyana and Masabalala Yengwa Avenue. Emergency services are at that scene. And then we've got defective traffic lights on the M7 under the N2. Please treat this as a four-way stop. For the East Coast Radio Traffic Team, I'm Shayna Ray.
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1: So can I ask you guys a question?
0: You may ask anything you want.
1: I'll start with you, Common. Ready?
2: Yes.
1: When, for you, any sport? Any,
2: yes.
1: What is your greatest rivalry? What do you think in sport is the greatest rivalry? Right or wrong? Doesn't matter.
2: Any sport.
1: Any sport. For you, like Common, ready?
2: I don't like to think like the box. We have a rivalry because who's really on
1: our
2: level?
1: Leave the like box. Who? Leave the box. Give me another sport. Like greatest rivalry.
0: Ali Foreman, Ali Frazier.
1: Yeah, yeah. Oh, okay, yeah, like stuff like that. Yeah,
0: so Ferrari, McLaren.
1: Okay, yes, that's a
2: those
1: good rivalry.
2: Nice.
0: Canada, USA, hockey.
1: Hockey, yes.
2: Australia, England, and the cricket, maybe.
1: Yes, the Ashes.
2: One.
0: The Ashes.
1: Yeah. Lakers, Celtics.
2: Yeah.
1: You know,
2: okay,
1: they've been going for a long time. United, yeah. Liverpool.
0: That's a great rivalry.
2: I wanted to say that, but I don't want to encourage you.
1: No, but, don't, yeah. But guys, for me,
2: yeah,
1: especially for this month,
0: mm.
1: And next month, because we're into September as well. When it comes to rugby, there's only one rivalry that matters the most.
3: The All Blacks versus the Springboks.
4: One of the ones that become etched in your mind, because it's something you dream about for so long.
5: Once the calendar comes out, you know that's the one that's like, yeah.
6: You feel like a caged dog, ready to go.
7: Emotionally, everything's heightened.
8: Density, focus, everything just goes up.
9: It's just the ultimate test.
10: It's mentally grueling.
2: Sure.
1: There you have it. South Africa against, you know, it is the one.
0: Yeah.
1: It's not up there, it is the one.
0: It's in New Zealand.
1: For the next 4 weeks, this literally the Southern Hemisphere is going to be either green and gold or black. It's happening in South Africa. Mm. The first test is, yeah. We've seen what the All Blacks have been doing to our franchise teams. I just have a message for them. The fun is over now. Mm-hmm. These 50s, you're giving the Sharks, the Bulls, and enjoying the mountain in Cape Town. It is all now down to the first test, which is happening at Ellis Park this Saturday, 10 past 5 kickoff. And now with that being said, there's also a way for you to be part of rugby's greatest rivalry. We all can't get to Ellis Park, but we can be invested and excited for the 80 minutes. So I want you, and I'm going to give you some info, okay? If you want to win your share of R1 million in cash prizes every single week, I need you to place a qualifying bet of R50.
2: Okay.
1: On any rugby's greatest rugby match. So,
2: and what do I get?
1: I'm kidding. Okay. So it can be this first test. You can even bet ahead and say, well, it's okay, maybe the box will win, yeah, but in Cape Town, because there's more maybe the eight, you can bet whatever match. It doesn't matter. Again, you also need to predict the correct final score. So place a bet, predict the correct final score, and you could be celebrating with R1 million in cash or a share of the prize.
2: Okay, that's what I wanted to know. So you can
0: win. So if 10 of us get the correct score, we'll share that.
2: Ooh, and R1 million.
1: R1 million.
2: Huh?
0: I'll take that.
1: I will
2: imagine
1: give you
2: if it's like three people.
1: Huh? And some people don't know where to go. I'm
2: going
1: to give you a bet right now.
2: Uh-huh.
1: Okay.
0: Okay.
1: And the correct score. The first bet for this weekend.
0: Hmm.
1: Go to the All Blacks against South Africa. Go under handicaps and give the All Blacks a plus 11 handicap, which means they will start the game with 11 points. Mm. So even if they lose, they won't lose by more than 11.
2: Okay.
1: The correct score on Saturday.
2: Yes.
1: And you hear the cheer first.
0: Mm.
1: Springboks 32. South Africa. Springboks 32. All Blacks 24.
0: 24.
1: Okay.
0: So you're
1: saying
0: 12. So if you take that bet, 11, you give a deficit of 11 to the All Blacks, you'll win that bet.
1: You need to make it 13 because I've changed my thing, you know. So you'll plus 13 handicap, that's the bet, and then correct score, 32-24. Thank you later.
0: I put 50 rand there.
1: Showcase.
0: We say thank you, Sky, on Monday.
2: Thank you.
1: Okay. So all this available at
0: betting.co.za.
2: Sky's
0: history.
2: Let's not go with that, Darren. We'll do our own.
1: No. My home account, it's rugby's greatest rivalry. This is the way.
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0: And that's it from us this Wednesday morning here on East Coast Radio, the radio station for the greatest metro in South Africa.
1: Yes.
0: It's official. It's in the paperwork. We did it. Well done, Durban. Well done, KZN. Carol Lafori up next from 9 until 12. She says she's got some jams for you.

0: See you tomorrow.
1: Okay, bye.
0: Bye.
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6: Leader of the National Coloured Congress, Fadil Adams, is set to return to the Madlanga Commission of Inquiry today. The suspended MP's testimony was postponed last week after he blamed a malfunctioning laptop for missing important emails from the commission. Anastasia Mokhobos compiled the story for Newswatch.
7: Proceedings are expected to focus on Adams' report to the Investigating Directorate Against Corruption, which implicated senior crime intelligence officers in wrongdoing. In 2024, Adams opened 6 criminal cases against crime intelligence head Dumisani Khumalo and his colleagues. He accused them of misconduct based on reports he claimed had been supplied by whistleblowers. However, the commission has since established that Adams lied about that alleged report and that the case may have been engineered by IDEC. Adams is expected to provide evidence for his claims. Anastasia Mkhobu, Newswatch, Pretoria.
6: The following story contains mature themes and isn't suitable for children. The Etiquette municipality is appealing for information after disturbing reports from Wick Street local cemetery in Verulam. Residents have complained to Reaction Unit SA, saying they've witnessed things happening there that shouldn't be. Locals claim men have been gathering to watch pornography, with lewd acts including sexual activity taking place on graves and tombstones. Itikweni Sincele Mzile says it's extremely concerning.
8: The city appeals to residents to report such incidents, as these people are breaking the law and should face the full might of the law. The city is also calling upon communities to work together with the city in ensuring that these matters get reported to the city through the police.
6: And the United Arab Emirates says it's suspending all trade and financial dealings with Iran, accusing Tehran of firing missiles on its ships. The announcement comes after a period of relative calm in the UAE, after the Emirates bore the brunt of attacks in the early weeks of the Middle East war. Abu Dhabi has, however, accused Tehran of repeatedly targeting its tankers at sea in recent weeks, but Iran's foreign ministry is pushing back against the claims, calling them damaging to regional trust and security efforts. Recap of our lead story, leader of the National Coloured Congress, Fadil Adams, is set to return to the Madlanga Commission of Inquiry today. That's it from the East Coast Radio News Watch team. I'm Natara Nadesan.
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10: We've got an accident scene on the N2 northbound just after EB Kluta interchange. The middle lane is obstructed. Please just approach that scene with caution. We've got a stationary truck on the N3. If you're travelling to Pietermaritzburg just before the Hammersdale interchange, the left lane is closed. And then we've got an accident scene on Grey Street and Commercial Road in Durban CBD, as well as a stationary bus on the M4 northbound just before the Clearwood off-ramp. The left lane is affected. If you're trying to get to Pietermaritzburg from Durban, please avoid the R603. It is closed just before Mbumbulu. And then we have an obstruction on Hans Detman off-ramp. If you are joining the M7 Pinetown bound, the on-ramp is obstructed and vehicles cannot get past, so please expect delays. We've got a truck that is overturned on Smiso and Kwanyana and Masabalala Yengwa Avenue. Emergency services are at that scene, as well as defective traffic lights on the M7 under the N2. Please treat this as a four-way stop. For the East Coast Radio Traffic Team, I'm Shayna Ray.
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9: 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Good morning and welcome. That's right. Once you hear that sound, you know we have a trailblazer of note in studio. It is a Wednesday, one of my favorite days of the week. And this time around, I'm coming to you live from our Joburg studios because our woman crush is a lady from PMB, but she's based out here in Johannesburg and she's done something absolutely phenomenal. All right. She has come up with an amazing book called Leading with Grace, a Soul Speak anthology, right? She's the editor and creator of this book where she's profiled 32 women across Mzansi. And I believe about 12 of them are KZN women that she's profiled. These are women in business, women in leadership, women doing amazing things. Who is this woman? Her name is Nokwanda Khumalo. She's a senior executive. She's an entrepreneur. She's a thought leader. And she is all about women empowerment. Her corporate journey spans so many global and local organizations, having worked at Unilever, SAB, Shell, and so much more. On top of all of that, she's also an entrepreneur. She's a franchisee. She owns two wellness spas under the Camelot Spa Group as well. So a lady we can learn so much from. And of course, having sat down with 32 incredible trailblazers and hearing their stories, I'm sure she can teach us a thing or two in this beautiful Women's Month. So we sit down with her at 9:30. Her name is Nokwanda Khumalo. All of that's coming up right now. 30 minutes of non-stop music. Whitney Houston, Zayo, Westlife, and the Queen, Beyonce. This one's called Donk, Dee Donk, Dee Donk. It's your daytime Queen, Carol Lafori. Good morning. Welcome to your Wednesday, 19 August. Miss B, Buhle is off. It's her birthday. Love it for you.

0: Ariana Grande, oh, obsessed. This one's called Seven Rings on KZN's number one. Before that, Zayo. Also had some Whitney Houston, Miley Cyrus, Westlife in the mix as well. We call that 30 minutes of nonstop music. 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
2: We've got an accident on the N2 northbound just after the Ubiquita interchange. The middle lane is obstructed, as well as an accident seen on Grey Street and Commercial Road in Durban CBD. And then we've got a stationary truck on the N3 if you're travelling towards Pietermaritzburg near the Hammersdale interchange. The left lane is closed. And sticking on the route to PMB, if you are travelling to Pietermaritzburg, please avoid the R603. It is closed just before Umbumbulu. And then we've got a stationary bus on the M4 northbound just after the Clearwood off-ramp. The left lane is affected. We've got an overturned truck on Smiso and Kwanyana and Masabalala Yengwa Avenue. Emergency services are at the scene. And we've got a truck obstruction on Hans Stedman off-ramp if you are joining the M7 Pinetown bound. The off-ramp is obstructed and vehicles can't get past, so please expect delays. Last but not least, defective traffic lights on the M7 under the N2. Please treat this as a four-way stop. For the East Coast Radio Traffic Team, I'm Shayna Ray.
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2: It is KZN's number one hit music station, and we are now in an amazing situation because it is a Wednesday and it's Woman Crush Wednesday. What do we do with Woman Crush Wednesday? We profile incredible trailblazing women that are doing amazing things. And today we have an amazing woman. Her name is Nokwanda Khumalo. She's done something quite remarkable. She's curated and created and edited a book that is profiling 52 incredible women in leadership across Mzansi, right? I'm talking about women doing incredible things in different spaces, and she's put this book together, and I thought, what a wonderful way for us to get into this month of August, this month of women and women empowerment. And she's having the launch on Saturday in Johannesburg, but the book is available across the country, and I believe at least 12 or 13 women that are profiled in this book are women from KZN. So without further ado, the entrepreneur, the businesswoman herself, I know you own two Camelot spas,
3: yes,
2: as well as a corporate leader. Welcome, Nokwanda Khumalo. How are you?
3: Oh, I'm well. I'm so excited to be here. It feels like a homecoming. I'm a KZN girl, yeah. So I'm so privileged. Thank you, Carol.
2: Look at us two KZN girls chatting in Joburg. Isn't this fantastic? So let's talk about this book, Leading with Grace, a soul speak anthology. And I literally have it in my hands. It's a beautiful book. And the title caught me, Leading with Grace.
3: Yes.
2: What do you mean by this? And what is this book speaking to?
3: So this book is an anthology. So it's a collection of short stories. It's human stories. I've tried to sort of go behind these leaders, go to the story behind them, understand their setbacks, understand the journey, what has made them who they are today, and really to debunk the stereotype that leadership is only reserved for a special few. I have intentionally called the book Leading with Grace because Grace was my mother, my late mother.
2: Oh, wow.
3: This project for me is also a bit of a special tribute to her,
2: yeah.
3: But also as a reminder that when you talk about grace, it's not just a soft thing. When I say leading with grace, it's about holding the human accountable,
2: yeah.
3: but still performing. So it's about performance, but you can do it in a human way. So these women, I've profiled them not because of their successes, but because of the human story behind who they are and how they got to be the people that they are today.
2: I'm looking at the headings. I mean, you've got part one, roots, then part two, becoming, rising, resilience, purpose and legacy, and still I rise into myself as the final chapter. The different books that you've, or chapters that you've put out together in this book, talk us through how you came to these titles.
3: So like I said, I wasn't trying to write a book about teaching women how to lead. I wasn't trying to write my leadership story because I think I'm also still becoming and I'm still evolving. I intentionally went out there to find different women from different walks of life, corporate ladies, entrepreneurs. There's a housekeeper, a housewife, community leaders, people who are leading in different spaces, to depict the fact that leadership actually starts with self.
2: Yeah.
3: And so when you read the book, this is one of those books that's a coffee table book. You can read it from start to finish, but you might just read one or two stories and just sit with it, and it forces you to reflect a little bit and ask yourself a couple of questions. So as the chapters evolve, it's different themes, and we've really taken some snippets from some of these women's lives, and I'm hoping we're going to land a couple of lessons. And really, it's human truths. Human truths, because at the end of the day, we may have some fancy titles and different things, but ultimately we are just still human beings.
2: You're just still human beings. Your foreword is written by a renowned individual.
3: Yes.
2: Professor Bonang Mohale, of course, he's a Chancellor of the University of Free State, former President of Business Unity South Africa, Professor of Practice in the Johannesburg Business School and in the Faculty of Business and Economics. Someone with a lot of respect and revered in so many industries and across South Africa. He wrote the foreword for you.
3: Mm-hmm.
2: What was his take on this particular book?
3: So firstly, I've been so privileged. He's been a mentor of mine in my corporate leadership journey. So it's been really, really special to have him lend his words into this piece. And it was important for me to also get a male voice into this book, because I think sometimes, yes, as women, we gather, particularly on a month like this, and we celebrate each other, but we actually need each other. So for me, his contribution was to depict the fact that it has also taken other people and another gender to open the door at times.
2: Yes.
3: And that's exactly what sort of his piece is about. Mm. And I'm so excited to have him lend his words into what I'm trying to do.
2: You have 32 beautiful stories. Of all the 32, I know this is a very difficult question, but if you could reflect on one story that you really resonated with, or it just opened your eyes to something new, whose story was that, and what was the story in a nutshell?
3: Whew, that's a hard one, Carol.
2: I know.
3: Every story has got different moments.
2: Uh-huh.
3: I'll pick on one of the ladies actually from KZN. Her name is Tribile Kulu.
2: Okay.
3: She's the HR director at one of the FMCG companies in Mhlanga.
2: Right.
3: When I interviewed her, because I interviewed all of these ladies and we co-wrote their stories together. When I interviewed her, she was going through a very tough time personally. She just lost her mother.
2: Mm.
3: She's the eldest child in her family. So she's had to learn responsibility quite early. So a lot of what she talks about is some of the trade-offs and maybe even mistakes women make.
2: Yes.
3: And she was referring to her mother, which why it made it so raw, because her mother had literally just passed.
2: Mm.
3: She talks about how sometimes as women, you can defer your ambitions and next thing your life is over. You know, at the end of the day, we're all going to go. So she talks about this. She talks with a lot of intentionality and urgency to the reader that no matter how hard life has been, don't give up on yourself. Don't give up on your dreams. And at some point in time, you must decide what you're going to carry forward and what you must leave behind in order for you to go forward. So her story was very raw for me because of just the personal experience she had been through and the bravery in which she talks about herself and her family and the relationship with her father, and being the eldest, having to sometimes witness things a young person doesn't necessarily, I think, want to or shouldn't at that age. So her story really stopped me in my tracks.
2: I love that. I'm actually opened on her page. It's 136. She says, there's a quote here: you don't have to mother people, you just have to see them fully, acknowledge their realities. So I can understand why that sits well with you. We'll be chatting more with Nokwanda. She is in studio with me today. Nokwanda Kumaro's got a new book called Leading with Grace, a Soul Speak Anthology. 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You can get it from, you can email info@soulspeaks.co.za or just go to soulspeaks.co.za. More with Nokwanda next.
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0: Okay, East Coast Radio. It's a brand new Zex Bantwini with Sky Wonder. It's called Focus. Before that, Hozier with Too Sweet. It's East Coast Radio, KZN's number one hit music station, if you're just joining us. So welcome, welcome. We are literally in part two of our conversation with our in-studio guest. I came all the way to Joburg to meet with this lady. Yeah. And yes, she is here. Her name is Nokwanda Khumalo. I came all the way. She is a proud PMB, raised, born, bred, and raised in PMDB. A business leader of note. You currently work for a petroleum company. You also are a franchisee. You own two spas. You've got accolades for days that you've acquired for the incredible work that you're doing. And then on top of it, you're like, I'm not going to just shine alone. I'm going to take 32 women and shine along with them. Absolutely. And you came up with this book, Leading with Grace, a Soul Speak Anthology. And guys, it's a beautiful coffee table book. It's a beautiful gift book. If you're having a Women's Day event, this is the book to get. Already, Nokwanda was telling me 400 copies are already gone. Boom, boom,
1: yes,
0: pow.
1: Gone.
0: I love it. So if you want to be the 401, 402, 403, what you need to do is go to soulspeaks.co.za. So what is the book about if you're just joining us? It's 32 incredible women. And what I love about what you've done here, Nokwanda, is that it's not just business leaders. It's women leading their lives.
1: Yes.
0: You say you have a housekeeper in here.
1: Absolutely. A community leader. There's housewives. There's entrepreneurs. And really, it's to show the fact that leadership is in everything. And it starts with you. And it starts in exactly where you're standing.
0: Yeah, exactly where you're standing. And I love that, you know, a lot of people see leadership as it belongs to a shepherd.
1: No.
0: You know, if you are a shepherd, you can be a leader.
1: Because you also need to be a shepherd of your own life.
0: There
1: Carol.
0: We go.
1: Absolutely.
0: Preach now, girl. Preach now, girl. Now, what I love also about this project is that it's not a you getting rich project.
1: Oh, no.
0: It's you enriching others project. So as you buy this book, the proceeds of this book are going to something bigger. Talk to us about the Grace Leadership Fellowship.
1: Oh, this is the part for me that sometimes gets me teary, but it's really the primary objective of what we're trying to do here. The book is just the first step. I wanted to use my mother's name and I wanted to create legacy and to create opportunity. So I've got a goal, Carol. It sounds crazy, maybe a little bit audacious, but I want to set up a bursary fund. That's what the Grace Leadership Fellowship nonprofit company is going to be about. And that's to educate a child. You know, I'm talking to that child sometimes who can feel like they've been put aside because they don't quite qualify for programs like NEFSAS, or their guardians can't quite get things like bank loans to send their children to university after matric. So really, as people buy this book, you are obviously buying the book, you're going to hear the stories, but this fellowship is then aimed at trying to now create the next set of stories, trying to give somebody else an opportunity. So for me, this is how Grace's legacy moves from just remembrance to impact.
0: Yeah. From just remembrance to impact, which is so, so important. Something else that's really beautiful about this particular project is your leadership and how you have, you know, made sure that you've sourced 32 women from across South Africa. So not one particular city or etc. You went across various cities. Let's chat about the women in KZN that you've profiled.
1: So I'm so excited about this. Like I said, I'm from Pietermaritzburg myself. And in the portfolio of 32 women in the coffee table, 11 of these ladies are from KZN.
0: Yay.
1: So, yay! Pumla Mkize, Sne Lamini, Group Chief Officer at an energy company, Boni Swakama, my housekeeper, who's from Fryhead, Nomkosi Houghton, Tobile Mkwanazi, Queen Mkopozi, Marie Spessa, Janet Sitole, Shan Furi, Tebile Kulu, and somebody who's not a stranger to the station, Sis Boni Mkuni, who used to be part of the ECR family.
0: Yes.
1: Yes.
0: Wow, that is incredible. That is incredible, incredible, incredible. Well, as we wrap up this conversation, I'd love you to tell us, you know, your advice for women in this Women's Month. What are your words of encouragement?
1: I think my parting words, Carol, would be your story matters. Mm. Your story matters long before somebody gives you a title, long before you have a platform or feel like you need to have permission. Really, my message is for you to step out into the world, show up for yourself, your community, and do something and leave legacy. Make the space that you're in better just because you were there.
0: There we go. The words of Nokwanda Khumalo. Get the book, everybody. It's really helping others as well. Soulspeaks.co.za is where you get the book. You can also email info@soulspeaks.co.za. Thank you so much for your
1: time,
0: Nokwanda.
1: Thank you so much for having me.
0: Thank you.
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0: This is C. This one's called Sweet Dreams on KZN's number one hit music station. That's East Coast Radio. If you're just joining us, welcome, welcome. You missed a beautiful woman crush Wednesday. I'm literally in Joburg just to collect this conversation. We will podcast it. We will put the videos up. A beautiful story. If you're just joining us, we sat down with Nokwanda Khumalo. Nokwanda is, she's an entrepreneur. She's a senior business executive for a petroleum company. She also owns two wellness spas, Camelot Spas, in South Africa. But outside of that, she's written a book called Leading with Grace, and this book profiles 32 women, and it's beautiful because it's not like 32 business women only. She's got 32 women with different stories, with powerful, impactful, real lived life experiences. And of the 32, 11 of those women are from this beautiful province of KZN. She profiles a housekeeper, she profiles women in social media, women in business leadership, etc. And it's a beautiful coffee table book, but also an inspiring book to check out as well. We'll give you a recap of the conversation in the last hour. Right now, let's get ready for the latest news and 30 minutes of nonstop music straight after that.
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2: Mom, a million here, and yes, I am a millionaire. And not a mampara. 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
3: I mean, you know how things go. 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
9: Prosecutors say local traditional healer accused in a triple murder case has failed to prove why he should be granted bail. Ketukula Tayana from Komashu is alleged to have ordered hits on the ANC Youth League's Tamsanqa Qabashe and Durban Metro Police officers Lindukuhle Maronsela and Ndumiso Tusi in 2020. His bail application continued at the Hammersdale Magistrates Court yesterday. As Newswatch's Nhlanhla Mabaso reports, the prosecution argued that the evidence presented by Tayana is insufficient and not substantial enough.
10: The state says it picked up misinformation in Ngayana's affidavit, particularly about his living arrangement. After his lawyer Lindelani Cwenza delivered closing arguments, the prosecution presented a statement from his ex-wife, who says they've been apart since 2020. Advocate Lawrence Xaba told the court that the accused lied in his affidavit about living with his wife at the address he provided. He says Ngaia and his ex-wife also raised concerns about him to law enforcement. The matter has been postponed to next Wednesday for a formal bail application. Nhlanhla Mabaso, East Coast Radio News Watch, Hammersdale Magistrates Court.
9: The AMP, Mark Burke, says he's confident he'll be cleared of any wrongdoing in a probe by the South African Reserve Bank into the trading activities of a company he founded. The Reserve Bank is investigating suspected exchange control violations by fintech company Castello, with the alleged violations involving transfers of 4 billion rand. It alleges Castello's offshore cryptocurrency trade practices circumvented the exchange control regulations. The central bank froze the company's accounts in November. Last month, the High Court dismissed with costs Castello's bid to have the blocking order set aside. Burke says he is no longer involved in the day-to-day operations of Castello.
11: I previously served as chairperson of the broader Castello Group, but have since ceased serving in that position in February 2026. I resigned from Castello in 2024 to pursue a political career. The High Court judgment does not make any finding of wrongdoing against Castello, nor myself, nor does the judgment constitute a finding that exchange control contraventions have been proven.
9: Burke's brother is running the company. The DA says it will wait for the outcome of the investigation. It says it will take action should there be a finding that there was wrongdoing. And U.S. President Donald Trump says he's paused for 3 days the 50% tariff on a wide range of Canadian goods, which were scheduled to kick in today. The tariffs would have covered products, including dairy, alcohol, and furniture. In a post on his Truth Social platform, Trump says the U.S. and Canada have reached a deal subject to the finalization of documents. Canadian Prime Minister Mark Carney says substantial progress has been made towards a trade deal, but more work is needed. A recap of our lead story. Prosecutors say a local traditional healer accused in a triple murder case has failed to prove why he should be granted bail. You've been with the East Coast Radio News Watch team. I'm Natara Nadesan.
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12: We've got a multi-vehicle accident that has just taken place on the N2 northbound between the Sibaya and the Umglorti off-ramp. So please just approach with caution if you are on the N2 and make way for emergency services. And then if you're trying to get to Pietermaritzburg, please avoid the R603. It is closed just before Umbumbulu due to protest action. So please avoid that area if possible. And then we've got a truck obstruction on Hans Detman off-ramp. If you are joining the M7 Pinetown bound, the on-ramp is obstructed and vehicles can't get past, so please expect delays and approach that scene with caution. And then we've got defective traffic lights on the M7 under the N2. Please treat that as a four-way stop. For the East Coast Radio Traffic Team, I'm Shayna Ray.
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0: That's right. Welcome to the second hour of the show, everybody. It's your daytime queen, Karen Ofori. 30 minutes of nonstop music waiting for you. Celine Dion, some Medusa, and some Sam Smith as well. In this hour, we'll wish you happy birthday. We have an in-house birthday. She's off today because she's celebrating a birthday. Buhle Hlatshwayo celebrates her birthday today. Who's celebrating alongside Buhle? We want to know. Drop us a voice note, 061-792-9495. Let us know so that we can wish you happy birthday. Remember, we don't accept any written messages. Né? We want voice notes only. So drop us that voice note, 061-792-9495, and we'll get to it at about 10:45. 10:30, though, we get the biggest trends with Tien Venge. Hey, Tien Venge, give us a synopsis of what to expect at 10:30.
1: Karen Ofori, happy Wednesday. Listen, we've got a lot of trends to get into just now, including the latest from the Madlanga Commission, where Fadil Adams is set to finally appear. There's also been a huge verdict from the NPA that has cleared six top officials, and then as well as that, we've got historic news to share in the African Buzz, and I'll just give you a hint. It has to do with one of our favorite singers. I'll be back again with all the details at 10:30.

0: With Shayna in just a moment. Then we'll get into the biggest trends with Tien Vang and find out what are people talking about on that platform called X. But for now, let's find out how those roads are doing.
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2: So we've had a multi-vehicle accident on the N2 northbound just after Sibaya. There are three trucks involved. It's in between the Sibaya and the Umdloti off-ramp. Emergency services are at the scene, so please just slow down and approach that area with caution. And then we've got a broken down vehicle on the N2 southbound just before the Clear Road Bridge. Emergency services are at that scene. And then the earlier scene from the truck that was overturned this morning at Goble Road and the NMR intersection, that has been cleared, so you are good to go in that vicinity. For the East Coast Radio Traffic Team, I'm Shayna Ray.
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0: All right, time for us to find out what the biggest trends in Mzansi are. Tien Venge always keeps an eye. What's good, Tien Venge?
3: Good morning, Carol Lafori, KZN. I hope everybody is absolutely fantastic this Wednesday. Let's dive into all the big trends that are dominating the timeline right now, starting with hashtag Madlanga Commission. At this stage, it is a daily hashtag, isn't it, Carol? And today, hashtag Fadil Adams is also trending as he is going to be in the spotlight, appearing once again before the Commission of Inquiry. It's been a very tricky period, hasn't it, for the leader of the National Congress. He's currently suspended from Parliament. He faced an arrest and was ultimately released from his arrest a few months ago as well. And now he's going to be absolutely facing a tough line of questioning in the spotlight at the Madlanga Commission. Basically, the questions are set to focus on police misconduct and as well as that Adams' role, I guess, in reporting said police misconduct to IDAC and also potentially implicating senior crime intelligence officers along the way as well. So it's set to be a very interesting day, a very tough line of questioning, like we said, and let's wait and see how Fadil Adams deals with it. Also trending right now, somewhat linked to some of those allegations and some of those questions that will come up in the Madlanga Commission, hashtag NPA. Trending right now because they have finally, unconditionally and formally withdrawn all fraud and corruptions that were laid against crime intelligence boss Dumisani Khumalo, as well as six other co-accused as well. Now, we knew that this case had been provisionally withdrawn, but now it has been unconditionally. This means it's officially dropped from the court roll as well and will not be investigated any further. And this, once again, is intertwined with the Madlanga Commission because, of course, as we learned even more about all of the allegations that these seven were facing, it emerged that some of these arrests that had been made were actually made over offenses and allegations that never actually materialized as well. So there's been a lot of holes that have been poked in the story, and it feels like justice for Dumisani Khumalo, for Brigadier Dineo Mokwele, and all of the other co-accused as well. And then last but not least, trending right now, it is, of course, a Wednesday where we love to celebrate our beautiful continent, and we are going all the way to the country of Benin, where we are celebrating one of Africa's most illustrious musicians, Angelique Kidjo, who has made history by receiving a Hollywood Walk of Fame. Now, we all know the Hollywood Walk of Fame, right? Is it Hollywood Boulevard in Los Angeles, where you see all the stars on the floor, right, that are named after all the big celebrities? Now, until yesterday, we had never seen a Black African artist receiving a Hollywood star on the Walk of Fame until now, when Angelique Kidjo made history by unveiling her very own star. Just listen to how much this moment meant to her.
4: I mean, you guys can understand the impact of this on the continent of Africa or in my country. I've come from this that country that have inspired the world through its culture. And we just don't know it. We Africans don't know what we've given to the world, that we continue giving to the world for the music to exist. Without us, there's no music possible on this planet.
3: You know what I have to say, Carol Lafori? I am extremely proud of her. And if I had to pick a musician who deserves such an accolade, she would definitely be up there, or it would certainly be her. You know, she's had a fantastic career, released 18 albums, given us some beautiful songs, brought the continent together, and she does exactly what we love, flying our continent's flags high on the global stage. Congratulations once again to Angelique Kidjo. Right, I'm going to leave it right there. I'll be back again, same time, same place, I believe Monday morning, Carol Lafori. Thank you for the 2 days off, and I'll be back with all the big trends this time next week.
0: Correcto. You get 2 days off. I'm not in tomorrow as well as Friday. Zisto will be standing in for me Thursday and Friday. I'll be back on your radio for an appreciation Monday, but I'm still with you for the next couple of hours. Right now though, shall we get into birthdays? All right, who is this 42nd president of the USA, famously known for saxophone? phone, politics, and that unmistakably southern charm. He turns all of 80 today. Who is this?
5: President Trump has a right to do what he thinks is right. He's doing it. The courts are doing their jobs. There will be other elections, but someone needs to stand up and say, damn it, what we have in common matters more. We cannot throw the legacy of this country away. We cannot destroy other people's trust in us. We need to preserve that and find a way to work together and not humiliate other people just so we can win. We got to just calm down.
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Alrighty, let's have a look at who's celebrating a birthday. If you guessed that the person's voice that I played earlier was Bill Clinton, you'd be 100% right. He is, of course, the American former president, right? He was president number 42, and he was in charge from 1993 to 2001. He turns all of 80 today. Somebody who would have turned 57 today is Matthew Perry. We know him from the TV show Friends, right? He passed on 28 October 2023 at the age of 54. And you would have known him as Chandler from the TV show Friends. Someone else who would have celebrated a birthday today, 43, is Reeva Steenkamp. Yes, she was a South African model and paralegal. She modeled for FHM magazine and was the first face of Avon Cosmetics South Africa. She became a familiar face in South African television, having appeared on Tropica Island of Treasure. Reeva was 29 years old when she was murdered by her then boyfriend Oscar Pistorius on the 14th of February 2013. She would have been 43 if she was still with us today. And someone in-house celebrating a birthday is Buhle Hlatshwayo. Yes, she's taking the day off, as she should, and she'll be back on Monday enjoying a long weekend celebrating a birthday. So a big happy birthday to Miss B. And who else is celebrating a birthday in your

0: Good morning, ECR. It's Charlene here. I would just like to wish my nephew Tristan Jangbadu a very happy 15th birthday for today. This comes from his loving family and his church family at Favor of God Ministries. We wish him a lovely day and a lovely year ahead. Thank you.
1: 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This is Priska from Matajela. I want to say happy birthday to Usis Bush from East Coast Radio, number one hit music station. I love you.
2: All right, so happy birthday to my sister-in-law, Coralie Gilson, teacher at Wickham Collegiate in Maritzburg. I won't tell everyone that she's turning 41 today. We will keep that information secret, but I just hope she has a great day. Cheers.
3: Morning, Daytime Queen. I want to wish a happy birthday to my colleague, Derek, and happy birthday, Bushlesh Latwayo.
4: Hi, good day, Carol. You're speaking to Vincent. I'd just like to wish Anesh Boom Boom Maharaj a very happy birthday for today. Comes from Vincent, Nilesh, and Mark, and also friends from the water department. Have a good one. God bless. Thank you.
5: Good morning, Carol. I would just like to wish my brother Abin from Chatsworth a very happy birthday. 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Lots of love from your sister Ashika. Thank you. Bye.
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6: Hi, Danny. 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
8: Hi, Danny. Saniki here. It didn't cause a tiff. He got the silent treatment. I had a dream. I woke up, and it was like reality. So when he leaned over, morning, darling, did you sleep well? It's like, mm-mm, don't touch me. Mm-mm. Left, went to work, and I got to work, and I thought, but you were being stupid. That was only a dream. But yeah, he was cheating in my dream. So, yeah, I gave him the silent treatment.
3: 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Freeze. 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

0: This is Natalie Imbruglia. It's called Torn. And she's spoken about the song quite deeply. Let's do this. Next week, Scandalous News. I'll unpack what you're saying about creating this song, Natalie Imbruglia. Before that, music from Justin Timberlake Mirrors. That means you must stay listening because I'm not here tomorrow. Tomorrow it's going to be Zisto. I'm not here Friday, and Friday Styles is going to hold fort for me, ne? Until 12 o'clock. And then I'm back on Monday. I'm currently in Joburg, and I must say the weather's really nice for Joburg. You know, you expect Joburg to be freezing, but it's actually very nice. Apparently it's the best week they've had in a long time. It's been freezing out this way, and I'm assuming my beautiful KZN, you must be doing fantastic. Talking about fantastic, I'm sure you want an update of the latest news. We're going to do that at 11 o'clock. We'll give you an update of that. Then we'll go into 30 minutes of nonstop music, right? And then I've got the so scandalous news. It's juicy. Let's just say Akon speaks about how, you know, sometimes being a musician, we look at musicians and we think it's the coolest job ever, but sometimes you'll be paid millions to do some very humiliating stuff. Yeah, don't go to the gutter. It's not gutter stuff. It's stuff I'm going to talk about at 11:30. So please, don't go to the gutter. Also, Priscilla Presley has opened up about dating after Elvis Presley. A very interesting conversation. It's all happening 11:30. You got to stay right here, boo-boo.
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7: South Africa's inflation rate has dropped for the first time in 5 months. Stats SA's Patrick Kelly says for the month of July, the rate slid to 4.3%, down from 5% in June. He says the decrease can be attributed to three main factors: softer inflation for food and non-alcoholic beverages, low municipal tariff increases, and a decline in fuel prices. Kelly says food and non-alcoholic beverage inflation fell to 0.9%, its lowest in more than 16 years.
8: This month's lower rate was mainly due to cereal products and meat. Cereal products recorded an annual change of -2%. That's down from the -1.5% in June. Several products recorded softer rates between June and July, most notably maize meal, which dropped by 3.1%. Macaroni was down by 0.7%, and white bread lower by 0.6%. Annual meat inflation slowed to 1.5%.
7: Lower municipal tariff increases also helped, with electricity prices rising by 8.1% compared to more than 10% last year.
8: This is the lowest increase for electricity since July 2020, when it was 7.5%. A similar pattern was recorded for water tariffs, which were higher by 10.2% compared with 2025's increase of 12.1%.
7: Kelly says fuel prices fell sharply, with petrol down 7.1% and diesel almost 12% in July. But fuel is still more expensive than it was a year ago. The Matlanga Commission has challenged suspended MP Fadil Adams over his previous evidence. Chairperson Buyiseli Matlanga says it isn't plausible that Adams could have forgotten receiving a Section 3 rule notice emailed to him in October last year. Adams previously told the commission he hadn't received the notice. He's now confirmed that he did make that statement. Adams insists he respects the commission and did not deliberately mislead it.
9: Do you take the commission seriously?
10: Chairperson,
9: yes.
10: I am here. I arrived a day early at my own expense, twice. I take this commission very seriously. I'm very respectful of this commission. Forget what I say on social media. That's me acting like a fool half the time. But when I address you, I want you to understand something. You're the only man besides my father who's ever given me a beating. That's how much respect I have for this commission.
7: Adams is expected to face questions about confidential intelligence documents, which he has said were slipped under the door of his parliamentary office. The documents allegedly form the basis of his complaint to IDAC, calling for an investigation into alleged corruption within crime intelligence. And a fire has ripped through a hotel in India's Kolkata city, killing 9 people. Forensic investigators believe it may have been sparked by a faulty air conditioner. Authorities say there are indications that the air conditioner at the Budget Shikhar Inn Hotel may have exploded. 60 guests were staying at the establishment at the time. A recap of our lead story. South Africa's inflation rate has dropped for the first time in 5 months. That's it from the East Coast Radio News Watch team for now. I'm Natara Nadesan.
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11: We've got a multi-vehicle accident scene on the N2 northbound between the Sibaya and the Umgloti interchange, or off-ramp, should I say. So please just take that into account if you are on the N2 northbound. And then if you're trying to get to Pietermaritzburg, please can you avoid the R603 just before Umbumbulu. The road is closed there due to protest action. And then we've got a lost load on the M7 eastbound under the Belleville Bridge. Please proceed with caution in that vicinity. For the East Coast Radio Traffic Team, I'm Shayna Ray.
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0: Oh yeah, welcome to it. It's the final hour of the show. It is KZN's number one hit music station. If you're just joining us, hi, it's the Daytime Queen. I also answer to Carol Lafori. What's going on this hour? Remember I told you I've got two powerful, interesting stories from the world of celebrity. Akon has revealed one of the most humiliating things ever. Got paid a lot of money, but very humiliating. Don't go to the gutter, baby. Stay with me. I'll tell you what it is at 11:30. Priscilla Presley also has opened up about dating after Elvis Presley. Okay. And good news for SA Music. Good Luck has teased some new music. We love a Good Luck new track. We'll get to all of that and so much more at 11:30. Right now, 30 minutes of nonstop music. Rita Ora, some Bryan Adams and Shakira's Die Die. That's for you, KK. I know you love it so much. That's coming up in just a moment. But right now, grab a snack. It's the one thing you lack.
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0: This is BB Rexha. It's called Meant to Be on KZN's number one. Before that, Gang of Instrumentals. Also had some Bryan Adams in the mix, as well as Rita Ora. If you're just joining us, welcome, welcome. The name's Carol Ofori. I'm with you all the way until 12 this afternoon. We're going to get to the juiciest news in just a minute. But before we do that, let's get an update of the traffic with Shayna.
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2: We've got a multi-vehicle accident scene on the N2 northbound in between Sibaya and the Umglothi off-ramp, so please just take that into account if you're in that vicinity. There are multiple trucks involved. And then if you're getting to or trying to get to Pietermaritzburg, please avoid the R603. It is closed just before Umbumbulu due to protest action. And then we've got a last load on the M7 eastbound under the Belleville Bridge. Recovery is underway. For the East Coast Radio Traffic Team, I'm Shayna Ray.
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0: That's right. The time has come for the so-so scandalous news, everybody. Let's begin with the rapper Akon, right? So Akon has sat down, and it's a very funny conversation, right? He sat down and he spoke about one private performance that completely changed the way he saw his fame, right? He claims a very wealthy family once paid him millions to perform, right? And when he got there, there were just three chairs. Just three chairs, right? And all they wanted from him is for him to perform Lonely. And he felt like he was a record. But listen to this. It's so funny.
3: They booked me for $1 million, but there's only three chairs. Monster stage, LED lights, lasers, everything. And I'm sitting on the side of the stage waiting for my audience. Three people came. The daughter, the son, and the wife. So I go into my show, and in the middle of it, she said, "No, stop, stop." And I was like, what's going on, sweetheart? Everything okay?" She's like, "I want to hear Mr. Lonely." I said, "That's it?" She said, "Yes, can you just play that first?" I said, "Okay, no problem." So we start singing Mr. Lonely. She's like, "Lonely, I'm Mr. Lonely." Right? So the song finished. She's like, "Ah!" Again.
4: Nah,
3: the whole hour. That's all we
4: No way.
0: I'm finished. But listen, if you're going to pay me $1 million to come and sing Mr. Lonely on repeat, I'm taking the check. That audio courtesy of Street Wisdom HQ. Moving along, actress and businesswoman Priscilla Presley is getting candid about what it was like getting back into the dating world after the death of Elvis Presley. Now, speaking to Tamron Hall on her show, Priscilla admits that dating again was difficult, especially after a relationship. And her life is deeply tied to, of course, the king of rock and roll. This is what she said it was like.
5: No one could match Elvis, I'm sorry. I mean, and I don't mean to put men in up to him. It's just my life was so different with him.
6: But I think people understand that, to be quite honest. I know you dated and you talk about it in the book. Mm-hmm. But to be honest with you, I can't imagine being someone coming to see Priscilla Presley knowing forever you are dating Elvis Presley's wife or marrying or trying to
5: that
6: marry.
5: That has come up before. I dated Nigel Lithgow.
6: You did?
5: Yeah.
6: Rob Kardashian.
5: And Rob Kardashian. Wow. Yes, and both of them would say, you know, "I'm not going to be Elvis Presley. Don't expect me to be Elvis Presley."
6: I would imagine
5: you
6: look
5: still
6: at them.
5: In love with Elvis Presley.
6: So when someone would say, "I'm not going to be Elvis Presley," you said,
5: "Yeah, I don't expect you to."
0: I don't expect you to, she says. And finally, some brand new music on the horizon. South Africa's chart-topping electronic pop group, Good Luck, is kicking off a brand new chapter after taking their sound to the UK, Germany, Netherlands, Vietnam, and beyond. They're back with a brand new single. Get ready for Last Deep Breath. Let's take a listen.

0: I'm liking it. Yes, good luck. Yo. Okay, it's official. KK, we need to get the song for the next Turn Up Friday. That's going to be next week. All right? It needs to be the next Turn Up Friday. That song is hot. Hot potato. And that, my friends, is your so scandalous news. If you're just joining us, guess what? Coming up, I'll recap the first hour. It was fire.
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0: Brand new offering from Jamali. It's called Ahima. Before that, music from Joe with End of Beginning. Now listen, coming up on Thursday here on East Coast Radio, 6,000 rand in cash is up for grabs in Darren Moore's quick quiz tomorrow morning. Yes, right. That's right. You've got to get 30. So you got 30 seconds. You got to get those five questions correct. You get them correct, you are literally living your best life. Okay. WhatsApp quiz to 061-792-9495 for your chance to play. And then make sure you listen to East Coast Breakfast at 10 past 7 tomorrow morning for a chance to play. Don't say I don't plug you. Coming up next, music from the Jonas Brothers, some Sade, and a recap of our Woman Crush Wednesday.
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0: Will Smith. I love it. Let's go. It's such a feel-good song, man. Come on, Miles. Hold Me in the Dark is the name of that one. Before that, music from Sade, By Your Side, some Jonas Brothers. What a Man Gotta Do. It's KZN's number one hit music station. And this is Carol Afori. Oh, la la la la la la. Okay, it's almost time for me to bounce. But before I do, you missed the first hour. Mm-hmm, you did.
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2: We have an amazing woman. Her name is Nokwanda Khumalo. She's done something quite remarkable. She's curated and created and edited a book that is profiling 52 incredible women in leadership across Mzansi, right? Welcome, Nokwanda Khumalo. How are you?
3: 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It feels like a homecoming. I'm a KZN girl, yeah. So I'm so privileged. 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
0: Yeah. 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I'm out in Jersey doing some fun stuff. 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But I'll be back on Monday. Looking forward to hanging out with you. As I mentioned, Zisto and Styles will be looking after you. 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Danny's up next. Bye-bye.
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14: A Durban-based nurse accused of slapping a patient will be placed on precautionary suspension. A video of the assault has been shared widely. It shows a healthcare worker striking the patient seated on the bed across the face while making inappropriate remarks. The incident happened at King Dinuzulu Hospital. KZN Health spokesperson Nati Olifant says the alleged conduct is completely unacceptable and will not be tolerated.
13: We confirm that we are investigating this specific conduct as a matter of urgency. Corporal punishment has no place in our facilities, and we are committed to ensuring that all our patients are treated with the dignity, respect, and care they deserve. We assure the public that we are taking this incident seriously, and will ensure that appropriate disciplinary action is taken once investigation is conducted.
14: South Africa's inflation rate has dropped for the first time in 5 months. Stats SA's Patrick Kelly says for the month of July, the rate slid to 4.3%, down from 5% in June. He says the decrease can be attributed to three main factors: a softer inflation for food and non-alcoholic beverages, lower municipal tariff increases, and a decline in fuel prices. Kelly says food and non-alcoholic beverage inflation fell to 0.9%, its lowest in more than 16 years.
15: This month's lower rate was mainly due to cereal products and meat. Cereal products recorded an annual change of -2%. That's down from the -1.5% in June. Several products recorded softer rates between June and July, most notably maize meal, which dropped by 3.1%. Macaroni was down by 0.7%, and white bread lower by 0.6%. Annual meat inflation slowed to 1.5%.
14: Well, lower municipal tariff increases helped, with electricity prices rising by 8.1% compared to more than 10% last year.
15: This is the lowest increase for electricity since July 2020, when it was 7.5%. A similar pattern was recorded for water tariffs, which were higher by 10.2% compared with 2025's increase of 12.1%.
14: O'Kelly says fuel prices fell sharply, with petrol down 7.1% and diesel almost 12% in July. But fuel is still more expensive than it was a year ago. And Harvard University has agreed to pay a 860 million rand settlement after its former morgue manager stole and sold body parts donated for scientific research. A Boston court has reportedly approved the plan. Cedric Lodge managed the morgue at the prestigious medical school before being fired in 2023. He was sentenced to 8 years in prison in December after pleading guilty to trafficking stolen remains. Durban High of 25 this afternoon, Richards Bay 28, Pietermaritzburg 29. The top story this hour: a Durban-based nurse accused of slapping a patient will be placed on precautionary suspension. Find the latest news at ecr.co.za. For Newswatch, I'm Dineo Mpahlele.
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18: Good afternoon, KZN. We're going to start with some delays for you on the N2 northbound between Chesterville and the Spaghetti Junction. And then also, if you're traveling on the N3 coming down to Durban from Pinetown, a little slow as you approach the Spaghetti Junction as well. For East Coast Radio Traffic, I'm Andy James.
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22: 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Kendrick Lamar and SZA, Luther kicks us off.
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0: Alex Warren, Fever Dream on East Coast Radio, wrapping up 30 minutes of non-stop music. Edward Meyer, Stereo Love ahead of that. I hope you're having a beautiful Wednesday afternoon. So, I know you're probably thinking, oh, Danny gets to work at like 5 to 12 and then does the show, goes home. But contrary to popular belief, no. I have to get you nice and early, do a thing called prep. And I was running so late today. So, long story short, I've got builders at my house, we're doing renovations, and I thought, this is the perfect excuse. Let's use the builders as an excuse for me being late, of which I did, and it worked like a charm. Truth be told, overslept, had a really long shower, I was just lazy, to be honest, and that's why I was late today. The excuse worked, but my question to you is, what's the worst excuse that you've ever given for being late at work? And did they actually believe you? You know what I mean? You're running super late. Maybe just because you had a lie-in. But you've had to come up with an excuse. What was that excuse? How did it work? Maybe I can use yours and you can help the rest of KZN to get out of being late. Let us know. 061-792-9495. A song I haven't heard in so long. Outkast, The Way You Move. It is such a hot song. It's the type of song that's going to put a smile on your face if you're feeling a little bit lousy today. You're going to hear it within the next seven. But for now, here's the person who has eyes on every robot, every off-ramp, and every driver who's doing something they shouldn't. Her name is Andy James.
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2: Thank you, Danny. We do have an obstruction on the N2 northbound. If you're heading towards Mhlanga coming from Durban, really slow just between Chesterville and the Spigot Junction. And on the N3 to Durban from Pinetown, we've got an obstruction there as well. We've got an incident that's taking place before the pavilion on ramp, and traffic is heavily backed up all the way past the M13 Paradise interchange. For East Coast Radio Traffic, I'm Andy James.
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3: Joining us for Itikwini Matters is Mayor Councillor Cyril Xaba. Good morning, Mr. Mayor.
13: 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Thank you to the East Coast Radio FM listeners. 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
14: The Itikwini Municipality, Honourable Mayor, has recorded the lowest unemployment rate among South African metros, with around 90,000 jobs having been created. That is absolutely amazing. 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The only thing missing from Itikwini is you.
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1: 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It's East Coast Radio.

So do I, actually. The way you move. Glorious. 20 to 1 on your Wednesday afternoon. It is East Coast Radio. Good afternoon. We're talking about those lame excuses that you've given because you're running late. Did they work? Maybe you can give us some tips here. I know that 90% of the WhatsApp line are people saying the traffic. And if you look in KZN right now, that is a valid excuse. But I'll tell you where it's pumping is the East Coast Radio Facebook page. Some crackers there. Christy says, I was late to school. We said our goat sat on our car and we couldn't drive it. No one believed us. But I'm going to be honest, this was 100% true. The goat was named Samson. He was over 80 kilos and he really did sit on the roof on our Hyundai and it was a write-off. Yeah, no wonder they didn't believe you. I wouldn't have believed you. That is a hectic story. How selfish of Samson. Also, he needs to go on a diet. Anyway, Lorraine said, we were stuck in traffic on the way to the office and I sent a photo of the cars in front of us, then phoned in and said our car's thermostat just went and that we are waiting for someone to come help us. Turned around and went home that day. Well played. Barry wrote,

0: and I sent a photo of the cars in front of us, then phoned in and said our car's thermostat just went and that we are waiting for someone to come help us. Turned around and went home that day. Well played. Barry wrote, had a serious case of pregnancy pains. Barry, you need to elaborate here. I think you've got a lot of explaining to do. I remember once, this is many years ago, I was doing a late night show on East Coast Radio and I had a gynecologist come in and put a TENS machine on me to simulate the pains of childbirth. Us men cannot handle that type of pain. Barry, tell us more. Charlie Puth on the way for you next. If you didn't know, Charlie Puth can apparently hear individual notes in his head before he records them. Imagine having a brain like that for karaoke.
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0: Charlie Puth with Attention. Probably not pronounced like that at all, eh? It is East Coast Radio. How's it? Look, quick question. How many times have you said, I really need to upgrade my phone? And then immediately, you check your bank balance and decided, actually, this phone still has at least another 3 years left in it. Well, I might have found a reason to finally stop having that conversation with yourself. 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

0: It is such a hot song. DJ Fresh. Carl Deutsch is on here as well. It's called Mama on East Coast Radio. So I don't know whether you know this, but recently something happened to Carmen Reddy in an online meeting. And we didn't know what it was, but we've been trying to speculate throughout the office. She refused to give us any details until now. So Darren and Sky have convinced her to share the story tomorrow morning at 20 past 7. That's all we know for now. So join East Coast Breakfast tomorrow morning, 20 past 7, to find the scoop on that. Newswatch on the way for you at 1.
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10: 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With that force, that night eventually the bridge collapsed. We've got six men in one boat and plucking out 176 people from the waters.
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11: A former dump truck driver has been handed a 10-year prison sentence for stealing minerals from Richards Bay Minerals. Spamandla Mdletshe pleaded guilty to the theft of 60 tons of zircon worth about 1.6 million rand. He was employed by an RBM contractor at the time of the theft 2 years ago. He was arrested by the SAPS National Task Team, who were conducting a wider investigation into the theft of 500 tons of zircon valued at around 26.5 million rand. The minerals, which included Mdletshe's stolen haul, were found in a warehouse in Isipingo. He was sentenced in the Richards Bay Regional Court yesterday. The NPA's Natasha Kara says he told the court he was approached by an employee who proposed a scheme to make extra money. The court heard Mdletshe was asked to transport and dump loads of zircon in a forest in exchange for 2,500 rand per load.
12: In addition to the sentence, Mdletshe was declared unfit to possess a firearm. The NPA welcomes the successful finalization of this matter. The theft of mineral resources has a significant impact on South Africa's economy and undermines the country's mining sector.
11: A Durban-based nurse accused of slapping a patient will be placed on precautionary suspension. A video of the assault has been shared widely. It shows a healthcare worker striking the patient seated on the bed across the face while making inappropriate remarks. The incident happened at King Dinuzulu Hospital. KZN Health spokesperson Nati Olifant says such conduct is completely unacceptable and will not be tolerated.
2: We confirm that we are investigating this specific conduct as a matter of urgency. Corporal punishment has no place in our facilities, and we are committed to ensuring that all our patients are treated with the dignity, respect, and care they deserve. We assure the public that we are taking this incident seriously, and we'll ensure that appropriate disciplinary action is taken once investigation is conducted.
11: Madlanga Commission Chairperson Mbuyiseli Madlanga has questioned MP Fadil Adams about Parliament's claims that he was not truthful about problems with his devices. Justice Madlanga asked Adams to clarify whether he was referring to all three devices issued to him by Parliament when he complained about technical difficulties that affected his submission to the Commission. Adams says he does not have WhatsApp or email on his parliamentary phone because he believes the devices are vulnerable to hacking. He also says his lawyers have written to Parliament challenging the claims.
13: Parliament has just received a letter from my attorney demanding that they retract because Parliament told other lies, and there was another email they denied, and we produced both emails, Chairperson. So we are saying to Parliament that it is not my fault that your techies are not logging the work they do on my laptop. I've said it a little bit earlier, Chairperson and Commissioners, that you can summons, I won't even tell you which technician to summons, you can summons any one of them. They've all worked on my laptop, all of them.
11: And a helicopter carrying tourists has crashed in Kenya. An aviation official says there are no survivors. It happened in the country's northern Samburu County. No further details are available at this stage. The top story this hour, a former dump truck driver has been handed a 10-year prison sentence for stealing minerals from Richards Bay Minerals. Find the latest news at dcr.co.za. For Newswatch, I'm Dineo Mpahlele.
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14: Still have the delays on the N3 heading towards Durban coming from Pinetown between the Paradise Valley Interchange and Pavilion. N2 northbound as well between Chesterville and the Spaghetti Junction. For East Coast Radio traffic, I'm Andy James.
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0: How's it? Good afternoon, you cheeky little thunder muffin. Music on the way for you shortly. This song started as a tiny piano idea, then look at it now. Ah, John Legend. He's got an EGOT if you didn't know, and I've got a grade 7 certificate. Levels.

0: How beautiful is that? Adele, Chasing Pavements on East Coast Radio. I thought we would do something different. I've spent hours, countless hours, coming up with a name for something to educate you. And after multiple Zoom meetings, we've come up with What You Didn't Know Wednesday. Look, we'll still keep working on it. I will still, you know, speak to people, have the Zooms, polish it. But I think for now it works perfectly. Basically, I'm going to throw random facts about KZN at you. Stuff about our history, our wildlife, our food, our record-breaking whatever. Things you've probably driven past 100 times and never actually knew the story behind it. Basically, the point of this is to educate you so much that when you're having dinner tonight with your family, you sound unbelievably smart, as if you've known this your whole life. All right, here we go. Dramatic music is in. Natal means Christmas. Vasco da Gama sailed past the bay on Christmas Day, 1497, and named it Rio de Natal, thinking it was the mouth of several rivers. That's where the whole province's old name comes from. Fact number two, let's go in big. The big rush swing at Moses Mabhida Stadium is 220 meters above the pitch and was officially the world's tallest stadium. Rope swing by Guinness World Record standards as of 2011. Pietermaritzburg, brace yourself, strap in, my baby. Pietermaritzburg is called the City of Flowers and has one of the best preserved collections of Victorian buildings in the country. Hashtag show off. The world's largest antelope. Now, this is a big one. The eland roams KZN's game reserves and can jump nearly 3 meters from a standstill despite weighing close to what I weigh, 900 kilograms. Then, finally, KZN is home to the oldest game reserve in Africa. This is so special. Lihlui Mfolozi. Established in 1895. It's also where the white rhino was saved from near extinction. That was What You Didn't Know Wednesday. We'll come back next week with a better name. 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
2: Still have the delays, unfortunately, on the N2 northbound between Chesterville and the Spaghetti Junction, and queuing traffic on the N3 heading towards Durban, coming from Pinetown between the Paradise Valley Interchange and the Pavilion Interchange. For East Coast Radio Traffic, I'm Andy James.
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13: Joining us for Itikwini Matters is Mayor Councillor Cyril Klaba. Good morning, Mr. Mayor.
14: Good morning, Darren, Sky and Carmen. Thank you to the East Coast Radio FM listeners. Thank you for having us.
12: The Itikwini Municipality, Honourable Mayor, has recorded the lowest unemployment rate among South African metros, with around 90,000 jobs having been created. That is absolutely amazing. And we have something that Darren, Sky and I have put together, and we feel like it's a promo that we can use at any time to advertise and to show off to other provinces and people who maybe have left our province to go and work. Wow. The only thing missing from Etiquini is you.
15: Etiquini, come home. 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
13: Mm-hmm. 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
1: 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And now, back to the music you love. Let's go. East Coast Radio.

0: you know what? This song is first class. No, seriously, that's the name of the song. First class. Lady Zamar on East Coast Radio. And there's this trend going around schools right now. Kids get asked what their mom or dad does for work. And their answers are sending parents into an absolute spiral online.
1: My mom sits at a computer and looks stressed. My dad talks on the phone a lot and says, circle back.
0: Meanwhile, the parents out there are running whole departments. This is what's going on. Have a listen.
2: My mom and...

0: says circle back.
1: Meanwhile, the parents out there are running whole departments. This is what's going on. Have a listen.
2: My mom can walk and can walk.
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11: I'm a school psychologist.
1: So this has got me unbelievably curious about what kids in KZN have to say about what their parents do. I'm thinking we might do this after 2 o'clock. I'll have a think. If your kid's with you, maybe just quickly post the question. Say, hey, what do I do for a living? Send me a voice note. Maybe let's get it started. 0617929495. Now, on the way for you, within the next 3 minutes, Sam Smith and Demi Lovato on one track, two voices, one massive chorus, and absolutely no chance of singing along correctly.
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0: Oh, Olivia Rodrigo. It's called Drop Dead. Approaching 2 o'clock on East Coast Radio. Just to let you know, there is 6,000 Rand in the kitty for Darren Maul's quick quiz tomorrow morning. You've got to be in it to win it. 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
8: Disaster. The party says nearly 900 families are still waiting for permanent homes. But in a report to the KZN Human Settlements Portfolio Committee, the provincial department says 8 of Etegwini's 14 temporary accommodation sites have already been closed. It says over 100 families moved into refurbished rooms at Montclair Lodge in June, while another 130 are expected to relocate there this month. The department also says 113 houses completed in Cornubia have helped close 2 temporary accommodation sites. Another site is expected to close by the end of the month. But DA KZN Human Settlement spokesperson Riona Gokul says progress is slow.
9: The DA welcomes families who have already been moved into permanent homes, but progress cannot come with endless delays. The relocation of the first 200 families to Cornubia has already been delayed. We are calling on the Human Settlements Department and Etegwini Municipality to urgently recover lost time, publish a clear relocation schedule, and report monthly on progress. These families deserve dignity, certainty, and permanent homes, not shifting deadlines and temporary accommodation.
8: A former dump truck driver has been handed a 10-year prison sentence for stealing minerals from Richards Bay Minerals. Siphamandla Mdletshe pleaded guilty to the theft of 60 tons of zircon worth about 1.6 million rand. Mdletshe was employed by an RBM contractor at the time of the theft 2 years ago. He was arrested by the SAPS National Task Team, who were conducting a wider investigation in northern KZN into the theft of 500 tons of zircon valued at around 20 26.5 million rand. The minerals, which included Mdletshe's stolen haul, were found in a warehouse in Isipingo in the south of Durban. Mdletshe was sentenced in the Richards Bay Regional Court yesterday. The NPA says he told the court that he was approached by an employee who proposed a scheme to make extra money. The court heard Mdletshe was asked to transport and dump loads of zircon in a forest in exchange for payment per load. The president has formally objected to the appointment of Thandazani Madonsela as evidence leader for Parliament's Section 89 Impeachment Committee. In a letter, Cyril Ramaphosa says Madonsela is conflicted. He cites his removal as his Judicial Service Commission appointee in 2022 and legal advice given to the ANC caucus. The committee voted 2 weeks ago to recommend Madonsela. The committee chair, Makashule Gana, says the committee is studying the objection and will respond. And the International Criminal Court has lashed out at the U.S. after Washington slapped sanctions on court president Tomoko Akane. The U.S. yesterday imposed sanctions on the Japanese national as well as ICC senior trial lawyer Abdoulaye Seye of Senegal as part of Washington's campaign against what it calls a corrupt and fatally politicized body. The ICC says the move is a flagrant attack on the court's independence. Well, Japan has also objected to the sanctions, saying the country has consistently supported the ICC in its efforts to prosecute and punish the most serious crimes of concern to the international community. Last month, the U.S. State Department called on all signatories to the ICC to abandon it, accusing the tribunal of overreaching. It vowed to dismantle the court, quote, brick by brick, largely because of the court's investigations involving Israel. The top story, the DA claims over 2,400 people displaced by the 2022 floods in KZN are still living in temporary accommodation in Etegwini more than 4 years after the disaster. But in a report to the Portfolio Committee on Human Settlements, the provincial department says 8 of Etegwini's 14 temporary accommodation sites have already been closed and more than 100 families have moved into refurbished rooms. Find more news at ecr.co.za for Newswatch. I'm Dineo Mpahlele.
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10: We still have that broken down truck on the N3 to Durban from Pinetown. Left lane is obstructed as you approach the Pavilion interchange. And as you know, we've got just two lanes that side because of roadworks. And then you've got that massive truck in the fast lane. So that is causing traffic to slow down. If you can, use the M13 as an alternative heading back towards Durban. Otherwise, you can add an extra 25 minutes delay to your travel time. For East Coast Radio Traffic, I'm Andy James.
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0: Hey, good afternoon, you outrageous little chuckle nugget. Great music awaits. Madonna's career has survived vinyl, cassettes, CDs, downloads, and streaming. The woman has outlived formats. Becky Hill on the way as well. Post Malone kicks us off. Let's go country, baby.
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0: She's got a stunning voice, hey? So easy to listen to. Gracie Abrams, Hit the Wall on East Coast Radio, wrapping up 30 minutes of non-stop music. Now, earlier I spoke about this trend going around where kids get asked what their parents do for work, and the answers are absolutely chaos.
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0: If I had like a young kid, I could just imagine my young kid going, my dad talks a lot. Like a lot every single day, and people don't listen. So I'm dying to hear the KZN version. I'm really excited for this. Send me a voice note of your child describing what they think you do all day. Then follow it up with what you actually do. Let's keep it short. Let's keep it real. Let's have some fun. And I want the full mismatch here. Now, whether your kids think you sit on the phone and get annoyed or boss people around, I would love to hear that versus the truth. 061-792-9495. This could be really, really fun on a Wednesday afternoon.
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12: Still have the broken down truck on the N3 to Durban from Pinetown at the Pavilion Interchange. Fast lane is obstructed and traffic is an absolute nightmare. Use the M13 back to Durban. Back on the N3, heading towards Pietermaritzburg, approaching Peaceville, we have bumper to bumper traffic there. For East Coast Radio Traffic, I'm Andy James.
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0: It's Simon saying, no worries, mate. 19 minutes to 3, East Coast Radio. I asked you about 10 minutes ago to send voice notes of your kids describing what you do for work, followed by the real answer. You didn't hold back, eh? Cuteness alert. Engage.
1: 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My dad does, he's a specialist anaesthetist, and my mom is just an anaesthetist, but she's also a specialist. My dad takes care of babies and grown-up, and my mom takes care of only grown-ups. 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
0: I'm absolutely loving this. 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
0: Like, if you just left it there, my mom makes babies for people. But then she goes on to say,
3: I am an embryologist and I do test tube babies.
0: This has been brilliant. I've had a great

0: After that, my mum makes babies for people. But then she goes on to say,
1: I am an embryologist and I do test tube babies.
0: This has been brilliant. I've had a great laugh today. Hopefully you as well, whether you're at work or on the way home, wherever you are. Thanks for being a part of the show today. Tal Bachmann, she's so high. You're going to hear that within the next 6 minutes here on East Coast Radio.
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0: so much respect for her. She's incredible. Lyra, feel good on East Coast Radio. It has been an absolute joy with you today. But if you fancy being entertained to the max, join Stacey and Jace Booth today because they are opening up the Husband's Hotline. With a twist, though. Wifeys get to join in too. This could be so much fun. Or maybe not. And that's why you should listen. They want to know from the husbands, what's something your wife does that you just kind of nod along with and no clue why? Wifey, same questions about your husband. Be a part of the conversation between 3 and 6 with Stacey and Jace Poole. I'll chat to you tomorrow at 12. I'm going to leave you with this. May your afternoon be smoother than a bald man in a swimming pool.
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10: Well, the matter against Durban taxi boss Siyabonga Getsemane will now be heard next month following a postponement. The case returned to the Durban High Court, where the businessman is trying to prevent the execution of warrants of arrest issued for him, his daughter Amahle Getsemane, and two other applicants, Clifford Sibiya and Sibusiso Mdima. Newswatch's Nhlanhla Mabaso reports.
11: In November 2023, Getsemane and 12 security guards were nabbed following allegations of trespassing a quarry in Inanda. The state later decided not to prosecute. In June this year, a J50 warrant was issued against him and three others on charges, including fraud. Getsemane approached the High Court to have the warrants set aside. The matter was in court today. It did not proceed after counsel spent a lengthy time in chambers. A draft order was made for an adjournment. The matter will return to court early next month. Nhlanhla Mabaso, East Coast Radio News Watch, Durban Magistrates Court.
10: The DA claims over 2,400 people displaced by the 2022 floods in KZN are still living in temporary accommodation in eThekwini, more than 4 years after the disaster. The party says nearly 900 families are still waiting for permanent homes, calling the delays unacceptable. In a report to the KZN Human Settlements Portfolio Committee, the Provincial Human Settlements Department says 8 of eThekwini's 14 temporary accommodation sites have already been closed. It says over 100 families moved into refurbished rooms at Montclair Lodge in June, while another 130 are expected to relocate there this month. The department also says 113 houses completed in Konubia have helped close 2 temporary accommodation sites. Another site is expected to close by the end of the month. But DA KZN Human Settlement spokesperson Riona Gokul says progress is slow.
12: The DA welcomes families who have already been moved into permanent homes, but progress cannot come with endless delays. The relocation of the first 200 families to Konubia has already been delayed. We are calling on the Human Settlements Department and eThekwini Municipality to urgently recover lost time, publish a clear relocation schedule, and report monthly on progress. These families deserve dignity, certainty, and permanent homes, not shifting deadlines and temporary accommodation.
10: And Nigerian authorities have arrested an online celebrity and influencer in a major international drug bust. Afolabi Kazim Michael was allegedly behind a planned shipment of more than 180 kilograms of cocaine from Lagos. Officials say he was arrested at Lagos Airport while trying to flee to Paris. They seized around 184 kilograms of cocaine. His gang was suspected of attempting to ship via a courier company. Authorities say Michael is suspected to be what is known as an arrowhead of a cartel that has been using Nigeria as a transit hub to move cocaine from South America to the UK and other parts of Europe as well as Asia. The top story this hour, the matter involving Durban taxi boss Siyabonga Getsemane will now be heard next month following a postponement. The case returned to the Durban High Court, where the businessman is trying to prevent the execution of warrants of arrest issued for him, his daughter and 2 other applicants. Find more news at ecr.co.za. For Newswatch, I'm Dina Mpahlele.
13: Here's what's coming up in your sport. The 100th Comrades Marathon to welcome 28,000 runners in 2027. Tana Umanga knows that the All Blacks must be wary of the Springbok threats across the field. And the Betway Premiership continues tonight as Sundowns chase the early pace setters.
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14: We still have that broken down truck in the fast lane at the Pavilion Interchange, and traffic is an absolute nightmare. It has not budged. Stay on the M13 back towards Durban, exit Sherwood as an alternative. N3 to Pietermaritzburg, really slow at the top of Peacevale. For East Coast Radio Traffic, I'm Andy James.
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1: What did she say?

0: go, another nice banger there for you on East Coast Radio KZN's One Hit Music Station. Jason Derulo, also known as Chris Brown Light. I said what I said, right? He's been trying to be Chris Brown all of his life. But listen, we love him for who he is. His TikTok is popping. If you have a moment, just go check him out. He's really, really doing the most there on the TikTokies. Also, to make sure, Kira Burner Boy, Die. Otherwise, how is everybody in the studio doing on a Wednesday?
1: No, Laka.
2: Good, very well, thank you very much.
1: Yeah. It's actually weird that Jason Derulo should be playing because there's this woman, she's a British lady.
0: Yeah.
1: She's quite big on TikTok, and her entire steeze is that she doesn't understand people's obsession with Jason Derulo.
0: Ooh.
2: She's made a TikTok account
1: dedicated. So she's like, why does Jason Derulo feel the need to do dance routines in supermarkets, for example? And then just does a whole splice of it.
2: It's all about the content.
0: That's the gig.
1: Is it?
2: It's all about the content.
1: See, we don't have that problem here.
0: Yeah.
1: When I go into the Woolies there, there's no one there with a phone doing pa pa.
2: We don't have to watch out for selfie sticks and
1: And Jason Derulo.
0: And Jason Derulo. But also, I think that just speaks to how big it is. If you've got someone doing that for you, spreading your word on your behalf.
1: And then you just undid all of her good work by saying he's Chris Brown Light. So, I mean, who is one to believe?
0: Yeah, it is what it is, guys. We live in a very bizarre world. Where's Stacey?
1: Yes.
0: I'm going to do something very triggering right now because, guys, it is Wednesday.
1: So?
0: A couple days away from... I'm hungry. Oh, no.
1: So, just irresponsible journalism.
0: Switching it up.
1: It's only Wednesday. Everyone calm down.
0: Listen, man, we've got a great show lined up for you all the way till 6 p.m. this Wednesday. Hope your day has been lekker. It's been a beautiful day on the East Coast. And coming up in about 10 minutes' time, all's be holding their breath. We're going to give you all the details up next. But also, quick reminder, today is what?
3: Wednesday, my dudes.
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9: 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Thank you to the East Coast Radio FM listeners. 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
12: Taking a look at your traffic, we're going to start with some delays for you. Unfortunately, on the N2, heading towards Umhlanga, coming from Durban, between the Spigot Junction and the Westwood Mall. And then we've got a broken down a truck for you in the fast lane at the Pavilion Interchange. And that has been there the entire afternoon. And it's not budging. So if you are heading back towards Durban, use the M13. For East Coast Radio Traffic, I'm Andy James.
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0: Alane on East Coast Radio, KZN's number one hit music station, and Lauren Spencer in there too, talking about a fantasy. It's been a minute, but you know.
1: Tell me about it.
0: If not now, then when? Stacey and Jay Spook here with you until 6 o'clock. Happy Wednesday, buddy.
1: Okay, halfway into the week. The weekend is just around the corner. At least you can start thinking about it, right? On Wednesday, you can think about the weekend, right? At least.
0: You can only contemplate the weekend.
1: Yeah, just contemplate it. Yes. Maybe even grab yourself a little bit of a glass of wine situation.
0: Above a rock.
1: That is allowed. But Stacey, quick one. This is a bit random. Also related to what we're going to talk about in a few seconds' time. Can you hold your breath underwater for like, let me see. Because when I feel like you can swim. 7 seconds? Seven seconds?
0: I'm playing fast and loose with the term swim. And
1: more like dip.
0: No. Not even 30 seconds.
1: Oh my goodness.
0: Really? No. The water for me is more to be admired than it is to be challenged.
1: Wow.
0: And I feel like if you're going to try to hold your breath underwater for 7 minutes, that's just... Just keep a mani.
1: Yeah.
0: Okay.
1: Well, listen, someone's got the time. There's a South African woman who just held hers for 7 minutes and 25 seconds competitively on purpose, not for any other reasons, but to win.
0: So I admire the winning spirit.
1: Yeah.
0: And I do appreciate a queen who, you know, cannot be held down excepting by her own lung capacity. But... Go sports.
1: It's leaving you breathless, right, Stacey?
0: I'd say. Also, the fact that it's 7 minutes, it's like 7 minutes away from the surface, babes. You're not a mermaid.
1: Hey, man. Her name is Fiona de Sousa, free diver, just came back from the World Championships in Budapest with a bronze medal and a new continental record for doing exactly that.
0: Now, look, I'm all for broadening our horizons, but and well done to her. But like, that doesn't sound like something that human beings should be able to do.
1: Yeah, it's giving people from Hillcrest participation vibes, you know.
0: I don't even know. The air's too thin up the hill there. Like, I don't think that's possible,
1: bro. And listen, that wasn't even the big story, right?
2: Guys. Sorry.
1: Are you going to defend people from the Hillcrest?
2: Yeah. I feel like you guys are coming for us.
0: I'm not coming for you. I'm defending you.
1: Can't you hold your breath up there? You guys.
2: The air is a lot thinner.
0: The air is thinner.
2: Our lung capacity is far greater than all of the people that live down here by the sea.
1: Wow.
0: Okay. All right. Let me get it. You're better at science. Yeah. Okay. All right. Thanks, Nick.
1: The liver that this guy has. That was not even the big story, right? Bevan Reynolds walked away as the overall female world championship best in the world, full stop. So this is like a proper competition.
0: Okay, but now Bevan is someone who we know. Is she not? She's done stuff before.
1: Yeah, she's made headlines after getting into like a serious motorbike accident. She needed an ACL reconstruction and everything, the full surgery. So she's been rebuilding her knee. And a year later, guys, she is an entire world champion. So that's the story, right?
0: Okay. All right. So that's, now granted, you don't need your knee to be able to breathe underwater.
1: Mm.
0: So, I mean, I understand these are two different parts of her body. But how does one train to... just not breathe for 7.5 minutes.
1: This, they call it resilience, but it's mostly training the mind, right? Not necessarily the lungs. Free divers spend ages doing something called static apnea, floating completely still and holding their breath, starting with short holds and then stretching them out over like a couple of months.
0: So what you're saying
1: that's what it is.
0: Is that it's not actually about whether or not you live up the hill, Nick, and it isn't about the size of your lungs. It's about you must be chilled.
1: That
0: could never be me.
1: So obviously your body starts screaming at you to breathe, you know, long before you actually are in danger. So a lot of the training is learning to sit with the discomfort instead of reacting to it. That is the art.
0: Seems like a lot of work. This is not a mental... These people are probably very good at things like yoga.
1: Yeah, they can relax and keep calm. I think a lot of free divers, you know, for them, it's less about the medal and more about, you know, proving to yourself that you can control something that is difficult. The team secretary said it as well. Results like this get built years before anyone gets near the competition pool. So you're building, you're working, a lot of not breathing.
0: A lot of calm, not a lot of breathing.
1: Yeah.
0: I mean, like, well done to the girlies.
1: Shut up,
0: that's
1: man.
0: Incredible.
1: Yeah, well done,
0: we love when
1: South
0: African queens are doing great things.
1: We love that. Now, Stacey, back to you and my initial question. How long can you hold your breath for?
0: I don't know.
1: Come on.
0: It won't be long.
1: Stacey, you look like a healthy
0: girl. I barely open my eyes under the water,
1: guys.
0: I'm not a healthy girl. I'm not giving fish. You know what I mean?
1: So, let's do this. A challenge for Stacey Norman, right? Not like Stacey Norman's big music challenge. Hoping you're going to give us
0: Stacey Norman's big breathing challenge.
1: That has a nice ring to it, actually. Put that down. Put that down somewhere. Okay, Stacey, we're gonna test how long you can hold your breath for.
0: Okay.
1: And as soon as you break, right, when you can't hold anymore, we're going to give the people the answer to how long Stacey Norman can hold her breath.
0: Who's officially keeping count?
1: Okay, let me see. I'll keep count. Let's see. We're currently sitting at... Okay, let's count down. Count down.
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1: In case you're wondering, Stacey is still holding her breath.
0: No, I'm good.
1: Oh, no, are you gone? Oh, well, wait. That was literally 35, 36 seconds.
0: Yeah, take that. Wow, I'll see Stacey. You in the pool, Mr. Sousa.
1: I never thought I could make you out of your breath, Stacey.
0: Need to be hospitalized. I will come. Are you okay there?
1: Wee.
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9: Suspended Member of Parliament Fadil Adams has described crime intelligence as a festering open wound, saying the unit has been plagued by political battles, patronage and the alleged misuse of resources. Adams is appearing before the Madlanga Commission over his report to the investigating director against corruption, which implicated senior crime intelligence officers in wrongdoing. And Sweden has recorded a measles outbreak linked to a recent music event. The majority of those affected are under 18. The Rand is trading at 16.14 to the dollar, 21.97 to the pound, 18.79 to the euro. Gold is trading at $4,455.58 an ounce. Brent crude oil at $92.88 a barrel. Durban and Richards Bay, both a high of 23. Ulundi, a high of 24. Pietermaritzburg, 22. Moy River, 25. Ladysmith and Newcastle, both a high of 30. Underberg, a high of 22. Kokstad, 19. In Durban, sunset at 26 minutes to 6. Sunrise at 25 past 6. There's currently a 22 km/h northeasterly wind.

0: A very good afternoon from the sports team. The Comrades Marathon has officially launched its 2027 Centenary Edition, and it promises to be the biggest yet. The 100th Comrades will take place on Sunday the 13th of June as a downrun from Pietermaritzburg to Durban, with the finish moving to the Kings Park Sports Precinct. The entry cap has been increased to a record 28,000 runners, while entry fees remain unchanged. The official campaign is titled The Greatest Story Ever Run, celebrating a century of history, achievement and incredible human stories. The 2027 race is expected to be approximately 91 kilometres, with the final distance to be confirmed after the route is officially measured. Entries open on Tuesday the 25th of August in three phases, beginning with green and yellow number athletes, followed by CMA members, and then on to general entries. In some rugby news now, All Blacks defence coach Tana Umanga says they cannot afford to get absorbed by the Springboks giant pack and lose sight of their backline threats. The two teams will meet in the first test of rugby's greatest rivalry series at Ellis Park on Saturday. Umanga, who has overseen the All Blacks defence portfolio for six games now, conceding an average of 23 points per match, says they know what to expect from the box.
1: Everyone talks about the set piece, but they've grown in terms of their attacking prowess in the backs and utilising their forwards in the right spaces. You know, the fundamentals of making sure that you look after the ball and control the ball as much as you can, so that means catching it. But also, it's trying to imprint your own game. They're trying to do that on their side of the ball. We're trying to do that when we get it.
0: Well, coming from a rugby fan of the Springboks, this has been one of the longest weeks ever, because this is going to be the most incredible series. Four test matches coming up starting this weekend, and also the Springboks will announce their side for that first test tomorrow. Finishing with football action coming up tonight. The Betway Premiership continues. Just one match this evening. Mamelodi Sundowns take on a winless Marumo Gallants at Loftus-Versfeld. The Brazilians will be searching for a second victory in their three matches so far this season, and a win will take them level on points with Pirates, Chiefs and AmaZulu, who have all won two and drawn one so far this season. That's all for this hour though. For the East Coast Radio Sport Team, I'm Nick Tatham.
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3: We do have the broken down truck, unfortunately, on the N3 to Durban coming from Pinetown. It just hasn't budged. It's been there the entire day. Fast lane obstructed. It's a massive truck, so you do have bumper to bumper traffic there. Use the M13 if you're heading back towards Durban. Into northbound, really slow at the Spaghetti Junction. For East Coast Radio traffic, I'm Andy James.
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7: Listen, coming up in about 10 minutes' time, we've got the husband's hotline. If you are a husband from KZN and you're loud and proud, we have something cool to do with you. In the meantime, some Usher. But right now, up first, Olivia Dean.

0: Are we saying yeah this Wednesday? Yeah.
1: Exclamation point.
0: I'm telling you, bro. Usher in the building, all to the mix. Olivia Dean, So Easy on Stacey and Jace. We're 41 minutes after the hour, 3 o'clock. Okay, so earlier I announced that we are about to do something really, really cool for the husbands of KZN. And then later on, I think we're going to also just switch it up. So this show today is going to be so exciting because it almost feels like husband versus wife. The question is, Stacey Norman, husbands of KZN. Why am I doing that?
1: I have no idea.
0: Are you ready?
1: Oh, yes, yes, yes, we are.
0: The husband's hotline.
1: Okay, boys, you are up first. If you fall into the husby category, please pay attention. Uh-huh. This is about you, actually.
0: I'm a dirty.
1: Just about you.
0: Yeah.
1: So every husbandas, every man's out there is familiar, well acquainted with the following feeling and concept, right? Your wife does something. She says something.
0: Yeah.
1: And you just nod. Right?
0: Yeah.
1: Full agreement with zero understanding of what is plotting. Yeah. You have no clue, but you are nodding like you are within.
0: Nick, this is
2: like I'm doing right now.
1: There's it.
0: This is
1: very well practiced.
0: Quite often, eh? The whole nodding.
2: Yes.
0: Yeah.
2: It is something that is done.
1: The husband's version of just smile and wave, boys.
2: Yeah. It's just like, yeah, okay, cool.
1: Totes, yes. Yeah, yeah.
0: And the
1: yeah.
0: reason behind the nod is because you are avoiding sleeping on the couch.
2: Yeah, you've got to just agree.
0: Yeah, just
1: it's easy.
0: Keep
1: or you simply weren't listening.
2: Yeah. The problem is
0: that too.
2: Is also do not ask for more context.
1: Oh no. Because I gave you that context last week.
0: You should know the context.
1: You don't remember.
0: Yeah.
1: Do you not listen when I speak to you, babe?
0: So listen, it could be a skincare routine with 14 steps.
1: Mm-hmm.
0: Yeah.
1: At least.
0: That one hurts. It could be rearranging cushions that already look fine. It could be, you know, the reason why the washing has to be done a certain type of way. For some of us, it's when I was in a relationship, friends.
1: Oh.
0: Like, she would hate somebody. I couldn't ask why.
1: No.
0: But I had to hate that person too.
1: Yes.
0: And I hate a lot of people at this point.
2: Yeah.
1: And you don't even know why.
2: You only have one side.
0: Yeah.
1: That's and it's her side. So husbands, we want to know, what is the thing that your wife has you just like kind of casually going along with? No questions asked. Never ask for context.
0: Oh yeah.
1: Because you've learned that quite frankly, it's just easier that way. And it can literally be anything.

0: you just like kind of casually going along with. No questions asked. Never ask for context.
1: Oh, yeah.
0: Because you've learned that, quite frankly, it's just easier that way. And it can literally be anything. Let's see if you even remember last time you nodded and didn't understand what was going on.
1: Send through those voice notes to 061-792-9495. Otherwise, if you have a bit of airtime, call us on this number, 087-086-9495. 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
3: 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It is at the Pavilion interchange. The fast lane is obstructed and traffic is an absolute nightmare. Take the M13 as an alternative back towards Durban. For East Coast Radio Traffic, I'm Andy James.
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0: Kalo, Nothing Better, and Natalie Laros. Somebody on East Coast Radio, KZN's number one hit music station. And currently, the somebody of the hour, it's the husband's man, Shame. Look at you go.
1: The husband's hotline.
2: All right. This Wednesday, we're asking the husbands of KZN, what's that one thing your wife does that you just go along with? No questions asked. Because you've learned that that is the easier way. You just go and you move on. The husbands weren't as forthcoming as I would have liked.
0: They know better.
2: This is an opportunity to speak your mind, your heart, and to perhaps send a message to your wife.
0: Nick, would you like to interject?
3: Don't speak.
2: We don't do that either, hey?
3: No, we shouldn't.
0: All these rules and regulations.
3: We should just keep the peace.
2: Yeah.
0: Continue, it's only Wednesday.
3: Continue to say yes.
0: And nod.
2: Yeah.
3: Yeah.
0: Yes.
2: Yeah, that's a man who knows.
3: Let's all move in the same direction.
0: Yeah. Yes. Up. Together. Not downstairs on the couch.
2: Yeah. I hear you. Which explains why this voice out mashup is only 54 seconds. Only one man. Only one or two
0: one
2: men.
0: One man.
2: Oh, we're brave enough. Take a listen.
4: Hey, Stacey and Jesper. My wife will sit in front of the mirror with the utmost concentration, looking like she's about to defuse a bomb, while she places fake eyelashes on top of her already existing self-growing eyelashes.
0: Self-growing.
4: That makes no sense.
5: Stacey and Jay Spool, you might know me. I do the show before you. It's not Darren, it's Danny. So, something that I just can't get my head around, I can't comprehend it. I'll be driving. There I am, driving. Wife, passenger seat. We arrive at the shops, and I park, and then I get out the car, and then I walk towards the shops. I look back, she's still in the car. I don't know what she does in there. And then I'll go back, and she's fiddling with her bag, and then she's zipping. I'm like, love, I've just grown a whole brand new beard waiting for you. What does she do in there?
2: What does she do in there?
0: I think it's really interesting that Danny Gazzelli,
2: yeah,
0: who was married, we were at that wedding.
3: Whoa, just a few months ago, maybe two months ago.
0: Yeah, not even.
2: Risking it.
0: That is wild, Daniel. Wild. Does Liesl know that you sent that message? Yeah. She's going to. I'm going to text her right now.
2: To the guy who
3: Don't do it, Stacey.
2: To the guy who mentioned something about his wife applying fake eyelashes. I am assuming that guy is no longer with us.
0: I'm no.
2: R.I.P. to that gent.
3: Do you know what I find?
0: Cause of death, having
2: okay,
0: an opinion.
2: Nick,
3: are
2: Nick,
3: you guys ready for this?
2: Nick, please, Nick, look me in the eye. Look me in the eye.
3: I've picked my fight.
2: Yeah.
3: I find that I get told something.
2: Yeah.
3: And I don't ask questions.
2: Mm.
3: But then I find out that all of the details were left out because
2: yeah.
3: the conversation that was had
2: mm.
3: was not had with me.
2: Mm.
3: But was had in her head.
0: Yes.
2: Oh, yeah. Oh, that one.
0: So wait. What I'm hearing you say is that her mental version of you also nods and disagrees. Oh. There you go. That is husband material right there. Just nod.
2: That's why they expect us to know what to do, but they haven't told us what to do.
0: Okay, now listen, girls. We know that you're very uddig. You're very keen to get to the front of the queue, despite the fact that it was a husband's hotline. Our producer has informed us thusly that when this particular question went out on socials, it was all the women, the wives, who were tagging their husbands.
2: Oh.
0: Feels like entrapment feels like.
2: Stacey, are you suggesting we do this?
6: It's the wifey's hotline.
0: You know,
2: switch it up.
0: You were going to do it anyway. So, Gulls, let's maybe ask you the same question. What's something that your husband, boyfriend, partner does that you just not along to, but you have absolutely no idea?
2: Oh my goodness, 10,000 voice notes coming through already.
0: What they are hanging on about. So, Gulls, we're just, you know what? You wanted to be here. You might as well come to the front of the queue. 061-792-9495. We'll get into now the wifey's hotline after your news watch, your sports headlines, and your traffic. 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
3: Well, here's what's coming up in your sport. The Springboks have more strength than just their forward pack, according to All Blacks defense coach Tana Umanga. The 2027 Comrades Marathon will have record prize money, 28,000 entries, and will finish at Kings Park. And Pakistan have recovered to 88 for 2 after losing two early wickets on day one of the first test against England.
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12: We still have that broken down truck, unfortunately, on the N3 coming to Durban from Pinetown. Fast lane is obstructed. It is not budging, unfortunately. So you must take the M13 as an alternative route. And if you are traveling on the N3 to Pietermaritzburg, we still have that congestion for you as well at the top of Peacevale. For East Coast Radio traffic, I'm Andy James.
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13: The Madlanga Commission may have stopped a 5-year Port Shepstone 200 million rand drug theft case from quietly disappearing. This is the view of criminologist Nirmala Gopal after police revealed they recently made an arrest. The suspect, 49-year-old Lucas Lekgabe, made his first appearance in Port Shepstone yesterday. He was arrested in Pretoria earlier this month. An over 500 kilogram consignment of cocaine that was seized from a depot in Isipingo was stolen from the Hawks storage facility in the South Coast town in November 2021. The case has been under intense scrutiny at the Madlanga Commission. Witnesses have told the commission the premises had been repeatedly broken into. There have also been allegations of an inside job and further questions over why the consignment was moved to the South Coast town. Gopal, who was with UKZN, says the public has every right to question the timing of the arrest, as there has been so little transparency and accountability since the robbery.
14: It's quite bizarre that a crime of this magnitude did not yield positive results, subject to the testimony of witnesses at the Madlanga Commission. Considering recent testimony, the poor to almost absent public presence of this matter demonstrates poor policing, poor investigations, and what could also appear as a nonchalant approach to what is regarded as a serious crime. KZN Hawks potentially have multiple questions to answer around this matter.
13: Meanwhile, suspended MP Fadil Adams has described crime intelligence as a festering open wound. The National Coloured Congress leader is appearing before the Madlanga Commission over his report to IDEC, which implicated senior officials from the police unit in wrongdoing. Newswatch's Anastasi Mohobu reports.
15: In 2024, Adams opened 6 criminal cases against crime intelligence head Dumisani Khumalo and his colleagues based on reports he said were supplied by whistleblowers. Previously, the commission has heard that Adams lied about the existence of the alleged reports and that the cases may have been engineered by IDEC. Adams now claims his concerns about crime intelligence developed over several years through his parliamentary oversight work. He says he encountered information linking intelligence structures to organized crime and political interference. He also accuses crime intelligence of being used for political battles, patronage, and the alleged employment of friends and associates.
13: The matter involving Durban taxi boss Siyabonga Getsemane will now be heard next month following a postponement. It returned to the Durban High Court, where the businessman is trying to prevent the execution of warrants of arrest issued for him, his daughter Amahle Getsemane, and two other applicants, Clifford Sibiya and Sibusiso Ndima. Newswatch's Nhlanhla Mabaso was at court.
16: In November 2023, Getsemane and 12 security guards were nabbed following allegations of trespassing a quarry in Inanna. The state later decided not to prosecute. In June this year, a J50 warrant was issued against him and three others on charges, including fraud. Getsemane approached the High Court to have the warrants set aside. The matter was in court today. It did not proceed after counsel spent a lengthy time in chambers. A draft order was made for an adjournment. The matter will return to court early next month. Nhlanhla Mabaso, East Coast Radio News Watch, Durban Magistrates Court.
13: And Sweden has recorded a measles outbreak linked to a recent music event. Public health officials say 21 cases have been reported in several regions, but they say all are connected to a folk music festival that took place between late last month and early this month in the north of the country. The majority of those affected are under the age of 18, and authorities say most of the cases involve people who had not been vaccinated. They say regional health authorities are carrying out contact tracing to limit the spread. Durban and Richards Bay, 23 tomorrow. Pietermaritzburg, 22.
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2: 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Hope your day has been lekker. 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

0: I don't think we give Brandy the respect that she deserves. I mean, listen to this banger. What about us? Brandy on East Coast Radio, Alternate Mix, Samba, Undressed, Stacey and Jay Swoo. It's 11 minutes past the hour, 4 o'clock. It's almost time to vibe. Palsy, my friend, in case you missed it, we activated, at least we tried, the husband's hotline, but the husbands of KZN were very strict to answer a very simple question on some, what's that one thing your wife does that you just let go or you go along with? No questions asked, because you've learned that is the easier way. The husbands gave us 54 seconds. That's the entirety of KZN.
1: And we know, like, one of them. So, yeah.
0: And then, when we least expected it, one man.
1: Oh, no.
0: One man that we have trusted for many, many years. Ever since we've known him, to be honest. He had the audacity to propose in January.
1: He did.
0: Where did you get the money from? Has come forth. This man goes by the name of Dylan. He is Stacey's fiance. To answer the question, what's that one thing that your wife does that you just go along with? No questions asked, but you've learned that is the easier way.
1: I haven't heard this, so.
0: All right, so the man.
1: See if the wedding will continue.
0: The man has come forward. It's time for us to launch Dylan.
1: Dylan's hotline.
0: What say you, sir?
2: So, my soon to be wife, otherwise known as Stacey Norman, tends to do a lot of events where she has to MC or host or whatever. And what comes with that is she needs outfits. So she will go and find an outfit, a dress, whatever it is, and describe to me by standing in front of me and showing me with her hands how this outfit will look. Fabric, detail, styling, Alice. The irony is that I work in the fashion industry, so you would assume I would know what she was talking about. But by the time that dress arrives, it was nothing to what I expected. So, yeah, I guess I act like I know what's going on, but half the time I have absolutely no idea what's going on.
0: Okay, that's why we still get married, right? Because Stacey just moves along.
1: For all he knows, I've described the wedding dress. You know what I mean? And that sounds amazing. That man doesn't listen when I speak.
0: Hey, Stacey.
1: A match made in heaven.
0: A match made in heaven, man. All right, so we're done with the gents. I think we must now turn to the ladies because, to be honest,
1: the girls.
0: They've been more keen than anyone else, Vandag. So, ladies and gentlemen, it's time to activate.
3: It's the wifey's hotline.
1: Okay. So, this is something that we've actually noticed happens every single time we launch the husband's hotline. They will be asked a question, the dudes of KZN, and then before they can get in, before they can send a voice note, pick up the phone, leave a Facebook comment, DM us on Instagram, their wives and girlfriends are like, babes, have you seen this? Babes, have you seen this? Come. And then they tag them, and then they get scared, and they get the stage fright. So we thought, you know what? What if we just turned it around and gave the girls what the girls want? Who are we to get in your way? You're going to do the things anyway. And ask the wives of KZN the same question. The thing that your husband does, he's talking about it, and you're like, uh-huh. No clue. But you're nodding there. Nod. Yeah.
0: So it could be, you know, a parking spot that he insists he needs to park at, right? It could be, you know, the ritual before every bride that makes no sense to anyone but him. There's quite a few things that you can show. I'm just giving you ideas.
1: It could be his job, guys.
0: It could be literally.
1: What do you actually do there?
0: Yeah.
1: Actually.
0: Could be a lot. So, so ladies, chime in. We don't even need to ask you at this point because you be ready.
1: Stay ready.
0: What's that one thing your husband does that you go along with? No questions asked, but you've just learned that is the easier way to go about it. You want to give them the numbers, Stacey?
1: Sure, but they know it. They have it already. 061-792-9495. Ghoulies, if you want to spend your time, 087-086-9495. I think we can do better than 54 seconds. 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
5: Unfortunately, not much has changed with the traffic on the N3 to Durban from Pinetown. We still have major delays between the Paradise Valley Interchange and Pavilion due to a broken down truck. And also, you've got roadworks, so please be on the lookout for that. And it looks like we've got an obstruction as well. I mean, adding to the delays at the M13 and N3 Paradise Valley Interchange heading back to Pinetown. So please plan your trips accordingly. Expect major major delays. If you are leaving Pinetown, use the M13 and exit at Sherwood onto the N3 back towards Durban as an alternative route. M4 Ruthfast Highway, we now have delays for you. It's looking rather slow approaching Blue Lagoon. It's the usual peak hour traffic. In M19 on Guinea Road, between Macro and the N2, heading towards Westville, really slow there too. For East Coast Radio Traffic, I'm Andy James.
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0: little bit of Lloyd for the Girlies higher on East Coast Radio. And speaking of the Girlies, we thought that we were doing something today.
1: Yeah, actually, we thought we came to work, but it's not giving working.
0: No, it's no. Okay, here's the backstory. I'm Stacey. That's Jay Spear. This is East Coast Radio.
1: Okay.
0: So we thought we would give the husbands a chance to shine, which is what we did in the last hour. We launched Husbands Hotline. And before the dudes could say anything, the wifeys were busy tagging their husbands in this post, waiting with breath that was bated for them to probably say something incriminating, right? The boys then got scared. So we said, you know what, the girls want to come to the front, let the girls come through, and then we launched the wifeys hotline. Now, what is going on? Where are the girls?
1: Okay, so in case you missed it, what's that one thing your husband does that you not along to, but you have absolutely no idea what is happening? Was that the question?
0: Sure.
2: It's the wifey's hotline.
1: And this is what the husbands had to say.
0: The wives.
1: The wives. Sorry. It's all getting mixed up. What's going on
0: some
1: here?
0: Some people had things to say. Listen.
1: Hey, listen, in some worlds, it's the same thing.
3: Stacey and Spoo, awesome show. It's Melissa. I would just like to say one thing about my husband. He thinks my money in my purse is his, so he can just go in and take as much as he pleases. But shame, I can say the same for him. But the thing is, my money is my money, and don't go in my purse.
4: What's happening, Stacey and Jay? Everything. I know better.
5: Hi, Drive Team. It's Sam Boja from The Bluff. So the one thing that my husband does, I call it the Vuyo idea, where he gets this idea of some renovation he wants to do in our house. And then he'll take me to the spot that he wants to renovate, and he'll show me, he'll do all these hand gestures showing me this is where he's going to do what. And in my mind, I can't picture it, but this man is picturing it. So I say, oh, yes, it'll look nice just to end that conversation.
1: But what would happen if he didn't tune you and all of a sudden the thing is done? You still also complain. Sometimes ladies don't know what they want.
0: It's also saying, just so I can end this conversation. Sure, babes, you boo. So this spliced rendition of husband/wifey's hotline will be available for you to listen to. Will it make any sense? Absolutely not. But go and find it. ecr.co.za. Click on shows. Then click on Stacey and Jay
1: Spring. Where's this? What's the one thing your husband does that you're not along to?
0: Oof, lots. His day, what he does for a living, how the supplier meeting went. Somebody from HR said something. Then a lot of the stuff that he like, a lot of the music he listens to, a lot of people who he knows. He knows a lot of people. He knows everyone. He's one of those people, he can't go anywhere without bumping into somebody who he knows.
1: Yeah.
0: And then I have to always act like I know who this person is, even though I've never seen them. And who is Claire? Who's Claire? Precisely. Who is Claire?
1: Actually, even me. I want to know, who is Claire?
0: Who is Claire?
1: Who is Claire? Claire, come for what?
6: I mean, you know how things go. I'm sure you've been there too, where it's like, you know, things. I don't know how to put it, but you feel me?
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11: Inflation may have fallen sharply for the first time in months, but it may be short-lived. Economist Kristal Hrobla says fuel prices are expected to push CPI higher in the coming months. And there's been a landslide at an illegal gold mine in the Central African Republic. Reports from there say at least 100 people have been killed in the disaster on the border with Cameroon. The rand is trading at 16.09 to the dollar, 21.92 to the pound, 18.78 to the euro. Gold is trading at $4,485.73 an ounce. Brent crude oil at $93.11 a barrel. Durban and Richards Bay, a high of 23. Newcastle and Ladysmith, 30. Moy River, 25. Ulundi, 24. Underberg and Pietermaritzburg, 22. Margate, 21. Kokstad, a high of 19. In Durban, sunset at 26 minutes to 6. Sunrise at 25 past 5. There's a 19 km/h northeasterly wind.

0: All Blacks defence coach Tana Umanga says they cannot afford to just get absorbed by the Springboks' pack of forwards and lose sight of their backline threats. The two teams will meet in the first test match of rugby's greatest rivalry series at Ellis Park on Saturday. Umanga, who has overseen the All Blacks' defence portfolio for six games now, conceding an average of 23 points per game, says that they know what to expect from the Springboks.
1: Everyone talks about the set piece, but they've grown in terms of their attacking prowess in the backs and utilising their forwards in the right spaces. You know, the fundamentals of making sure that you look after the ball and control the ball as much as you can, so that means catching it. But also, it's trying to imprint your own game. They're trying to do that on their side of the ball. We're trying to do that when we get it.
0: Well, tomorrow is the big day. Both teams will be announced tomorrow ahead of that first test match. Some interesting decisions for both coaches to make as to who they're going to go with in their match day 23. In running news now, the Comrades Marathon has officially launched its 2027 centenary edition, and it promises to be the biggest one yet. The 100th Comrades will take place on Sunday the 13th of June as a downrun from Pietermaritzburg to Durban, with the finish moving to the Kings Park Sports Precinct. The entry cap has been increased to a record 28,000 runners. Entry fees will remain unchanged. The official campaign is titled The Greatest Story Ever Run, celebrating a century of history, achievement, and some incredible human stories. The 2027 race is expected to be around 91 kilometers long, with the final distance to be confirmed after the route is officially measured. Entries open on the 25th of August in three phases: green numbers, yellow numbers first, followed by CMA members, and then to general entries. And 2027 will see the winners of the men's and the women's race each bag themselves a cool 1 million rand. And now we're going to finish with a bit of live cricket. It is day one of the first test between England and Pakistan at Edgbaston at Leeds. They have had a bit of rain. Surprisingly, hasn't rained in England for the last month and a half, and they've had a bit of rain today. Pakistan were put into bat first by Joe Root, and they have moved along to 108 for the loss of three wickets. Abdullah Shafiq, he's leading the way with 52 not out. That's all for this hour, though. For the East Coast Radio Sport Team, I'm Nick.
2: Well, who are you?
0: I'm Nick Tatham.
2: Thank you. For a second, I thought you forgot there. Jeez, what's going on? Imagine forgetting your name live on the radio, bro.
0: Could happen.
2: When life is chaotic, hey? When you have kids, they say, yeah.
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4: It is still heavily congested, unfortunately, on the N3 heading back towards Durban from Pinetown. No idea why that truck hasn't been moved yet. Fast lane obstructed near Pavilion, and traffic is backing up all the way from the M7 now. So if you are leaving Pinetown and it is peak hour traffic, so everyone wants to head home, use the M13 back towards Durban. N3 to Pietermaritzburg, heavy congestion as you approach Ashburton. For East Coast Radio Traffic, I'm Andy James.
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0: forever be loving this girl, bro. She's repping the girls with the big foreheads. Her name is Rihanna. Don't Stop the Music on East Coast, straight to KZN's One Hit Music Station. And the guy everyone's talking about at the moment, Bruno Mars, coming through with his bangers, Risk It All. 43 minutes after the hour, 4 o'clock. We've done a lot today, activated the husband's hotline, the wife's hotline. I was a bit mad today. I don't know what's going on with the husbands and the wives of KZN, hey?
1: Keeping the peace.
2: I was going to say, everyone
1: peace,
2: is choosing peace on a Wednesday.
0: Yeah, yeah, yeah. Listen, sleeping on the couch is not a nice thing, bro. So, yeah.
2: I mean, it does depend on the couch, but that's neither here nor there.
0: Oh, or the reason why you're sleeping on the couch.
2: Precisely, on that very basis. Oh, a cute little movie for the sleep. Oh, it's cute.
0: But we're going to take a moment to just focus on one time's husband who knows everything that has to deal with sports. His name, ladies and gentlemen, in case you don't know, is Nicholas Tatum.
2: Not just sport, but also peace, as it turns out.
3: Yes, I'm peacemaker. All about peace.
2: He was nodding the whole way through going, I listen to absolutely everything. She is the sunshine of my life.
3: I do listen to it all.
2: Yeah. Yes.
3: Whether it gets in is another story.
2: And that's
3: anyway.
2: Because your brain is filled with all things sporty sports. So what's happening with this MTN 8 semi-finals thing?
3: Domestic football, knockout competition.
0: Yes.
3: This weekend, the chances for a first piece of silverware will be coming up.
0: Yeah.
3: And it is the MTN 8. So the MTN 8, if you don't know, is the top 8 teams that finished in the league last season.
2: Stunning. Mm-hmm.
3: They all go into a knockout competition.
2: Okay.
3: Okay. So we're at the semi-final

0: So the MTN 8, if you don't know, is the top 8 teams that finished in the league last season.
1: Stunning.
0: They all go into a knockout competition.
1: Okay.
0: Okay. So we're at the semi-final stage, and inevitably, Orlando Pirates are in the semi-final.
1: Shocking.
0: Because they've won this thing 4 times in a row.
1: Literally.
2: Impressive.
0: So they are in the first semi-final. They're playing against Sekhukhune United. Remember, it's over 2 legs as well.
2: Yeah.
0: So you can potentially lose the first leg and then still win the tie to go through to the final. But Orlando Pirates, as I said, 4-time champions. They have reached a semi-final 7 times since 2012, guys. So
1: this is kind of, this is their shtick. This is what they do.
0: Hey, and clearly winning the league too.
2: Yeah.
1: Yes.
0: Like they did last season.
2: I wouldn't count Sekhukhune out though. They're really good. They know how to perform. They know how to perform under pressure.
0: Do you want to do this? Because you clearly know what you're talking
2: about. I watch my local football.
0: Because they have beaten Orlando Pirates 3 of the last 5 times that the two teams have played.
2: Mm-hmm.
1: Scandalous.
0: So
1: a fair pairing there.
0: It is. It's going to be a very interesting game. But they haven't fared very well against Pirates in this competition. Pirates beat Sekhukhune 5-0 in the MTN 8 quarterfinals in 2023.
1: That's
0: right. So it's going to be tough. Their only last appearance in the semi-finals in this competition, that Sekhukhune, it was in 2025. And unfortunately, they lost 3-1 on aggregate. So I think things are edging in Orlando Pirates' favor in that semi-final. The other semi-final, Mamelodi Sundowns taking on the local boys, Golden Arrows. Golden Arrows, guys, have not been to an MTN 8 final since 2009.
1: Sure.
2: Before the World Cup, this is special. Even. This is special.
0: Before
2: to
0: Waka Waka.
2: Yeah.
1: No, not before Waka Waka.
0: Before Waka Waka.
2: So, as I was saying, does this mean that this is a special game, and therefore they're going to perform to the best capabilities?
0: Well, don't forget they've got 2 legs.
2: Yeah.
0: So this weekend we'll see how they go. But Sundowns, we know, are also an unbelievably good side.
2: Oh, they're too good,
0: incredible.
2: Bro.
0: They've won multiple league titles over the last 10 years, and are definitely the team to watch.
2: Yeah.
0: But I think Golden Arrows have definitely got a chance over 2 legs. We'll have to wait and see what happens, because away from home, Sundowns are winless in their last 4 visits to Golden Arrows.
2: Interesting.
1: These permutations are so striking this afternoon.
0: You know what? I like to pull you in slowly.
1: Yes.
0: And then give you something and then push you back again.
1: Okay. I love his yarn. All right. Just talk about building me up to break me down.
2: For the people who like to put numbers where their mouths are, right? Pirates versus Sekhukhune, your score there?
0: Just for this leg.
2: Just for this leg.
0: 2-0.
2: 2-0. And then Sundowns versus Golden Arrows. What's your prediction there?
0: 1-0.
2: 1-0?
0: No. 2-1. 2-1.
2: 2-1 Sundowns.
0: 2 Sundowns.
2: Okay, there you go.
0: I think it is going to be a Pirates Sundowns final.
2: Yeah. The man has spoken, ladies and gentlemen.
1: He said what he said.
2: Yeah, if you want to put money on that, please have fun. But that's Nicholas Tatham giving us a lowdown in terms of the sports that we can expect when it comes to football this weekend. So right now, it's time for us to find out what's happening on the roads with Andy James. Dunkey, the full podcast available, by the way, ecr.co.za. 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
4: Still have the heavy, heavy congestion on the N3 heading back towards Durban from Pinetown. I'm going to be talking about this the entire afternoon if those mechanics don't get there anytime soon. That truck has not budged. It's been there the whole day. So if you are leaving Pinetown, please take the M13. A lot smoother than the N3 right now. If you are sitting in that traffic congestion, traffic is backed up from the M7. It is an extra 35 minutes to let your travel time. So please expect a bumper-to-bumper traffic there. It is also affecting traffic coming off the M13 from Pinetown, and that's backed up past the Stapleton Road. M7 to Pinetown from Durban, really slow between the N2 and Bulville Road. And then also, if you're traveling towards Pietermaritzburg, as you approach Ashburton, queuing traffic there, so please be on the lookout for that. For East Coast Radio Traffic, I'm Andy James.
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0: Charles and Eddie, guys.
1: Two of them?
0: Yeah, yeah.
1: Not just one?
0: No. Yeah. Charles and Eddie, and neither of them would lie to you.
1: Never.
0: No.
1: Much like Stacey and Jace Wu.
0: No, of course
1: we
0: not.
1: Would never lie to you.
0: No, but we have established this, though. Yeah. I would never lie to you about things pertaining to money.
1: Yeah.
0: Or snacks. Like, these are very important things. You can't waste people's time.
1: Never.
0: We are the Charles and Eddie of this radio station. And sometimes the Oprah and Gail. And in the spirit of that, not Gail, but Abigail from Joburg yesterday, played Music Challenge, got herself a very nice 4 out of 5. She did quite well, actually.
1: Yeah, man, she was so close. So close, it was annoying. You know when someone is like sitting at 4 out of 5, you're like, oh, come on, just needed one more to win the money. Come on, girl. But she did not do it. It wasn't meant to be, but good gal. Good gal.
0: Yeah, and the thing is, you know, when it comes to Music Challenge, we obviously want people to take the money. Today, there is 3,000 Rand available, something around that.
1: Hey, well, Stacey, it's your challenge. Why are you asking us?
0: I was looking at the producer, because, I mean, I don't have to pay the difference. It's 3,000, it's 3,000 Rand. Whew.
1: This girl, praise. You got a lot going on in your life.
0: Praise. However, there is a way that Abigail could, if she so chose to, return to take the money.
1: Mm.
0: And actually, not just Abigail, but any lady who is currently listening in KZN.
1: Okay, so what have you done now?
0: Okay, so what I did was, a couple of weeks ago, I sat down with our daytime queen, Carol Ofori, Mrs. O, okay, if you're nasty, and I staged a full-blown 60-second edition of Stacey Norman's Big Music Challenge, and Carol was the only one who could answer these questions.
1: Oh, yeah?
0: However, at the end of the video, because Carol's giving answers left, right, and center, but at the end of the video, I ask a very particular question. And if you comment your answer, and that answer is correct, because you can't just comment some nonsense there.
1: Yeah.
0: You comment and it's correct. You could be selected to jump the queue and play Music Challenge this coming Monday, the 24th of August. Where do you find that video? Across our social media platforms. It's the one that says Stacey Norman's Big Music Challenge.
1: And how much would it be worth by then?
0: Well, look, depending on how it goes.
1: Yeah.
0: Because today we're sitting on 3. And if we keep going down this losing streak, this rabbit hole of loserizations, there could be a lot of money come Monday. But if you'd like to jump the queue, have a guaranteed spot there this coming Monday at 5:11, go and comment on social media. If you can't wait until then, you must go now. WhatsApp your name, my name, use that hashtag and send it to 061-792-9495.
1: All right, slightly late for your news watch. Apologies for that. Also, we've got Traffic Jam with Jace, but a quick recap between 5 and 6 and the following banger.
2: Stacey and Jace Boo coming up.

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3: An NCOP delegation has slammed service delivery providers that abandon infrastructure projects meant to help communities. The group of MPs is this afternoon conducting oversight visits to one such project in Durban. Newswatch's Nhlanhla Mabaso is there.
4: Members of Parliament, joined by members of the provincial legislature, are currently at the Kennedy Road housing project in Durban. Construction has been underway for 10 years now. Kennedy Road is home to an informal settlement which for years has been experiencing fires that have at times turned deadly. The site was allocated for a housing project for the benefit of the fire victims. The NCOP delegation says almost 2 years ago it found it completely abandoned with vegetation having grown on it.
5: It was a bush, there was nothing that was happening here. So since we came, then we began to demand reports, we began to ask for answers.
4: That's NCOP whip to KwaZulu-Natal Mzamo Pili, who is part of the inspection. We asked him why such projects often fail or not deliver as expected.
5: Because municipalities, because government appoint people that are not qualified, contractors that do not have enough capacity to deliver the houses.
4: Billy added that as lawmakers, they will not let people suffer due to the incompetency of those awarded government contracts. The delegation will conclude their oversight tomorrow, where they will be inspecting another housing project in Richards Bay. Nhlanhla Mabaso, East Coast Radio News Watch, Kennedy Road.
3: The Madlanga Commission may have stopped a 5-year-old 200 million rand Port Shepstone drug theft case from quietly disappearing. This is the view of criminologist Nirmala Gopal after police reveal they recently made an arrest. The suspect, 49-year-old Lucas Lekgabe, made his first court appearance in Port Shepstone yesterday. An over 500 kilogram consignment of cocaine that was seized from a depot in Isipingo was stolen from a Hawk storage facility in the South Coast town in November 2021. The case has been under intense scrutiny at the Madlanga Commission with allegations of an inside job. Gopal, who is with UKZN, says the public has every right to question the timing of the arrest as there has been so little transparency and accountability since the robbery.
6: It's quite bizarre that a crime of this magnitude did not yield positive results subject to the testimony of witnesses at the Madlanga Commission. Considering recent testimony, the poor to almost absent public presence of this matter demonstrates poor policing, poor investigations, and what could also appear as a nonchalant approach to what is regarded as a serious crime. KZN Hawks potentially have multiple questions to answer around this matter.
3: Inflation may have slowed for the first time in months, but this may be short-lived. It declined to 4.3% in July from 5% the previous month. Food inflation fell to its lowest in more than 16 years. Macroeconomic analyst at Standard Bank, Christel Grobler, says fuel prices could spoil the positive mood. They are expected to push inflation higher in the coming months.
7: The decline in headline CPI might be temporary. Diesel prices once again increased in August, and we also expect fuel price hikes in September.
3: And there's been a landslide at an illegal gold mine in the Central African Republic. Reports from there say at least 100 people have been killed in the collapse on the border with Cameroon. Search operations are still underway at the site. Durban and Richards Bay, 23 tomorrow. Pietermaritzburg, 22.
8: Here's what's coming up in your sport. Mike Vowles has made a handful of changes for the Sharks 15 in their must-win Currie Cup clash with the Lions in Maritzburg on Friday. Harry Maguire confident United will start strongly under manager Michael Carrick, and Pakistan have moved to 114 for 3 after 35 overs on day one of the first test against England.
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10: Still have the delays, unfortunately, on the N3 if you're heading back towards Durban coming from Pinetown. Some bumper to bumper traffic between Pinetown or the M7 interchange and Pavilion. Please take the M13 as an alternative. M7 heading towards Pinetown. We still have that queuing traffic between Belleville and the N2. It is due to a diesel spill just after the N2 or before the Belleville Road Bridge. Please use open lanes and, of course, to expect delays there. For East Coast Radio Traffic, I'm Andy James.
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0: Time to vibe Bozy KZN, and our mission is to take you there. So cool that you got to hang out with us. We're going to be together all the way till 6 p.m. Wednesday, halfway into the week, almost done and dusted. Stacey and Jace Bourne, KZN's number one hit music station. Bring Your Love, Madonna, still playing in the background. And right about now is the perfect time for us to try and give away some money.
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2: Again, emphasis on the word try. Representing Queensborough, Julia, how are you, my babes?
3: I'm good, thanks. How are you, Stacey?
2: So good. Now, Julia, I believe that you and our producer have bonded over the fact that you're basically neighbours. So,
3: from yes, Nevada. We have.
2: I don't mean to be funny, but if you don't excel today, she will find you. It's very strong.
3: I know.
2: Energy. Okay, so just mark yourself safe. You just let me know how you're doing a bit later on. Okay, now, Julia, here are the rules. There's 3,000 Rand up for grabs. You will get your 30 seconds, and I'm going to ask you these five music-related questions, all about the girls, obviously, because it is still Women's Month. If we get a 5 out of 5, clearly the money is yours. But if you don't know the answer, very fast, be like, no, I don't know. So that we can go quick, and then come back, and I can ask you anything that you either skipped or got wrong again. Okay.
3: Absolutely.
2: Ma, Julia, are you ready?
0: Hey, Margaret, Julia.
3: I am.
0: We're going to have to tell that lady in the background to shush, okay? We're trying to make some money here, okay?
2: Unless she has right answers, then she must come to the front.
0: Nah. Tell her.
3: Yes, I'm ready.
2: No, she's not. And she is ready. Julia, here we go.
4: 3, 2, 1.
2: Who had hits with Diva and Break My Soul?
3: Beyonce.
2: Which group was Fergie a part of before going solo?
3: Black Eyed Peas.
2: Who originally wrote and recorded I Will Always Love You, Dolly or Whitney?
3: Dolly.
2: Who is Jenny from The Block?
3: J-Lo. Jennifer Lopez.
2: Who could buy herself flowers?
3: Miley Cyrus.
2: Okay, all right, Julia.
0: We still have a bit of time on the clock. How well do you think you did there, madam?
3: I'm feeling pretty confident. Right.
2: Feeling confident. Now, Julia, we just quickly before we even tell you what happened. What happened there with J-Lo? I was like, do we need to come to Queensborough quickly and show you a photo? I was like,
3: I had a bit of a blonde moment.
2: You're like, wait, it's coming to me in a dream. Okay, Julia, are you ready for your school this afternoon, my sweet?
3: I am very ready.
2: Okay.
0: Oh, very ready. Your score, Julia, is...
1: 5 out of 5.
0: Shut up!
2: You see, Julia.
3: Oh my God,
2: Julia, that's because I warned you that the producer would find you, right? And now, Julia has been marked safe. Everybody, calm down. Julia's all good.
0: Shut up.
2: Producer, rest, please.
0: Well done.
2: Rest.
0: Shut up.
2: Julia, congratulations. 3,000 rands richer. What are we doing with the money, my honey?
3: Oh gosh, my car, the tire gave up the other day, so I really could deal with a couple of new tires.
2: Well, there we go. Look at that. That was so practical.
3: Yeah,
2: I could hear like the pain as you said it. You were like, I wanted to say shoes, but the only thing getting new shoes will be your car. However, you will be safe on the road and safe in the borough. Thank you for being here. Congratulations, my babes.
3: Thank you so much, Stacey.
2: Only a pleasure. There we go. Julia from the borough taking the money, which means that tomorrow we get to reset for 1,000 rand on a Thursday.
0: Did some good work on a Wednesday.
2: I'm telling you guys.
0: All the way from the Barra.
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5: Still have the delays, unfortunately, on the M7 heading towards Pinetown, coming from Bluff. It is due to an obstruction just as you approach the Bellville Road Bridge. It is a diesel spill that side, so please be on the lookout for that and to use open lanes. N3 back to Durban from Pinetown, really slow between the M7 and Pavilion. Bumper to bumper traffic there. Use the M13 as an alternative. For East Coast Radio Traffic, I'm Andy James.
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0: All righty, my friend. You know what I'm about to say. On the way in about 6 minutes' time, we've got the perfect banger to sing along to as you're currently stuck in traffic. Traffic Jam with Jay Swoo is what we call it. Now, today is Wednesday, celebrating all the amazing ladies across KZN. I've got the perfect one. It's Destiny's Child, Independent Woman. Come on.
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1: Yippee.
0: Officially home time. And a big well done. And congratulations to Julia, who wanted to sell 3,000 rand as part of Music Challenge. She did it. She did
1: it. Shout out to her, man. All the way from the Barra, representing.
0: It.
1: Shout out. We love to see that. An early win, right? An early in the week. That's pretty cool.
0: Such a rare occasion. I don't know what to do. I should have been dressed for this. I had no idea it was going to happen. So well done, Miss Julia.
1: Yeah, shout out to her. Now listen, in case you missed it, we activated the wives and the husbands hotline. And I'm going to focus specifically on the wives hotline because something happened there that is very interesting. So the question for Vandag was, what's something your husband does that you just nod along, you absolutely have no idea what's happening? Mm-hmm. Here's a little bit of a reminder in case you missed that moment. What's the one thing your husband does that you're not allowed to?
0: Oof, lots. He knows a lot of people. He knows everyone. He's one of those people, he can't go anywhere without bumping into somebody who he knows.
1: Yeah.
0: And then I have to always act like I know who this person is, even though I've never seen them. And who is Clay? Who's Clay? Precisely. Who is Clay? And the question remains, who is Clay?
1: Who is Clay?
0: Who is
1: Clay? Well, Stacey, I think I may have an answer for you.
0: Oh.
2: Mm. How's it, Stacey and Jay Spoo? This is Claire speaking, but don't worry, I'm just as confused as everybody else. But I do know who Claire is.
0: There you go.
2: I just don't know who your husband is, so I'm not that Claire. I'm just a Claire.
0: A Claire. You know what, at this stage, I want this Claire. This Claire is a Claire I want to get to know.
1: What's up with the other Claire, Stacey? What have you heard about the other Claire?
0: I was supposed to know who she was. Apparently we've met several times. I don't know who she is.
1: Yeah,
0: I don't recognize that Claire. This Claire. Now this Claire is a winner for me.
1: I feel like you don't want to recognize that other Claire because that other Claire be at close proximity to your mans. I'm just saying, because we know how you are, girl.
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1: All right, to my favorite, it's that time of the day, 5:25, time for your traffic jam with Jay Spoo. This one is dedicated to all the amazing ladies across KZN, specifically the independent ladies. This one is your anthem. I want you to sing along in the car. Just have some fun with this one and just be proud that you are a lady doing the things, taking up the space and achieving your best dreams. Now, Stacey, you are an independent woman. I'd like for you, Vandag, because you are a queen that knows how to serve it, right? You have been living this independent life, you know, making your own money, you know, getting your own
0: house. All my life I've had to work.
1: All your girl, like, you couldn't have said that better.
0: And until the day I die.
1: Tell us about
0: it. It's not funny. If we don't laugh, we cry.
1: Yeah. Tough times never last. Tough people do. There you go. Sing along. Any words of encouragement to all the amazing ladies across KZN?
0: Lucy Liu.
1: Okay, I'll take that.
0: With my gold room.
1: Okay.
0: Cameron D and Disney. Charlie's Angels, come on.
1: Hey.
0: Make sure you're the Beyonce of the group. Cute.

0: Beyonce and the Gang.
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0: Independent Woman on East Coast Radio, today's traffic jam with Jay Smoo. KZN's at number one. What's happening? Hope you're good. You're currently stuck in traffic. You don't have much to do, but I gave you something to do, which was to sing along, and I hope you had some fun with that. So let's take a listen to your sing along voice notes. We've got the Dreamer coming up first.
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0: me.
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6: MP Fadil Adams has accused IDAC prosecutor Dushanta Ramsamy of lying to the Matanga Commission about him. He claims Ramsamy's account of their meeting is inaccurate and has called for a recording of it to be subpoenaed and played. The DA says its spokesperson on finance, Mark Burke, will step aside from serving on Parliament's Finance Committee and the Finance Cluster, pending the outcome of a probe into a company he's a shareholder in. The Reserve Bank is investigating suspected exchange control violations by Costello, a fintech company Burke founded a few years ago. And France is pulling a drug used to treat rare autoimmune diseases from the shelves after it was linked to 20 deaths in Japan. The rand is trading at 16.10 to the dollar, 21.91 to the pound, 18.78 to the euro. Gold is trading at $4,481.24 an ounce. Brent crude oil at $93.96 a barrel. Durban and Richards Bay, 23 tomorrow. Newcastle and Ladysmith, 30. Moy River, 25. Ulundi, 24. Underberg and Pietermaritzburg, 22. Margate, 21. Kokstad, 19. In Durban, sunset at 26.26. Sunrise at 25 past 6. And there's a 19 km/h northeasterly wind.

0: The Hollywood Bet Sharks 15 squad for their crucial Curry Cup clash with the Lions on Friday night has been confirmed. Sharks coach Mike Vowles has made a couple changes to the team that went down to Greek with last week. In the front row, Rangbo Kubeka comes into the side replacing Yaku Dutoy. Simpiwe Ngubese comes in to replace Lee Marvin Mazibuko on the tight head side. Dion Slabbert comes in at lock. Menno Barnard shifts to the flank. Jean-Henry Smit comes in on the other side of the scrum. And Tino Mavaseri will start at number 8. Yanko Purchase, he starts at 12 in place of LB Bester. So let's have a look at that full Sharks match day 15. Kubeka, Liam van Wyk, Ingobese in the front row, Johan Momsen, Dion Slabbert in the second row, Smit, Barnard and Mavesere in the back row. Captain Ross Browdy starts at 9 with Tim Swill at 10. In the centres, it's Yanko Purchase and Lyle Matthews. On the wing, Kuti Rasivaga starts on the left while Christy Khorobola starts on the right wing, and then Luan Chilumia starts at fullback. Kickoff at Woodburn Stadium in Maritzburg on Friday is just after 7 p.m. In football news now, defender Harry Maguire says Man United are determined to build on last season's strong finish as they prepare to begin their Premier League campaign against newly promoted Hull City on Saturday. They looked unlikely to finish in the top three when Michael Carrick replaced Ruben Amorim in January, but the former midfielder oversaw a pretty dramatic improvement. Maguire believes that there's plenty more to come from the team under Carrick's leadership.
1: It was a good season last season when you put things into reality. Of course, this club wants to be winning big trophies and being part of winning cups. We know that, and we know that it demands that. From where we was losing that Europa League final, finishing 15th to finish third and put the club back in the Champions League, it was a good season.
0: And we're going to finish with cricket. It is day one of the first test between England and Pakistan at Headingley. England won the toss this morning and put Pakistan into bat. There has been a bit of rain around, so they've only been 44 overs bowled, and Pakistan have just gone to 150, but they are 6 wickets down. They were going along really nicely. They were 97 for 2 at one stage, but they've gone and lost 4 wickets for the addition of just over 50 runs. Imanul Haq made 42. Abdullah Shafiq, he's top scored with 61. And Salman Agha has just been dismissed for 21. Rizwan is there. He's on 11. There's been 4 wickets for Ollie Robinson at the top, opening the bowling. He took a wicket off the first ball of the match. And then Josh Tung, he's taken the other 2. That's all from me for today. For the East Coast Radio Sport Team, I'm Nick Tatham.
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3: Still have the delays, unfortunately, on the N3 heading to Pinetown coming from, heading towards Durban coming from Pinetown. Traffic is an absolute nightmare. Use the M13 going through Pinetown as an alternative route. And we have delays as well between the Belleville Road Bridge and the N2 Highway in both directions. For East Coast Radio Traffic, I'm Andy James.
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0: Listen, man, we're always saying if it is a hit, we're definitely playing it right here on KZN's One Hit Music Station. Her name is Janet Jackson. This one is called All For You, All To The Mix. Jivion, I can tell. Did I say that correctly? Jivion, Givion. How do people pronounce his name?
1: Well, you know, you Jivion a little, you take a little.
0: Yeah, you Givion a little. Yeah, all of that.
1: Yeah.
0: Yeah.
1: who are we to
0: tell? Did we just have a moment where we both, like, actually, we both actually don't know?
1: I would imagine it's Givion.
0: Givion?
1: Yeah, Givion, yes.
0: It's giving G.
1: Yeah.
0: Givion. Anyways, they send Jay Spoo. We're going to wrap it up in about 16 minutes time. But we're not going to let you go without telling you about the cool stuff that we managed to do on the show today. We spoke about the South African free divers. Shout out to that lady who can hold her breath for 7 minutes, 25 seconds. We try to get Stacey to hold her breath for 30 seconds.
1: Listen, records can be broken if they're personal records.
0: Yes.
1: For me, that was a PB.
0: That was yours? That was
1: yours? Yes. And if you would like to see me break a PB, the video is available at Stacey and JSP on Instagram.
0: Your girl.
1: Please enjoy.
0: Your girl, the way you were struggling after. Hey, hectic. And then we activated.

0: was a PB.
1: That was yours? That was
0: yours? Yes. And if you would like to see me break a PB, the video is available at Stacey and Jespy on Instagram. Please enjoy.
1: Yeah, the way you were struggling after. Hey, hectic. And then we activated the husband's hotline. What's something your wife does that you just nod along to, but have absolutely no idea what's going on?
0: We didn't know what was going on with the husbands today.
1: Yeah, the husbands don't come forward, man. They're very skuck.
0: Well, yes, because their wives kept tagging them the post. So we thought, fine, considering that the wives are so keen on this, let's change it to a wifey's hotline. And then, all of a sudden, crickets. So, what do you want from us? What do you want from us, sir?
1: Peace.
0: Clearly. Okay, then we also had a bit of a sports rap situation with our sports lead, Nicholas Tatham. We had a winner for Music Challenge. Shout out to Julia.
1: Ooh, nice.
0: Julia. And also a possibility for you to skip the queue to play Music Challenge on Monday. How do you do that? You go to any of our socials, right? The Facebooks, the Instagrams, TikTok is. The video is there. You will see me interviewing Carol Lafori, our daytime queen. And then I leave you with a question. You need to comment with the right answer so that we can contact you and put you live on the radio on Monday for an undisclosed amount of money.
1: Easy, man. 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Click on Stacey and Jace Boo. But right about now, before we play you some of the best moments of the show, let's get into your traffic with Andy James.
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3: Unfortunately, not much has changed. Traffic is still a bit of a nightmare. If you're traveling on the M7 heading towards Pinetown coming from Bluff, queuing traffic between the N2 and the Belleville Road Bridge, and that truck has been moved. Oh, thank goodness. If you are heading back towards Durban, that truck has been moved. Traffic is moving through really slowly, still heavily congested, leaving Pinetown. So you will still see a bit of a mess between the M7 and the Paradise Valley Interchange. However, you are getting through. Yay. For East Coast Radio Traffic, I'm Andy James.
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1: All right, this Wednesday, we're asking the husbands of KZN, what's that one thing your wife does that you just go along with? No questions asked, because you've learned that that is the easier way. You just go and you move on.
4: Hey, Stacey and Jesper. My wife will sit in front of the mirror with the utmost concentration, looking like she's about to defuse a bomb, while she places fake eyelashes on top of her already existing self-growing eyelashes.
5: Stacey and Jaspoo, you might know me. I do the show before you. It's not Darren, it's Danny. So, something that I just can't get my head around, I can't comprehend it. I'll be driving. There I am, driving. Wife, passenger seat. We arrive at the shops, and I park, and then I get out the car, and then I walk towards the shops. I look back, she's still in the car. I don't know what she does in there. And then I'll go back and she's fiddling with her bag and then she's zipping. I'm like, love, I've just grown a whole brand new beard waiting for you. What does she do in there?
1: What does she do in there?
0: Of course, let's maybe ask you the same question. What's something that your husband, boyfriend, partner does that you just not along to, but you have absolutely no idea?
1: Oh my goodness, 10,000 voice notes coming through already.
0: What they are hanging on about.
6: Stacey and Spoo, awesome show. It's Melissa. I would just like to say one thing about my husband. He thinks my money in my purse is his, so he can just go in and take as much as he pleases. But shame, I can say the same for him. But the thing is my money and don't go in my purse.
7: Hi, Drive Team. It's Sam Boja from the Bluff. So the one thing that my husband does, I call it the Vuyo idea, where he gets this idea of some renovation he wants to do in our house. And then he'll take me to the spot that he wants to renovate and he'll show me, he'll do all these hand gestures showing me this is where he's going to do what. And in my mind, I can't picture it, but this man is picturing it. So I say, oh, yes, it'll look nice just to end that conversation.
1: But what would happen if he didn't tune you and all of a sudden the thing is done? You still also complain. Also, sometimes ladies don't know what they want.
0: It's also just I can end this conversation. Sure, babes, boo.
1: What's the one thing your husband does that you're not allowed to?
0: Oof, lots. His day, what he does for a living, how the supplier meeting went, a lot of the music he listens to, a lot of people who he knows. He knows a lot of people. He knows everyone. He's one of those people, he can't go anywhere without bumping into somebody who he knows.
1: Yeah.
0: And then I have to always act like I know who this person is, even though I've never seen them. Who is Claire? Who's Claire? Precisely. Who is Claire?
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0: It's one of those songs where I can say I was literally there when it was being made. Ah, shout out to Holly Ray.
1: Could you feel the eye roll from the producer?
0: Oh my goodness.
1: Could
0: come
1: you feel
0: on.
1: It? Let
0: guys,
1: people have things.
0: People.
1: Let
0: people have things. Guys. We're there, guys, in the studio. Hey. I might even be the guy in the background going, hey. But you can't hear because we had to do a bit of a editing situation there, if you know what I'm talking about. Stacey.
1: 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We need to go.
0: We do.
1: We need to go.
0: We have been doing a lot.
1: We must leave immediately, if not sooner. Dion is with you next between 6 and 9. If you missed anything and you can't bear to go another minute without us, there is always ecr.co.za. 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Click on Stacey and Jace Boo. We're back again tomorrow to do it all again.
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5: Member of Parliament Fadil Adams has accused IDAC prosecutor Dushanta Ramsamy of lying to the Madlanga Commission about him. The National Coloured Congress leader filed complaints to IDAC in which senior officials from Karam Intelligence, including its head Dumisani Khumalo, were accused of fraud and corruption. Adams claims Ramsamy's account of their meeting is inaccurate and has called for a recording of it to be subpoenaed and played. He says the recording will support his version and clarify what was discussed.
6: Many things were said, including a claim from advocate Ramsamy that she had to flee KZN because of an investigation into SAPS and out of fear of Lieutenant General Khumalo. We have attempted to obtain the recording made by advocate Ramsamy to prove the lie she talks to about me. The strength of the case is highlighted amongst other things.
5: An NCOP delegation has slammed service providers that abandon infrastructure projects meant to help communities. The group of MPs has this afternoon conducted an oversight visit to one such project in Durban. Newswatch's Nhlanhla Mabaso was there.
7: Members of Parliament, joined by members of the provincial legislature, are currently at the Kennedy Road housing project in Durban. Construction has been underway for 10 years now. Kennedy Road is home to an informal settlement which for years has been experiencing fires that have at times turned deadly. The site was allocated for a housing project for the benefit of the fire victims. The NCOP delegation says almost 2 years ago, it found it completely abandoned with vegetation having grown on it.
8: It was a bush. There was nothing that was happening here. So since we came, then we began to demand reports. We began to ask for answers.
7: That's NCOP Whip to KwaZulu-Natal Mzamobili, who is part of the inspection. We asked him why such projects often fail or not deliver as expected.
8: Because municipalities, because government appoint people that are not qualified, contractors that do not have enough capacity to deliver the houses.
7: Billy added that as lawmakers, they will not let people suffer due to the incompetency of those awarded government contracts. The delegation will conclude their oversight tomorrow, where they will be inspecting another housing project in Richards Bay. Nhlanhla Mabaso, East Coast Radio News Watch, Kennedy Road.
5: The DA says its spokesperson on finance, Mark Burke, will step aside from his finance roles in Parliament pending the outcome of a probe into a company he's a shareholder in. The Reserve Bank is investigating suspected exchange control violations by Castello, a fintech company Burke founded a few years ago. Burke says he resigned from Castello 2 years ago. He stepped down from chairing the broader group in February this year. He says he respects the Reserve Bank's independence and is confident he'll be cleared of any wrongdoing. But here's DA Parliamentary Leader George Michakalakis.
9: After consultation with Dr. Mark Burke, we have decided that out of an abundance of caution and to avoid any perceptions of a conflict of interest, he will no longer serve on the Finance Committee or in the finance cluster, while the company he is a beneficiary of is the subject of an inquiry by the SA Reserve Bank.
5: Well, Kingsley Wakelin will step into the position of DA Finance spokesperson. And France is pulling a drug used to treat rare autoimmune diseases from the shelves after it was linked to 20 deaths in Japan. The country's medicines watchdog says it's recalling all batches available of Tavneos. It's made by the US biotech firm Amgen. It's sold in different partner pharmaceutical companies around the world. Durban and Richards Bay, 23 tomorrow. Pietermaritzburg, 22. For Newswatch, I'm Dineo Mpahlele.
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1: All right, finally, that massive, massive backlog that was on the N3 to Durban from Pinetown has somewhat cleared up. Still a little congested between Pavilion and the Spaghetti Junction, and also between the M7 and the Paradise Valley Interchange. And then in between that, it is getting through, but it is a little slow. So if you are in a rush still, maybe take the M13 as an alternative back towards Durban. M7 still have delays, unfortunately, between the Bel Air and Wakesley Road intersection and Balville Road in both directions. For East Coast Radio Traffic, I'm Andy James.
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15: Live with Dion G. Welcome, KZN, to your Wednesday evening. We are halfway through the week. So whatever your day has thrown at you, take a breath. Reset. And let's make the rest of the night count, right? My name is Dion G. Keeping you company through 9 o'clock. We've got some great music, good vibes, and something in between. The show is called Live with Dion G, and we go live on social media often. But tonight, I'm flipping the script, right? I'm currently live on Instagram, and I will be live on Instagram for the next 2 to 5 minutes. So if you'd like to watch the show and see what us radio people do, head along to my gram, Dion G, and you can watch the view. Watch the show a little bit. While you do that, let's get the show started. 30 minutes of the good stuff to wind down your day.
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0: You know what? We're not supposed to talk about this, but I'm going to say this because whenever I play a song that I know information about a song, I feel it's only my duty to tell you something about it, right? This is Jennifer Lopez, Love Don't Cost a Thing on East Coast Radio. That song, believe it or not, was about somebody who shall not be named. He's no longer being played on radio. He's a bad boy and he believes in baby oil. That song was about him. And if you didn't know that, the lyrics talk about that. Hidden mystery that the documentary didn't cover. But if only they did, it wouldn't have cost them a thing. Just watch Jennifer Lopez's song. All the information would be there. I just had to throw it there. I have to. It's 6:30 on a Wednesday. So coming up on the show tonight, we are going to be playing a game that we've got a theme going on this entire week. We normally play four different video games in the show, but tonight we're doing Name That Vintage TV Show. And yesterday we did one, today we got one, and tomorrow as well. So you don't want to miss this. And we also got a very special conversation coming your way this evening on the show, because I love talking about musicians that live in KZN and still make music that gets to be played on the radio. We got Sheen Skies coming up on the show later on tonight, all part of Live with Dion G. And speaking of Live with Dion G, I'm now live on TikTok. 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
10: 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Thank you to the East Coast Radio FM listeners. 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
11: The Itikwini Municipality, Honourable Mayor, has recorded the lowest unemployment rate among South African metros, with around 90,000 jobs having been created. 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

0: wonder if they'll ever have boy bands like this, like ever again. The Westlife era, the Backstreet Boys era, the NSYNC era. You know that era? But these guys had it locked down. They did. Uptown Girl, I know Billy Joel will be very proud. Very, very proud. Hope you're enjoying your Wednesday evening. Warmer nights are upon us, because every single evening, whenever I get to the show, I normally bring on a jacket or a hoodie, but let me just say tonight I've decided to opt out of that because warmer nights are upon us. This is literally the chilliest night it's ever going to be before warmer days are ahead. Apparently, the weatherman says by the weekend, 32 degrees is going to be our high. So, hey, we're embracing the weather change. But for now, we got a game.
1: It's time for Name That TV Show. It's not just a game. It's a chance to put your couch potato skills to the test. Right here on Live with Dion G on East Coast Radio.
0: So this entire week, we have got a theme going on. We are playing Name That Vintage TV Show. And all these TV shows are over 30 years old. And this was something that you asked me to do on Monday. We did Knight Rider. Yesterday, we did MacGyver. And tonight we got another show from the similar era. So I will play you a sample of the show. And if you know the name of the show, drop me a simple voice note with your name and the name of the show. Are you ready? Here we go. Right. 061

0: Here we go. Right. 061-792-9495. Can you name that TV show? It's an easy one. As easy as the one yesterday. Let's play it for you one more time. Take a listen. We only need voice notes. 061-792-9495. 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If you're correct, we'll give you some props.
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0: It's the new generation of singers that are emerging. Her name is Gracie Abrams, and this song is so special. It's called Hit the Wall. And if you didn't know this, she's been around for some time. She's only 26, but her songs now are guaranteed to be played on the radio. That's how good they are, because they've been recognized. Vosh, welcome to the show.
1: Thank you so much, Dion.
0: North Dean is the place to be, right?
1: Absolutely.
0: Okay, wait. I got you here on the line. Tell me something unique about North Dean that I don't know.
1: Well, we have one of the largest

0: dairies in the southern hemisphere, Clover Dairy, which is like we've got two plants. Literally, I can see them from my lounge window.
1: Really?
0: Yeah.
1: Okay.
0: Absolutely. Yeah.
1: Okay. I've learned something now.
0: Yeah, absolutely.
1: Okay. Are there any discounts for you guys that live in Nordine?
0: Unfortunately not. Every now and then, we used to be allowed to go to the staff shop, but I think we took advantage, so they stopped us.
1: That was a total joke. I didn't expect it to be a reality. I didn't expect it there. Right, so we have you here on the line because we're going to unpack this TV show.
0: Yes.
1: So let's play a little bit off the theme, and then you can tell us the name of the show. Let's let it play a little bit.
0: Okay.
1: Right, Vash from
0: yes.
1: Nordine.
0: Yes.
1: Name of the TV show, please.
0: Airwolf. This was so super easy.
1: Okay, so tell us, for some of us who missed it a little bit, what was Airwolf all about?
0: So, you know, Dion, you're really putting me on the spot here because I can't actually pinpoint episodes. I just, for me, and I'll tell you to be quite honest, firstly, it's that helicopter just rising from the mountain, like, you know, the phoenix out of the ashes. That was just iconic.
1: Right.
0: And of course, the leading guy, Jan Michael Vincent, he was such a dish. And when we were growing up, like, oh my gosh, he's so cute. So right now, that's about the thing that sticks in my mind.
1: Okay. And let me get this straight. So this was a very long time ago, but the show was built around an aeroplane, or it's a helicopter
0: Helicopter.
1: That was like a super machine, apparently.
0: Yeah, it almost had like superpowers. It was actually crazy, you know, and we were little and we believed it, so, you know. So it was quite sad to get our bubble burst later on as we grew up.
1: I'm sure there must have been very cool memorabilia, like toys, when it came out.
0: Absolutely. Everywhere. Every shop you went to, every store you went to, there was something to do. And even the iconic glasses that the lead guy wore. You know, sunglasses.
1: The dish guy.
0: You could get those. The dish guy.
1: Okay. Okay, so thank you very much for dropping us a line. And thank you for giving us a very exclusive chat about your memories of Airwolf.
0: Only a pleasure. Thank you, Dion.
1: You be good now. Take care.
0: Always. Take care. Bye.
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0: He's one of the very few musicians who marketed his name in every song. Jason Derulo. He used to go like that back in the day. Now he's matured. He doesn't say anything of that sort. None of that whatsoever. Live with Dion G on KZN's number one hit music station. We got more music coming up and a very interesting conversation, right? You know, there was once a time when musicians in Durban had to leave the province and make it big in Joburg to get their songs now played on the radio. What many don't know is there are many musicians who reside in KZN and are still making the music that you get to hear on the radio. One of those artists, his name is Sheen Skies. We're going to chat to him. We're going to find out everything about him between 7:30 and 8. So you want to stick around for that.
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0: Patience, Mzanzi. 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

0: Yep, it's 7 p.m. now. Time to get into your 30 minutes of nonstop music. In here, we got new music, in between, throwbacks, and then some. So as you lounge in, or maybe just drive on your way home, from work, a long day, let the music do its thing.
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0: 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Now, we're in conversation with Sheen Skies in a few moments' time. We're going to talk to him because he is proudly from KZN and he has a story to share. You hear his songs on the radio, but we want to know more about him. 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
0: It is Live with Dion G on East Coast Radio, and we're in conversation with a very cool cat. I remember meeting this guy at a nightclub when I was DJing and he was dropping a performance. This was a couple of years back, and now it's good to see how much he's matured, how much he's grown, and how much music he's discovered and played on the radio. So Sheen Skies, welcome to East Coast Radio.
11: Yes, yes, Dion G, thanks for having me, brother.
0: Right, so who is Sheen Skies? For people who don't know who he is, tell us a little background, a CV, who you are, where you're
11: all
0: from.
11: Right. Sheen Skies is a rapper, producer, singer-songwriter from Durban, South Africa. You know, I started off in high school making music on a program called Fruity Loops.
0: Okay.
11: And that was given to me by Skitchy Bongo's cousin. And we used to call him my cousin Praveer.
0: Okay.
11: He was the cousin, you know.
0: Okay, yeah.
11: So he actually introduced me and Skitchy back in the day. And I just kept producing music and making beats. Those days in high school, I wanted to be a DJ and a producer, you know, like some Deadmau5 electro kind of vibe. And later on, I ended up studying at Vega, the Brand Communication School. Shout out to Vega. And that's where I met Skitchy Bongo. And we started collabing. After classes and stuff, making beats. He was making hip-hop beats. I was making house music at the time.
0: Right.
11: He was like, hey, man, come to the studio. Let's do some things. Mm. So from there, I went from making house music, deep house, electronic, to rapping, writing, and recording my vocals and stuff, you know?
0: Was this something you always planned?
11: No, actually, Skitchy was recording hip-hop that time.
0: Right.
11: So those days, like, it was unheard of to see, like, an Indian bra, like, rapping, you know what I'm saying? So I was like, hey, let me just try my thing out here, you know what I'm saying? Let me see what I got. Now, coming from a creative background, it was kind of easy for me to, you know, pivot from making beats to writing lyrics and rapping and stuff. Mm-hmm. So the rappers he was recording, I didn't think they were very good at the moment. So I was kind of trying to out-rap.
0: Right.
11: It was like, it was some competition vibes, you know what I'm saying? Yeah.
0: So who inspired you when you came into rap music? Because someone had to be giving you some leverage. This is what I want to be like.
11: You're talking about the classics?
0: Anything.
11: So I obviously grew up on Snoop Dogg, Tupac, Biggie.
0: Okay.
11: You know, my big brother. Big brother's influence, you know, Bone Thugs.
0: Yeah.
11: Bone Thugs, crazy. I actually talked to Busy Bone on Instagram.
0: What?
11: Yeah, he actually replies at everything. Okay. I was trying to get a verse from him, but yeah. Too expensive.
0: Maybe one day.
11: Too expensive now.
0: Right. So Sheen, I can understand that music is part of your DNA now, because you told me your journey about the transferring of music and also adapting to the change, right?
11: Yeah.
0: What would you say was the hardest thing for you to adapt to in the music world?
11: The music is not for the faint-hearted, right? Like, you gotta be passionate, you gotta love it, and you gotta not worry about making cash. Mm. You gotta worry about making art.
0: Yeah.
11: And the money will come after that. And if you're gonna focus on music for money, you're doing it for the wrong reasons.
0: Mm-hmm.
11: So adapting to being broke for the earlier years until you get that hit song, which me and Sketchy made called Get Right, which changed everything. And then when you start performing all over the country and your songs are playing on Trace and MTV Base, Channel O, that's when you start seeing the fruits of your labor. But it takes time, It takes a lot of time.
0: Right.
11: People think you're gonna make one song, you're gonna blow up. It doesn't work like that.
0: Yeah.
11: You got to keep pushing. You got to stay passionate. You got to keep the fire burning, basically.
0: The first step is you got your song played on the radio. So there's something there.
11: Yeah.
0: There's something there.
11: I think East Coast was actually the first place. We had this song called Drangs and Brangs.
0: Right.
11: And I think you played that song.
0: A long time
11: ago. It was like 2013 or so.
0: Yeah.
11: And then it got onto this Color Festival promo for Durban. And it started catching heat after that. But I think you actually bigged it up the first time.
0: Well, if you're reminiscing, I want to say thank you.
11: You deserve your flowers, brother.
0: Right. So Sheen, let's talk about the music now, right? So if someone has to ask Sheen Skies in 2026, what are you doing now?
11: What am I doing now? Now I'm staying consistent. Mm-hmm. I've been recording, but, a lot of ups and downs in life. And, we had the COVID situation, which kind of threw us off, So I think my resolution every year was just to stay consistent.
0: Yeah.
11: So this year I ended up dropping that EP with 8 tracks on it, So all the music you're hearing now on radio is from that EP called Big Spooks, Volume 1.
0: Yeah.
11: So that's on all streaming platforms. Go and get it. And that's all. I'm just staying healthy, making music, writing raps, and doing my thing, basically.
0: Right. So let's get to the song, On The Way. How did that come about? And tell us the history behind it.
11: Oh, no. You want the backstory?
0: Yes.
11: Now, On The Way. So the backstory of On The Way was a heartbreak song. It's a heartbreak anthem. So I had a little six-month relationship that went south. Kind of blew up in my face. So I was like, hey, now how can I alchemize this, So I took the negative, turned into a positive. I didn't go into depression mode. Mm-hmm. I made music.
0: Okay.
11: Yeah. So.
0: And used it as an influence.
11: Exactly. don't fall into depression mode, guys. Go to the gym, make music, paint pictures. Don't do toxic things.
0: Yeah.
11: Do positive things, guys. Love is the answer, man. Yes. Fight for love.
0: So just in case you're wondering what song we're talking about, we're going to play it now. It's On The Way. You want to introduce your song?
11: Yeah, we can do that. Yeah. Okay. You're in the mix with Dion G. This is Sheen Skies, Kyle Deitch, and Sketchy Bongo. It's called On The Way. On all streaming platforms. We out here, East Coast Radio. Let's go.

0: Skies with Sketchy Bonga and Kyle Deitch. It's called On The Way. I gotta say, you can't really say it's a breakup song or getting over someone kind of song.
1: It's got the vibes.
0: You can't, but you can't hear it.
1: It's a bit bittersweet if you
0: think
1: about it.
0: Yes. So now we want to talk about something different that I think most people don't know.
1: Yeah.
0: And I shared this on air moments ago. Maybe you can elaborate. How hard is it to be discovered as a musician in 2026? As a Dublin musician.
1: In 2026, with AI and with social media, it's tough. But it's all about consistency.
0: Yeah.
1: So as long as you keep pushing and you create a community around your music, you can break through. But you got to build that fan base. You know what I'm saying? You got to be on social media. Like, it's a lot of work, guys. So I suggest if you're going to do this thing, try and get a team that's going to play their positions where you need one guy on graphic design, you need another guy on videography, you need a studio, get a home studio, you know, get a little mic set up and a laptop and stuff. It's not hard, but it's going to take time and it's a lot of effort.
0: Right.
1: Yeah.
0: So all the tracks you've made now, who's behind it, most of the tracks?
1: Oh, so we got production. So on Big Spooks, the EP, it's a collection of tracks that spans from like 2015 till now that I forgot about some songs. So like there's a song called I'm a Mother, right? Mm. That song is produced by Justin Denobrega from Die Antwoord. Mm. So I ended up winning Jägermeister's Back the Artist back in like 2014 or something. And I recorded with Justin Denobrega and we made that song that time. And I totally forgot about it. So I was like, okay, let's put it on the EP now. And for those who don't know what EP means, it means extended play.
0: Yeah.
1: So it's not really an album. I had to Google that, actually.
0: It's like about six tracks.
1: Yeah.
0: Six to seven tracks. Yeah.
1: So we got production from Sketchy Bongo, Jaden Lewis, Justin Denobrega, Reese Fatar, Wiz Mameds. All the Durban legends are on there. So, but like, yeah, it's a collection of bangers, basically.
0: Yeah. Now, you know what? You're very talented at what you do. And as I mentioned at the start of this conversation, the reason why we have you on the show is to understand who is Sheen Skies. The fact that you've started off the year with a song that we play often, the one that we just heard On The Way.
1: Oh, yeah.
0: It means that you're doing something right. So if no one's ever told you, you got skills, you got talent, we're telling you now.
1: Ah, thank you so much, brother.
0: And keep that flag of Durban flying high.
1: Yeah, and I'm always trying to represent KZN 031s. I think I was the first guy to make a song called 031 back in the day.
0: Okay, now we're going to get to the next song we're talking about before we get to 031, right? This Side, what is it all about? Try not to be too specific. We want to hear it for the first time, but give us the background of the song.
1: Well, This Side is just one of those sexy, sultry songs for the ladies. You know what I'm saying? It's produced by my brother Wiz Mameds on the beat. And there's a lot of bars in there. It's a club vibe. It's a bit of amapiano mix. You hear the log drums and stuff there. It's one of my favorite songs on the EP.
0: And it's not been played anywhere before.
1: This is a first-time exclusive, guys.
0: Okay.
1: Yeah, first time on radio.
0: Now, we're going to go back to the 031, right?
1: Yeah.
0: Will you ever drop an 031 song for Durban refreshed for the current era, current generation?
1: Yeah. No, I think I want to push that song off the EP 031. I want to do a whole, you know, ode to 031, film all over the city. Because the original 031, I didn't shoot a video for it back in the day.
0: Right.
1: So this new version we got... So the one version is the beat is by Justin Denobrega, and this one we put on the EP now is a sketchy bongo production.
0: Yeah,
1: which this was the original.
0: Sure.
1: So we're thinking of shooting a video for this, and because the beat is more vibe. It's more of a vibe. When you hear it, you're gonna see.
0: Yeah, we will. Yeah. Sheen, thank you for being here with us on the show.
1: Bless, brother.
0: It was really fun talking to you, getting to understand who you are, and I want to say it's really refreshing to know people that are still living in KZN, making music.
1: For sure. We've got to keep that flag high. You know what I'm saying? We've got to represent Aja.
0: So keep the flavor going. Keep representing 031 and all the best for the future. I'm sure we're going to speak to you again in the future.
1: Nah, for sure. For sure, guys. And make sure, guys, just go stream that EP, Big Spooks, Volume 1. And get me on all social media networks at Sheen Skies, SHWNSKAIZ. And you introduced a new single.
0: Yeah. This is called This Side, Sheen Skies on East Coast Radio. Thanks
1: Let's
0: a lot, man.
1: Let's get it.
2: I love it.

0: The song Sheen Sky's exclusive play. It's called This Side on East Coast Radio. And it was really nice chatting to the guy. And make sure you check him out on socials. Sheen Sky's. I'll spell that for you one more time, just in case you didn't get it. S-H-E-E-N-S-K-I-I-A. No, A-I-Z. Got that right. I got it right now. So it's S-K-A-I-Z. And I'm sure we'll hear more from him soon on the show. Now, we got your classic hits in a few. And tonight's classic hits will take you to the late 2000s.
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7: The Itikwini Municipality, Honourable Mayor, has recorded the lowest unemployment rate among South African metros, with around 90,000 jobs having been created. 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

0: T-Bolt's Left Eye and Chili. That's what it stands for, if you didn't know. And getting us closer to the classic hits. 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
7: The Itikwini Municipality, Honourable Mayor, has recorded the lowest unemployment rate among South African metros, with around 90,000 jobs having been created. 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
0: 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Good to be you in your space this evening, because we got your classic hits. And tonight's classic hits is very different to most classic hits, because if you were a person that was a teenager in the 2000s, or maybe you were an early 20-something, because I'm also in the category of understanding these songs, we will find this very sentimental. So are you ready for tonight's classic hits? Claude's Choice, pop through. Let's get into your classic hits for tonight.
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0: K.

0: this song has so much memories for me because when I started off being a DJ, like playing out there, 2008-09, and if you partied with me at Panama Room, Cafe Vacamata, Casa Nostra, you would know that this song was a party starter. People would sing along to this song. And now we look back and say, "Why, my word, it's a classic hit." It's a classic hit. Yeah, it is a classic hit. Sean Kingston, Fire Burning, all part of your classic hits for tonight on East Coast Radio. Had Kanye in there, T-Pain with some serious bass. Yes, Justin Bieber qualifies as a classic hit. Lady Gaga's debut hit, Pitbull and Teo Cruz in there. All part of your classic hits for tonight. Send us yours. 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Click on the classic hits banner. Coming up on Thursday, 6,000 Rand in cash up for grabs on Darren Mall's Quick Quiz. You've got 30 seconds, right, to answer 5 questions correctly and walk away with the money. To enter, WhatsApp the word quiz to 061-792-9495 and be listening into East Coast Breakfast at 7:10.
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1: 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Consumer Hacks with Wendy Nola.
3: A woman's husband had a stroke 7 years ago and hasn't been able to use his phone since. She says she closed the account, but the billing carried on anyway. 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

0: KZN's number one hip music station, East Coast Radio, live with Dion G for a Wednesday. We're hanging out till 9. We still got good music keeping you company. On the last night that it's going to be chilly for the season of winter. So we've got to embrace it while we can. Some parts of KZN have already changed into overdrive, but let's make tonight count with some music to warm you up. Now, if you missed it on East Coast Breakfast, on Wednesday morning, eThekwini has the lowest unemployment rate of any South African metro. So East Coast Breakfast made an official advert for anyone thinking of making a comeback home. They even played it to the eThekwini mayor, councillor Cyril Kaba. 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Just click on the breakfast page. Still to come on the show, we got your positive affirmations. 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

0: 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Not every argument needs your attention. 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I'll leave it there. Until next time, take care.
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5: Asking the husbands of KZN, what's that one thing your wife does that you just go along with? 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
6: Hey, Stacey and Chase Boo. 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
10: No, but seriously, who's Claire? 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My name is T, hanging out with you until midnight. I'm not Claire, I'm T. We do this every Monday till Thursday, and tonight is the Wednesday edition, so we get over the hump together. 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I will explain, okay? For now, look forward to the music. Always the star of the show, BB Rexha, Maroon 5, Beyonce, Seal, Amy Jones, Katy Perry. Day featuring Tems to kick us off with Rain Dance on East Coast Radio. Welcome to the show. My name is T, and you and I will get to catch up properly at 9:30, yeah?

let's get the party started. See you at the bar, you was hardly talking. That's when I knew that your heart was scarring. Friends to lovers need a part to star in. Like, wait, babe, let me

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0: And that's Bryan Adams. Have you ever really, really have you ever loved a woman on East Coast Radio? KZN's number one hit music station. Let me apologize in advance. I'm sounding a little bit blocked, nasally, all of the above, because of a fragrance that I love so much, but that clearly does not love me. Like, I don't have the flu. I don't have a cold. This fragrance has triggered my sinuses in a way that I never anticipated. And I am hurting so much. Like, my heart hurts. But I will figure out a way to wear this fragrance one way or another. It was too much of an investment for me not to wear it. Okay, now that that's out the way, welcome to the show. My name is T, hanging out with you until midnight. I look forward to these conversations every single day where you get to tell me how your day was and you check in on the show. We call this checking in on 061-792-9495. You tell me your name, where you're listening to the show from, because we always want to have that location, and how you are doing. Are you good? Are you fine? Is everything going okay? And if it's not, that's also okay. You can tell me about it. I'm willing to listen. That is what I'm here for. So you send it through to 061-792-9495. And I always do my part, which is to listen and then also keep that music coming. Banger after banger after banger after banger. Tyler is on the way. Blue Cantrell as well as Glass Animals. Don't forget the number 061-792-9495.
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5: Joining us for Itikwini Matters is Mayor Councillor Cyril Klaba. Good morning, Mr. Mayor.
6: 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Thank you to the East Coast Radio FM listeners. 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
7: The Itikwini Municipality, Honourable Mayor, has recorded the lowest unemployment rate among South African metros, with around 90,000 jobs having been created. 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

0: 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All right, you are checking in on 061-792-9495. Also, I think from now on, when you check in, you must give me a little bit of tea. If your colleague did something to you, don't mention names and be like, yeah, today my colleague did this, or my husband did this, or my friend. Like, you know, make it juicy. Or maybe I'm asking for too much. Am I asking for too much? Okay, no, it's fine. You don't have to, but it would be nice. All right.
1: Hi, Chikaba. This is Radesh Kelawan, Assistant Counselor of Novus Farm Mendini. I'm doing great. I'm listening to your awesome show, awesome music, with a hot cup of Milo, and I'm just checking in. I'm present, ma'am. Good night.
2: Good evening, T. Hope you're well and that you had a good day. I'm just checking in.
3: Sawubona, Chikaba. Hi, ZR. This is Gifton Zimande from PMB. Just want to let you know about my day, T. First of all, it was very, very, very hot. In PMB, we are already in summer.
0: Oh, I love that.
3: We're leading your guys there in Durban. And I had to be in town today. I had to go get some stuff. As soon as I came back, it was really hot and I was tired and I was everything. I went to the shower again. Before I showered going to town, and I showered coming back. That's how hot it was. Well, but I'm here now, back enjoying the show with you. And thank you for having me once again, T.
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0: I am one of those people who love summer. 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So it's almost here, everybody. It's almost here. Summer. Anyway, you can also check in on 061-792-9495.
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0: 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All right, let's wrap up your check-ins on 061-792-9495. This one says, hi, Lady T. It's Shona from Newcastle checking in on a very hot evening. Guys, can we bring the heat to Durban? What is this? Anyway, and then continues to say, and still always enjoying the music. Ah, it's what we do best. They don't call us KZN's number one hip music station for nothing. Okay, thank you very much, Shona. Here we go.
1: Hi, team. My name is Nontombili. I'm listening from Malangeni Mzinto S16. Uh-huh. My day was great. Thank you, ma'am. I'm checking in.
0: Thank you so much, my love. I'm always happy to hear that you guys are good. It makes me sad when one of us is like, oh, T, I'm not okay, or something happened, or whatever the case may be. So it makes me really, really happy when we are all doing well. And that's why we have 30 minutes of nonstop music to celebrate. On the way, we have Bruno Mars, Sam Smith, Loiso, Taylor Swift, Ups featuring DKP, Sabrina Carpenter. All these make up 30 minutes of nonstop music.
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0: It's Sabrina Carpenter. The name of the song is Man Child on East Coast Radio, KZN's number one hip music station. And you know what? This song actually got me thinking. And yes, it's always good when I think about those moments when you are dealing with someone and you're just like, are you okay? Because this is giving child. Like, what in the tantrum is going on here? Tonight we're making this a men versus women situation. It's time for complete the sentence. That's what I'm talking about. Both genders, men and women, we are capable of behaving like absolute children sometimes. But let's keep it fun, okay? Nobody's safe tonight. So we're keeping it light and having a little fun conversation with tonight's complete the sentence. You are completing the FFG, the following sentence. You know you're dealing with a man child or a woman child when... maybe they can't do the simplest things without calling for your help. Or maybe they throw a tantrum when something just didn't go their way. Maybe they suddenly just become completely helpless when there's a task they don't feel like doing. And I feel like this is personal to me. Some of the simplest things, I'm just like, babe, help. Help, okay? I may be a grown woman, Miss Independent, but yo, like, sometimes I also need help. Or, for me, I know I'm dealing with a man child. This is not personal. When you get upset that I didn't say goodnight, I fell asleep. Now I must wake up in the middle of my dream to be, oh my goodness, I didn't say goodnight. No. Anyway, let's complete the sentence. You know you're dealing with a man child or a woman child when... you send it through to 061-792-9495. You can send a WhatsApp voice note or a sentence, because that's the point of the game. All right. I can't wait to hear how you know you are dealing with a man child.
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0: It's Wyclef Jean. The name of the song is Sweetest Girl on East Coast Radio, features Akon. Okay, so you just tuning in and you're like, what's happening on East Coast Radio? You are just in time for Complete the Sentence. We do this in the second hour every single night where we keep it chilled. Yesterday was a bit hectic. I won't lie. But tonight, very, very simple, okay? We're keeping it light because we've all encountered someone who occasionally behaves like a fully grown adult, but who's misplaced their adulthood. So meaning they're very childish. So you know you're dealing with a child when... So when this person does this, you know what to know, their childlikeness has activated. You send it through to 061-792-9495. And this one, I have a strong feeling someone I know sent this. And it's personal to me. You know you're dealing with a child when they say, I don't know how to do it before they've even tried. I can explain. I can explain. Genuinely, I am not the most tech-savvy person. So I am somehow intimidated by a remote, okay? Or anything, even gadgets. What do you call this? A joystick. Like, I don't... Like, please, help me. Anyway, I hope it wasn't for me. But, yeah, it happens. No.
1: Hi, ACR. I think the way that you realize that you're dealing with a man-child is, you know, he cannot make his own doctor appointment
0: Ooh.
1: For himself.
0: Ooh.
1: Hmm?
0: Ooh.
1: We have to, like, go with him and make his doctor appointments. But I think that there is...
0: Valid.
1: Yeah.
0: No.
1: Thank you.
0: It's valid, babe. Valid. Because why can't you take yourself to the doctor? Like why? Ooh. I shame. You can also send through yours on 061-792-9495. You know you're dealing with a child when...
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0: It's Summer Walker. The name of the song is Spend It on East Coast Radio, KZN's number one hit music station. Let's wrap up. You know you're dealing with a child when this and this and this happens. This is where you get to complete the sentence. This one says, you know you're dealing with a child when they don't get their way and suddenly nobody can talk to them yet. Because like, why can't you calm down on your own, you know? Let me give you another one. You know you're dealing with... Actually, no, let me not say it. The WhatsApp line, the silent treatment, the silent treatment. You know you're dealing with the child when you have to deal with silent treatment. I was going to say, you know you're dealing with a child when they say, no, I need to talk to my mom first. Anyway, 30 minutes of nonstop music on the way next, plus extra 10 minutes, making it 40 minutes of nonstop music.
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0: If you're just tuning in, my name is T. Welcome to the show. 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I'm with you until 12 o'clock, just in time for 40 minutes of non-stop music. Look forward to Boys to Men. Good luck, Akon with na na na na na na na na. Jesse Cleggood today is also in there. Kelly Rowland with Work, but first Lord Huron with The Night We Met. All these make up 40 minutes of non-stop music curated just for you.

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0: 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I don't want you to be a sucker, okay, where you get scammed. That's why we always tune in to Wendy Nola with Consumer Hacks, and she's next.
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8: 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Thank you to the East Coast Radio FM listeners. 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
0: The Itikwini Municipality, Honourable Mayor, has recorded the lowest unemployment rate among South African metros, with around 90,000 jobs having been created. 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

0: It's Coolio. The name of the song is Gangsta's Paradise on East Coast Radio, KZN's number one hit music station. On that note, it is time for me to go. I'm not in tomorrow. Sam Thill is going to be in for me. I am going to be in on Friday, in for Danny Gazelli, coming to you live from Opongolo. We are going to be there with the Department of Social Development. You have a good one. Good night.
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3: 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Welcome, Nokwanda Khumalo. How are you?
4: 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I'm a KZN girl, yeah. 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

Working on a weekend like usual. 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

0: about the day we started sinking. 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
1: Where are you right now?
0: Your bottom sinking through the couch, a bus for money. 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Don't

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